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0: Ricky, Lee and Tim.

0: You're on Nova. Oh my goodness, celebration is high this morning with some great news out of the Commonwealth Games. South Australian Kyle Chalmers has earned the 10th gold medal of his Commonwealth Games career. It also means that he has taken Ian Thorpe's all-time Australian men's record from him. Making history. Could you tell I was reading that? Me talking sport is no good. All you need to know is that he's done very well. Go Kyle Chalmers. I think we need to support the Aussies with some more Aussies that are nailing it. G Flip's Bet on Fire is coming up and some Savage Garden for 9 minutes of the 90s. Let's press play on that right after this.
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0: Oh my gosh, I'm so excited for the next 9 minutes of music. I've got a Savage Garden tune coming up. I'm not going to tell you which one. I'm going to surprise you. And off the soundtrack of Centre Stage, some Jamiroquai. We're going to pretend we're Jodie and Cooper in that love triangle. You know what I'm talking about. Right now, Janet Jackson, The Best Things in Life Are Free. So true, Janet. Like a trip to San Fran to see Noah Kahan. That's free, and that would be the best. Your chance to win after 9 minutes of

what I love about 90s music? Just all the instrumentals at the start and the end. None of this TikTok, hook them in the first 5 seconds stuff. Nah. We were buying CD singles and we wanted our money's worth. We wanted the song to go for like 5 minutes. You're on Nova. Let's send you to San Francisco to see Noah Kahan. 13-24-10, it's open as we play some G-Flip. Bet on fire. G-Flip liked one of my videos on Instagram. I'm so excited. That was just such a flex. I screenshotted it and I sent it in the group chat. Like, how

0: 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Love Nova.
1: 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That's when I knew that your heart was scarring. 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

0: 5'9" brown eyes. 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
0: Nah, I think I'm more like 5'6". Let's go to 13-24-10. Alana's called me while you're eating your breakfast.
4: Yeah, I am.
0: What is it?
4: Protein oats.
0: Ooh. Okay, so did you just have oats with protein powder in it?
4: Yeah.
0: I have that every day, Alana.
4: It's so yum.
0: It's so good. I was literally talking to someone in the office this morning about how, you know when you get those quick sachets of oats?
4: Yeah.
0: I'm like, it's never enough. I want like 5 of those in a bowl.
4: Exactly. And then chuck some chocolate protein powder. It's the best.
0: Yes, and a little bit of honey.
4: Oh, yum.
0: Oh, my gosh, so good. You need to try it if you haven't. It's like heaven. Oh, my gosh, I love this. Alana, let's send you to the movies to see Spider-Man. Brand new day.
4: Oh, my God, yay!
0: And get you in the running to go to San Fran to see Noah Kahan.
4: Yes! Oh, my God, thank you so much.
0: What a day. Oats, movie tickets, and a chance to win a trip.
4: The whole eternity. Thank you so much.
0: And Catherine, you are humming to go to San Fran?
5: I am desperate to go back to San Fran. We went there, this October, 25 years ago, for our honeymoon. I was so sick because I had morning sickness, so I was pregnant. And I'd love to just go, live our best life. Might be a little bit older, but
0: hey,
5: I still enjoy it.
0: You'll go harder now because you appreciate it more. I've got you in the running to win the trip, okay?
5: Oh, thank you so much. Yay!
0: I'm going to chuck you some tickets for Spider-Man as well, all right?
5: Oh, no way. Thank you so much. Yeah, hey, thank you.
0: Oh, I was waiting for something really profound. And that's all I got. Hey, let's get back into the music. Harry Styles, Dance No More. It's coming up.
1: Love music. Tim.
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7: Yeah, it's like just...
6: It's actually the whale screaming because it can't find its kid.
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6: This is it. It's like the whale's lost in Kmart. It can't find its kid. Like,
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1: Let's do it. This is Bruno Mars. Yeah. 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

0: song. It gets me in the best mood every time I hear it. Fresh hit on Sydney's Nova 96.9, Bruno Mars on my soul with Ricky Lee and Tim this morning. Ricky Lee's crush, Peter Overton, was in the studio and Tim was just third wheeling hard.
1: I love the low deck.
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1: Not at the moment, but I will now that you've told me it's on.
3: It's so good.
2: Here we go. This is for the win. No, this is for the win.
1: That's sort of the Ricky Lee and Peter show at the moment with you just doing the panel.
2: Trust.
3: Ricky Lee and Pete. Sounds got a nice ring to it.
0: The guys, Ricky Lee and Tim, back tomorrow morning from 6. They're catching up with very, very funny man Guy Montgomery. He's going to be doing a game of Spelling Bee with them. And your tickets to go to Spilt Milk. Have you heard about the headliners? Ray Lewis Capaldi. That is wild. If you want to win or sharing $5,000 cash, thanks to their Chobani wheel, join Ricky Lee and Tim back tomorrow morning from 6. Fresh hits continuing next and 9 minutes of Nova Boy jams. We've got some bangers coming up. Fresh hits on
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27: Today only, get $1,000 off the Samsung 55-inch S90H OLED TV, smashed to $1,676. That's $1,000 off today only at JB Hi-Fi. In Kellyville, a breakdown, Windsor Road at Acres Road has been causing congestion for westbounders. In Balgowla, a crash on Sydney Road at Pickworth Avenue. That's affecting traffic both ways. We've got some roadwork affecting traffic on the Waycoast Parkway between French's Forest and North Narrabeen. That's going to happen all day today. Traffic is slowing southbound approaching Oxford Falls Road with reduced speed limit in place. 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Sunny today, tops of 17. Right now it's 15 degrees on Sydney's Nova 96.9.
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0: How good's Australia dominating the Comm Games at the moment? 47 gold. The next closest is Canada on 14. Cute. Blessed. Let's play 9 minutes of Nova Boy Jams. And I've got your chance to see Noah Khan in San Francisco in 15.

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1: Rodrigo.
0: So, stupid song, fresh hit here on Nova, off the soundtrack for the brand new Spider-Man film, Brand New Day, which is out in cinemas officially today. I've got tickets to send you to see it at the movies when you call me on 132410 for this guy, Noah Khan. He's playing in San Fran and we're sending you there. Flights, accommodation, spending money. Remember when he did this song with Julia Michaels, Hurt Somebody? It was kind of like the first song that we played here at Nova. If you want to see him, give me a buzz.
2: 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Nobody told me it's harder than I thought to tell the truth. It's gonna leave you in pieces, all alone with your demons.

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0: and been by now. It's a fresh hit on Sydney's Nova 96.9, the home of Ricky Lee and Tim, with Sam Fender and Olivia Dean's Rain Me In playing once we go to 13, 24, 10 for this.
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0: Hello, Adam.
4: Hey, Mel. How are you doing?
0: I know. I've been so busy taking calls on 13, 24, 10, you know, for this whole Noah Kahn in San Francisco trip, which I've got you in the running for.
4: Oh, thank you very much.
0: And I'll hook you up with some tickets to go see Spider-Man Brand New Day.
4: Oh, awesome. Thank you very much. Oh, man, on Nova as well.
0: Yeah. 100%. We're not letting you pay for anything. I mean, except for your own popcorn. That you got to sort out.
4: Yeah, I know. That's
0: it.
4: A drink, of course.
0: Yeah, of course. Jodie, let's get you in the running for a trip to San Fran.
5: Amazing. I'm so excited. Thank you.
0: And some tickets for Spider-Man Brand New Day.
5: Oh, amazing. You've made my day. Thank you so much.
0: You're welcome. At least you got some weekend plans. You can get out of the cold.
5: Oh, amazing.
0: Danny, have you got your name in the draw for this trip to San Francisco?
6: This is the first time.
0: Welcome.
6: Yes, thank you.
0: Good to have you. The draw's a better place now that you're in it.
6: Awesome. Thank you so much.
0: I'm also hooking you up with some tickets for Spider-Man Brand New Day.
6: Oh, that'll be amazing. Thank you.
0: Welcome. Hey, Kat.
7: Hi.
0: Oh, my gosh. Are you at work?
7: I am.
0: And your boss is behind you?
7: Yeah, she's like probably 2 metres from me right now.
0: And she doesn't know that this call's happening?
7: No. Oh. But, you know, you got to do whatever it takes.
0: Well, let me make this quick so you don't get in trouble. This trip to San Fran could be all yours.
7: That would be great. I really appreciate you doing that.
0: And tickets to go see Spider-Man Brand New Day.
7: Amazing. Thank you so much for that.
0: You're welcome. And Daniel, you're in the running as well.
8: Oh, thank you. What a great... Oh, I couldn't imagine anything better than... Yeah. Seeing Noah Kahn, and in San Fran, that'd be absolutely awesome.
0: And the cherry on top, tickets for Spider-Man Brand New Day.
8: Oh, beautiful. Would love that. Hey, thank you.
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0: on Sydney's Nova 96.9, the home of Ricky Lee and Tim. And Ricky Lee has a crush on one Peter Overton. He was in the studio this morning and poor Tim Blackwell was very much third-wheeling.
1: I love Below Deck.
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3: 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Are you watching the current season?
1: Not at the moment, but I will, now that you've told me it's on.
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2: Here we go. This is for the win. 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
3: Ricky Lee and Pete. 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
0: Tomorrow on the show, Guy Montgomery is going to be doing the spelling bee with Ricky Lee and Tim. And knowing Ricky Lee and how competitive she is, I reckon she's going to nail this. Plus, your chance to win tickets to go to Spilt Milk. That is tomorrow morning when the guys are back from 6. 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
24: 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And right on me, a truck has broken down on Victoria Road. It's westbound at Park Road. There's been a diesel spill on the M2 motorway at Macquarie Park. It's affecting eastbounders. The left lane is blocked at Lane Cove Road. Ongoing works in the Blue Mountains with Great Western Highway closed in both directions at Mount Victoria. There is a diversion through Bell. 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Sunny and 17 today. Right now it's 16 degrees on Sydney's Nova 96.9.
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26: Good afternoon, I'm Heidi Tiltons. The communications watchdog is taking Optus to court over September's 000 outage. ACMA alleges the telco breached two separate legal obligations on more than 1,000 occasions, while encrypted messaging platform Telegram is also facing court action in Australia. eSafety alleging Telegram failed to detect and remove pro-terrorism material from its platform. Victoria has recorded its first case of bird flu. Authorities confirming the virus was detected in a greater crested tern found near Portland in the state's southwest. Federal Labor MP Luke Gosling's been arrested over the alleged assault of the Northern Territory's administrator. Former top US health official Anthony Fauci has refused to answer questions at a tense Senate hearing into COVID. The doctor reading a statement where he invoked the Fifth Amendment, questioning why he had been called to give evidence.
27: To get me to say something, anything, that could vindicate his repeated public pledges that I end up, in his words, quote, behind bars, unquote.
26: The Ryanair passenger partially sucked out of a broken plane window says the airline is yet to contact him directly. He says they only offered to rebook his flight. And in sport, the swimming program has wrapped up at the Commonwealth Games with Australia netting a record 35 gold medals. And you're up to date on Nova.
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0: Nova! I have lentil soup for lunch, which sounds so sad, but it's winter and I'm really excited about it. Do feel sorry for whoever has to use the microwave after me. So how about I give us maybe like half an hour, get some food, and then I'll open the phones for 30.

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0: What,
1: Ricky and so much more.
0: Awesome.
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0: from Stella Lefty.
1: Stella.
0: It's called Boston here on Nova. Hey, she said she wrote this song in 15 minutes. But you know what this song sounds a lot like? On a

0: Texas.
1: It sounds like Noah Kahan's Stick Season. I saw that on my socials today and it has blown my mind. We're sending you to see this guy, by the way. Noah Kahan, Stick Season, live in San Francisco. I've got your chance to call 13 24 10 and get in the running at 12 29.
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0: Tay Tay Swift, still no photos from her wedding, very dirty about it. Ariana Grande, she's got new music coming out tomorrow. Let's get some of her fresh hits on, but first...
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0: Hey, Ebony.
4: Hi there.
0: Okay, you sound like you've snuck away somewhere.
4: I work in recruitment. I'm just like off the side at the moment. I just thought I'd give a quick call, try my chances. My partner was like, you got a call. I was like, okay, I'll try.
0: Yeah, you got to get in the running. Your partner clearly wants to go to San Fran.
4: Oh my God, yes.
0: Now you can text your partner and let them know that you're in the running.
4: I have texted him 20 times right now.
0: Well, let him know that I'm also hooking you up with tickets for Spider-Man Brand New Day so you can have a date night.
4: No way. Are you joking?
0: Yeah.
4: No way. Oh, that's amazing. Oh, I've been wanting to see the new Spider-Man movies. Oh, that's so nice of you. Thank you.
0: So welcome. It looks really good. I heard there was a premiere or a preview screening last night, and anyone that went has said it's really good. So you're in for a treat.
4: Oh, amazing. I've been living for like all like the premiere like outfits.
0: Oh,
4: like,
0: my gosh.
4: Those outfits. They all look amazing.
0: Honestly, how does one woman never get it wrong?
4: Every bit on the carpet's amazing, but they all look amazing.
0: Yeah, you're so right. Oh, well, now you get to enjoy the movie.
4: Oh, I'm so excited.
0: And Kalara, also on 13, 24, 10, I've got you in the running too.
4: Oh, thank you so much.
0: And of course, Spider-Man Brand New Day tickets.
4: That'd be incredible. Thank you so much.
0: Don't forget, you can register for Noah Khan in San Francisco on the Nova Player or Nova.

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8: 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Windsor, we've got a two-car crash, a westbound on Hawkesbury Valley Way at Gosper Street. M4 at Eastern Creek, look out for a two-car crash, a westbound at the M7. Parramatta, we've got a three-vehicle crash, a northbound on James Bruce Drive, just past River Road West. Today only, get $1,000 off the Samsung 55-inch S90H OLED TV, smashed to $1,676. That's $1,000 off. Today only at JB Hi-Fi. It's sunny today, tops of 17 degrees across the city and our west. Right now it's 16 degrees on Sydney's Nova 96.9.
14: Nova. I'm Stephen Bartlett, the host of The Diary of a CEO. Not every conversation stays with you, but this one will.
15: Here's AI expert Mo Gowdat.
14: Because this means that even in a world of AI, lived experience is still going to create a job class. And that job class could be, you know, the nurse coming over. Okay, AI's done read the mammogram, but she's relating to you.
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14: I guess we watch the things like the F1 because there's emotional resonance. 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
14: So not all jobs will be gone then?
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21: Hello, it is me, Joel, your humble court jester of the Joel Creasy Show notoriety. Coming up today, I'll be calling my mother because we're about to hit the stage together in Perth this weekend. She's a former West End actress and she hasn't treaded the boards for 30 years, so anything could happen. But this is really exciting. Today, I have you sorted. I'm going to be talking to a guy called Nicky Kelvin, aka The Points Guy. He is huge online, an aviation expert, and can tell you how to maximize your travel points and get some really luxurious holiday and travel on the cards. That's up next, but first, let's kick off Thursday with Olivia Dean, Man I Need or Not.

0: Pinkies Up. That's the new one from my besties, Cat's Eye Animal, here on The Joel Creasy Show. And right now, this is so cool. We're chatting to someone I love following on Instagram, The Points Guy, aka Nikki Kelvin. Now, what would you describe yourself as? Because in my eyes, you are travel rock star. Like, you have the dream gig.
1: I'm going to take that, travel rock star. Never thought about that. I'm going to go with that. If that's what you're telling me, I am. I think I sit somewhere between travel influencer. My life, my job is to share my travel experiences, my travel tips to help people travel better.
0: Yeah, I think what you do is you provide like travel porn for people like me who are scrolling in the deep, dark depths of winter, wishing we were somewhere else. And also, I am such an AV geek. I'm an aviation enthusiast or an aerosexual. You've heard that term, right?
1: No. Aerosexual.
0: Oh, aerosexual. Yes, someone explained it to me as that someone that's really into, you know, travel and aircraft. Although I got it wrong for ages and I'm saying avisexual. That's someone that's like weirdly into birds.
1: Oh.
0: So I was saying to people, I'm an avisexual.
1: Like avian.
0: Like a real weirdo.
1: But, you know, birds, wings, planes, it's kind of aerosexual. Do you know what? I mean, you know when you finally realize, that is how I identify.
0: Can you give me a beginner's guide to this, like the whole world of points hacking?
1: Okay, so let me keep it super high level. I'm going to tell you this in a more generic way and you can apply this to wherever your listeners are listening from. They can use this framework for earning points and miles. So the first thing, the backbone of any points and miles earning strategy is getting the right credit card. Now, it's important to say that credit cards are not for everybody. You've got to be paying them off in full every month on time. If you're not going to do that, these points and miles credit cards are not for you. But research the best card for you, one with a nice juicy sign-up bonus, one with a nice ongoing earnings rate. Maybe there's other benefits that you get like lounge access or stuff like that. So make sure you have a card that's earning points and you're using that card for all your day-to-day spending. That's like number one. So the next really important thing is whenever you're flying or staying in a hotel that is eligible to earn points, just earn them. So lots of people leave those points on the table. You can be earning a lot of points from your regular flying. The next one is shopping portals. So they work where you're doing any of your online shopping. Most retailers are on there. And all you need to do is just click through to the retailer you're buying with. So, you know, let's say you're buying from Adidas and you just click through to that retailer from the online shopping portal and you'll earn points in the background. Now, the really great thing with this is often on those portals, you can be earning a big multiple of points. It might be like 4, 5, 6, 7 points per dollar you're earning. Mm. And if you pay with your credit card, you're going to double dip. So you earn your credit card points and you earn your portal points. So always shop online through one of those.
0: Okay, yeah, I didn't think of the double dipping.
1: Double dip.
0: All those things I've bought.
1: Make sure you're earning with any loyalty programs that are offered by retailers directly. So that would be like supermarkets that offer loyalty schemes, restaurants, any other businesses, you know, and they're asking you to start, do you want to earn points? It's the kind of like at the most basic end, it's like when you're getting a coffee and they have the little cards to like get 8 for a free one.
0: Yeah.
1: It's things like that. It's like, just do it. So earn your supermarket points, sit on them, and then when it comes to booking a ticket using your points, that extra boost might help you get something that little bit better.
0: Oh, amazing. It's such great advice, and I'm realizing how many things I've been doing wrong. Please stick around. I've got so many more questions. Nikki, aka Points Guy. We're going to get more travel tips up next. In the meantime, here's Calvin Harris, Feel So Close on

0: anthem. I love it. Bed on Fire by G Flip. It's the Joel Creasy Show for your Thursday lunchtime, and we've been getting travel tips from the points guy, aka Nikki Kelvin. Now, I wanted to ask, what do you make of Qantas's new Project Sunrise? Because it's been in the news a lot here. Well, how long is it? It's something 22 hours?
1: Yeah, okay. So Project Sunrise, it's been in the making for quite a while, but I think finally in the last couple of months, we're really seeing like the tangible product. It's coming. It's really here. We know that the first routes are going to be Sydney to London and Sydney to New York. London will be first. They just announced that about a month ago. The plane just flew to Australia. It flew from Toulouse to Melbourne. So do you know Flight Radar 24?
0: Yeah, like very across it. Absolutely across it.
1: Okay, so the flight of that Qantas plane going to Melbourne is the second most tracked flight of all time.
0: Really? Wow.
1: Can you guess what number one was? Do you know what the most tracked flight ever was?
0: She'd fly private. I was going to say, was it Taylor Swift going somewhere? The most tracked flight? No, what is it?
1: It was when the Queen's coffin was flown from Scotland or to Scotland or whatever it was. It was that one. So
0: thank goodness people are just monitoring online. Not that they can help, but they're just monitoring just cause. I've got an eye on it. It's all good.
1: There's an argument to say, you tell me, you know, you're the one who's stuck on this island thousands of miles away.
0: Yeah, we used to travel a long way.
1: Do you want to get on a plane and just get to where you're going? Or do you want to do that, like, you know, stop in Dubai or Singapore or whatever, LA, I don't know.
0: I'm in two minds. The convenience of it is great, but then, you know, and I'm a Qantas man, but yeah, it's hard to stack up sometimes against, you know, some of the Asian and Middle Eastern carriers. Finally, where should people be holidaying right now? Like, you know, obviously Australians, we love Bali, we love Japan. What's like the next big place that people need to get in now before it gets just overrun?
1: Okay, I don't think, I wouldn't say that this is, you know, it's not so under the radar, but if you like Japan and you've been to Japan, my ultimate fave city in the world is Seoul in South Korea.
0: Desperate to go. I love K-pop. I just love everything I hear. I really want to go.
1: The skincare thing is like, you know, it's fab. But just as a city, the vibe, the food, the people, the shopping, the like, it is absolutely fab. I've been quite a few times now. I'm going back again in October. I just think it's brilliant. I love it. And I recommend it to everybody. And if I'm going to give you a more random one, I haven't been there yet, but I'm going in September to a real bucket list place, very off the beaten path. It's an up-and-coming destination. I feel like people are going to start going more and more, and it's Kyrgyzstan. You're like, where's
0: that? Yeah, I was not expecting that one.
1: I just feel like I'm seeing it all over Instagram at the very moment, and it's just, I think it's going to blow up there. It's niche, but like, I can't wait. Hit it, search it up, and you'll be like, wow, this place looks insane.
0: Yeah, great. When I learned how to spell it, I'll head there and I'm going to use all your advice to get to Seoul. Hey, thank you so much. It's so fascinating. It's so cool. And thank you, Nikki Kelvin from The Points Guy, travel rock star and out and proud aerosexual.
1: Thanks for having me.
0: Please come back anytime. Up next, I'm going to be calling my mom because tomorrow night we're doing our first live show together. Pray for me to get us there. It's maybe Guy Sebastian on Nova. I know this

0: that self-aware. It's the Joel Creasy Show on Nova. I hope your lunch hour is treating you well. I'm just going to check in with my mother, Jenny Creasy, ahead of our shows this weekend. Tomorrow and Saturday at the Heath Ledger Theatre. I think there's maybe 8 tickets left for Saturday night if you want to come along. Hello, Mum.
1: Hello. I can't believe there's 8 tickets left.
0: Oh, my, I know. You really should be out doing the PR because I can only do Nova. You could have gone in and you know, infiltrated the other networks.
1: I could have tried, yeah. But anyway, they'll go.
0: Yeah, absolutely. After people hear about the rip-roaring success of Friday night, how are you feeling in preparation?
1: I'm feeling it's sort of a bit out of body is the only way I can really describe it at this stage.
0: Are you sure that's not the meds?
1: Well, I think it's the sleeping pills are kicking in now, so I'm sleeping at least at night and feeling a bit better. But I'm up for it.
0: Yeah, great. Now, I need to know, because this is the first time we've shared the stage together, do you have any pre-show rituals, any prep you like to do, vocal warm-ups perhaps?
1: Oh, gosh, I hadn't thought about that, but now you mention it.
0: I
1: need the hair and makeup. Voice coach, I could do with a warm-up.
0: A voice coach or just a warm-up?
1: Well, no, someone to take me through the warm-up. That would be handy.
0: How now, brown cow?
1: Yes. No, singing voice mainly, and I hope I haven't given anything away there, but, I just need a warm-up. Maybe a glass of champagne.
0: Of course. Well, I was going to get to that because...
1: I'm a simple sort of gal, really.
0: Oh, yeah, you're so simple. You texted me the other day saying you need hair and makeup. And then you said, who does Susanna Carr? Which for people listening in the rest of the country, Susanna Carr is not only Channel 7's newsreader, she's got like the Guinness World Record as the longest newsreader in the world, longest serving newsreader in the world. So, Mum, I might have actually come up trumps on that.
1: Oh, good. Good. I'm really happy about that because Susanna Carr always looks stunning. So if I can look a bit like Sue, I'll be really happy.
0: Yeah. You have to stand up though. She gets to sit down to read the news.
1: Well, that's true. But It'll be good. It'll be great. It'll be absolutely fantastic.
0: Great. Yeah. I hope you don't have your fingers crossed. And finally, I need to know rider requests. Is that what? Like how many slabs of Chardonnay do I need to get and chop it in?
1: Look, I'm not going to have a rider. As I said, I'm a simple sort of gal, and I won't be able to eat anything. I won't be able to drink anything. I'll barely be able to talk.
0: Are you going to be like this on stage, lying through your teeth? I'm a simple sort of gal.
1: Yeah, no, you know, I am actually really a simple sort of gal.
0: Oh my God, yeah. Bull. Okay, for sure. Okay, so just what, like some tap water?
1: Tap water would be lovely, thank you.
0: Oh, yeah, you are lying. You're such a liar.
1: Tap water.
0: What about after the show? Didn't you ask for several bottles of tequila and a stripper?
1: Pardon?
0: You asked for several bottles of tequila and a stripper.
1: No, I wouldn't mind a little sip of champagne and I'll go home to bed.
0: Oh, my God. Okay, do not believe a word, Australia. She's a liar, she's a nightmare, and she's doing my head in. And I very much look forward to sharing the stage with you.
1: Yes, I'm looking forward to it as well. I'm either going to destroy your career, forever, or I'm going to start one for myself.
0: So you have ulterior motives. Great.
1: Yeah, but I'm not always going to perform with you. I might be, might be doing the solo stuff by then.
0: Oh, wow, you've got Dancing with the Stars in your sights.
1: Oh, don't think so. These are 71-year-old legs, let me tell you.
0: Oh, please. Sonia's hosting it. Oh, wait, no, she's not that old. Thanks, Mum. I'll see you on stage. We'll be like the Gallagher brothers. We won't talk the entire time. We'll take separate flights and we'll just meet up on stage.
1: Okay, that would be wonderful.
0: Yeah.
1: Do you have a rider for your stay at my house?
0: Yeah, I do.
1: What?
0: Yeah, some milk, some protein bars for Jack. And a bit of peace and quiet, please.
1: Yeah, and bananas for Jackie. He loves his bananas.
0: Yeah, he does. He's a monkey. All right, Mum.
1: Done deal. All right, love you, darling.
0: Love you. See you on stage.
1: Will do. Bye.
0: What a nightmare. Up next, let's whip around the country to hear what else is on this week. And aside from myself performing with my mother, I'm a 35-year-old man, from our Nova fans. Stick around.
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6: 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Let's guess. You say 400 million. I'm going to say 350 million. Can we get the population of the US, please?
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6: Sandwich from downstairs.
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6: 350?
5: Oh, yeah.
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0: It's the Joel Creasy Show on Nova. It's Thursday, which means it's basically the weekend, so time for this.
1: Our Nova family around the country are here to tell you what's happening in your city this weekend. Let's whip it. It's Joel's Retro Metro Whip.
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3: Hi, it's me, Sarah Harris, live from Sydney. Whoa, black bear, bam a lamb. All right, don't change your dials. It's just me letting you know that Spiderbait is playing the Enmore tomorrow night. They have been rocking venues, stadiums and festivals since 1989. Yes, Joel, since long before you were born. And tomorrow night, we've got them all to ourselves. Then, after you're all rocked out, why not treat yourself to a little bit of a browse next door at the Sydney Artisans Makers Market, showcasing Aussie creatives and their incredible handmade products. They've got jewellery, ceramics, cakes, booze, candles, you name it, they've made it. So why not treat yourself to something a little bit special? If you buy too much, you can just say you're stimulating the economy. Beat that, Melbourne.
4: Hey, it's Mel Tresina. Yeah, it's bloody cold, but in true Melbourne style, we embrace that and we turn it into an arts festival, naturally. So warm your toes by the Comedy Fire with Improv Conspiracy's Midwinter Defrost Festival, featuring 50 unique events dedicated to improv and sketch. I'm getting into the spirit. I'm going to totally improv this next bit. Chiquitita, tell me what's wrong. Yeah, that works. Perfect. Because this weekend in Fed Square, there's an ABBA themed silent disco. Let DJ Duck Duck guide you through all the Swedish pop supergroup hits from the 70s and 80s. And the best part is, you don't have to talk to anyone. The perfect night out with a family or partner who you are sick to the back of the teeth of. What's going on in Brizzy?
5: Hey guys, Nick here, and I think I need a doctor because this is starting to burn. Not related, but also appropriate because the Queen Jess Mowboy is pumping out all her hits this Saturday night at QPAC. She'll be sharing the career highs, lows, setbacks, resilience, and all the defining moments that shaped her. Can't wait for that. For those petrol heads out there, though, those rev heads amongst us, I got you sorted as well. Grease Fest, baby, is taking place all weekend at Redland Showgrounds, featuring cool cars, rockabilly bands, DJs, pinups, vintage bikes, competitions, markets, and heaps more. Toot, toot. Anyway, no, really, please do. I need to call the doctor. I got the burn. I got the rev heads. It's over to you, Adelaide.
6: Thanks, Nick. Hey, guys, it's Joe Diotti here. Ooh la la, please, I'll take a dozen. Oysterfest is in town. Head along to McLaren Vale Distillery Door for a weekend of South Australian oysters, cocktails made just for the occasion. We're talking live oyster shucking and plenty of Shelley's. Their signature frozen gin cocktail served straight from the shell. It sounds like a shucking great way to spend a winter's weekend, am I right? But I'm torn because I could be up to even more this weekend. Bed by 10 p.m. is a chance for ravers over 30 to relive the peak of the 80s, 90s and early 2000s clubbing scene. You can check that out Saturday, Fabric Nightclub. And the best part is you'll be feeling fresh for your Sunday spin class or a cuppa with mum and dad. I guess I'd better source my best sports girl lookout. Go on, wrap us up, Perth.
7: This is Ross. Lots going on in Perth. The Perth Super 440s is happening here in Perth, hence the name. Happening this weekend, supercars taking over the Wanneroo Raceway. And Joel's given me a little note to read, which appears to be written in his blood, that says, Joel Creasy is taking to the stage for the first time ever alongside his mother, Jenny, for two nights of comedy, cabaret and creative cussing at the Heath Ledger Theatre. Friday is sold out, but a smattering of tickets are available for Saturday night. And then he's written in brackets, you better f***ing mention this. Well, there we go. We did. Back to you, Joel.
0: Thanks, guys. Sarah, Mel, Nick, Jody, and Ross. Huge weekend ahead. And I'll be back tomorrow with a huge show. The legend. Be outstanding, the one and only Paddy Newton. Stick around, Creasy Swan is up next.
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3: 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On the M4 at South Wentworthville, we've got a truck breakdown eastbound at the Cumberland Highway. Parramatta, a three-vehicle crash remains northbound on James Roos Drive, just past River Road West. M2 at Macquarie Park, all lanes have reopened after an earlier diesel spill, and the M1 up to speed from Maroonga to the Hawkesbury River Bridge, taking 13 minutes. 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It's sunny today. We've hit our top of 17 degrees across the city and our west on Sydney's Nova 96.9.
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6: With the 2pm headlines, good afternoon, I'm Michelle Stevenson. The PM is under pressure to stand down his special envoy for Defence and Veterans Affairs after Luke Gosling was charged with assault. The Northern Territory MP is accused of assaulting NT Administrator David Connolly at a community festival in Darwin earlier this month. The communications watchdog is suing Optus over last year's 000 outage. The nation's second largest telco is accused of breaching two separate legal obligations relating to access to emergency calls on more than 1,000 occasions. The deadly H5N1 bird flu strain has hit Victoria. The state now joins WA, South Australia, New South Wales and Queensland. The Safety Commissioner says all platforms must comply with the Online Safety Act as it takes legal action against messaging service Telegram. And George Clooney and wife Amal, along with their twin daughters, have been forced to flee their home in France as wildfires rage. The blaze, which has ripped through the country, forcing 220,000 people to leave their properties. And you're up to date on Nova.
7: 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So why not try it with your family today? 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
0: When we were offered this machine, I was like, someone's going to think they've died and gone to heaven. We are talking, this machine, it goes into your laundry, it washes and dries at one push. It's huge, 19.5 kilo capacity. I mean that probably doesn't mean anything to you.
2: Look, do you know what does mean something to me? The fact that it's AI and the fact, being the material man I am,
0: yeah,
2: it is a sleek-looking piece of machinery. It is black and it looks slick.
0: And you know that you just have to talk to it.
2: Oh, you don't even have to press a button.
0: And it talks to you back.
2: Wow.
0: Mm.
2: Alrighty, Swanee, here is how this is going to work.
0: Yes.
2: We have a bank of callers already on the line that want this Samsung AI washer heat pump dryer combo.
0: Of course.
2: You are mad for doing the washing and the laundry, and
0: yeah,
2: you have purchased too much of one,
0: yes,
2: laundry product.
0: When things are on sale, you know, the whole less is more thing goes out the window, and I have basically a shop in my laundry, specifically for a few products. And one of them is a spray stain remover. All
2: okay.
0: Right? I recently topped up the stocks in my laundry shop, and I've counted how many of these I have just waiting to go. All right?
2: Okay.
0: I'm not going to give you a lower, higher, nothing.
2: Nah.
0: No, Tom is like, no.
2: So it is a stain remover.
0: Stain remover spray, you know.
2: Okay, all right. And you have multiples of these. Whoever gets the number correct wins this unbelievable prize valued at $4,999.
0: Let's call it $5,000 and be square.
2: All righty, let's kick off with Cody.
0: Cody.
3: Hello.
0: How much would you love to win this thing? What is your number?
3: 25.
0: And do I need to then say lower or higher or nothing? No. Okay. No, that is not the amount. Hello, Jacinta. How many stain removers do I have currently on the shelf in my laundry?
4: I'm going to go for 5.
0: Incorrect, Jerry. I'm so sorry. God, I wish I could give all of these away. Hello, Mary.
2: Jerry.
0: Oh, Jerry. Hello, Jerry.
5: Hi, how are you, Chrissy?
0: What's your number, baby girl?
5: 7.
0: Oh, no. Wrong. Hello,
2: so
0: Mary.
2: Close.
0: Mary, yes, Mary. What's your number?
5: My number is 8.
0: Mary, you have just won.
2: Wow.
5: Oh my God.
0: A Samsung 19.5 kilo bespoke AI laundry combo.
5: Oh my God. Oh my God. Oh my God. Oh my God. Oh my God.
0: Mary, it's valued at $5,000. I am looking at it. It is so beautiful. Can you tell us what is going on to the hard rubbish collection from your laundry to make room for this magical piece?
5: Oh, my God. Okay, a 30-year-old Fisher & Paykel dryer, which was a wedding present.
2: Oh.
0: What, is it just a normal tumble dryer too?
5: It's a normal tumble dryer that every time I go past, I hit my head by accident because it's in the way.
0: Mary, oh, my God, you are not going to know yourself.
5: Oh,
0: this is coming to your house.
5: I don't even know what it is. I can't remember. I've got a brain fog, but that's 15 years old as well.
2: And Mary, you get to just speak to this bad boy. You don't even have to press a button. You just tell it what you want it to do.
5: God. I will tell it anything it wants to hear as long as it dishes out a beautiful clean item.
0: Mary, it will do that and more. I am so thrilled for you.
5: I'm so thrilled for me and for my family. I've got a husband and two boys that hardly do any washing. I'm going to kill them now. But yeah.
0: Oh,
2: big love to Samsung for making this possible.
0: Thank you.

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1: Let's get the party started. See you at the bar, you was hardly talking. That's when I knew that your heart was scarring. Friends to lovers need a part to star in. Like, wait, babe, let me ask.

0: Dawn show on Nova. We've got a question for you. 132410, have you dropped the surname that you were born with? We want to know why, because it seems to be happening a lot in Hollywood, specifically to the children of Brad Pitt and now Tom Cruise's daughter, Suri Cruise, has dropped the Cruise part and she's just going by Suri Noel.
1: Now, before we deep dive on the Tom Cruise scenario, which is the most recent, Brad Pitt has had like several of his kids drop the last name, right?
0: Yeah, here's the list. Shiloh, Vivian, she is one of the twins. Remember Vivian and Knox were born?
1: Yes.
0: God, I remember that so well. Remember like it was yesterday. So Vivian has dropped the Pitt part from her surname, as has Maddox and Zahara. So those four, Shiloh, Vivian, Maddox and Zahara, are now known by the surname Jolie, which is their mother's surname. They used to be Jolie Pitt, but the Pitt has gone.
1: Man, I love that double barrel.
0: It's
1: the Jolie Pitt.
0: It's pretty amazing.
1: Powerful.
0: And now Suri Cruise, who is the child of Tom Cruise and Katie Holmes, is no longer known as Suri Cruise. She's known as Suri Noel.
1: Now, the reason for this is because they obviously have sort of reached an age where they believe that their fathers are just straight up dogs.
0: Well, that's what we're assuming. We don't know. We actually don't know
1: we
0: why
1: don't.
0: Because they haven't come out and said it.
1: But it's got to be that. There's no other reason. And given the stuff that's out there about Brad, as much as I want to turn a blind eye to it, it must hold some gravity or truth to them.
0: Everything points to that, does it not? But what we want to know, in the real world, there's going to be people that have dropped their surname, which is always the father's, really.
1: Yeah.
0: And we want to know why. What are the reasons behind officially distancing yourself from the name that you were given at birth?
1: I haven't officially distanced myself from mine, but Charles is actually my middle name, which a lot of people wouldn't know.
0: Yeah, so your name is Jack Charles, but that is not on your birth certificate.
1: No, my full name would be Jack Charles Holland on my birth certificate. But honestly, the trivial reason as to why I go by Jack Charles is because, A, Jack Holland reminds me of getting in trouble at school. So by like high school, when I joined Instagram and everything, I was like, Jack Charles just sounds cooler. And then Jack Charles just stuck. And obviously once I got into media, Jack Charles is what I ran with.
0: And Jack Charles gets in trouble for a whole different
1: That's
0: suite
1: so
0: of reasons.
1: 132410. Why did you drop your last name? It can be something as silly as mine, or maybe it's more sinister, like the Pitt Kids.
0: Yeah.
1: Just for sharing with us today, we are going to give you a Baker's Delight voucher. It still doesn't get old, this tune. Sam Fender.
0: So good still.
1: And Olivia Dean.

0: listening to the Chrissy Swan Show on Nova. You know when things happen in Hollywood and you're not given a full explanation?
1: We just come up with our own.
0: Your imagination runs wild. So every time a child of Angelina Jolie and Brad Pitt drop the Pitt part from their surname, there's four of them now, we're just left to think, well, you haven't told us why, so we have to draw the conclusion that it's because your dad is not a very nice man and you don't want to be associated with him anymore. The list of Jolie Pitt kids that are now known just by Jolie is now for Shiloh, Vivian, Maddox and Zahara have all dropped the Pitt. And then this week, Suri Cruz, Tom Cruise's most recent child with Katie Holmes, has dropped the Cruz. She hasn't taken Holmes, but she's reverted to her middle name, which I believe is Noelle.
1: In all of the articles and sort of entertainment news today, apparently Katie Holmes is fully behind Suri's decision, but the sources do say that this isn't something that happened overnight with Suri, that she'd been working on this for a couple of years.
0: Wow.
1: So that's
0: we don't have to look too far from this very studio.
1: Yes.
0: Jack Charles, you've dropped your surname. Because you're embarrassed of your family of origin. No. It just suited you better, I think.
1: Jack Charles just seemed more me, and it was what my Instagram handle was. So I just committed.
0: What do your parents think of that?
1: Well,
0: do they
1: Charles
0: like
1: is...
0: the anonymity?
1: Yeah, I think
0: because they,
1: so.
0: Because they're not Charles. They're Holland.
1: They're Holland.
0: So they can go about their business.
1: I don't think they mind. I think there's an uncle that it bothered him, but Charles is very much a Holland name. It runs in the family. So
0: it's very proud of it.
1: Yeah, it still was my pa's middle name. He was John Charles. So
0: perfect.
1: There
0: perfect.
1: You go. 13, 24, 10. Why did you drop your last name?
0: Hi, Talina.
2: Hi, guys. So in high school, well, actually, my maiden name was Talina Marie Nuns.
0: Okay, so that's on your birth certificate, at Nuns, N-U-N-N-S.
2: Yeah.
0: Okay.
2: So back in high school, I was teased about it because, you know, it's a nun and I wasn't a nun. So I just sneakily I told the teachers and whatnot, like, don't ever say about my last name anymore. Just, can you just do first and middle? And it just completely dropped it at that point. And, you know, later on got married and took my husband's name. So, but yeah, too much teasing.
0: So how old were you when the roll call went from Talina Nuns to Talina Marie?
2: I think I was 13 or 14.
0: Good on them. Good on them for you know, going with your wishes.
1: Yeah.
0: I love that.
1: Talina, we're going to send you a Baker's Delight voucher.
0: Isn't it astonishing? Like, kids will find something about a fairly innocuous name. Nuns is, you know, whatever.
1: Yeah.
0: To tease you about. Like,
1: well, it's just not funny or impressive to the other kids either. Like, I just don't, if you're going to tease.
0: Like, you would think that, like, names that rhyme with.
1: Yeah, correct.
0: You know.
1: Those other, yes.
0: Yeah, that would be, you know, fodder for that. But Nuns?
1: Nuns. What a boring gag. What a boring teasing job.
0: Boring. Hello, Rebecca.
3: Hello.
0: Hi.
3: Hi, guys.
0: How old were you when you dropped the name that you were born with?
3: Well, I wanted to drop it for years, but I was, I think, 22 when I dropped it.
0: Okay. What, can you tell us what it was?
3: Yeah. So I dropped it because my dad's a complete dick. I was overseas doing a 2-year working visa in London and I just threw my passport away, changed my name and got to stay there for an extra 11 years. Hello.
0: Hi.
3: Hi, guys.
0: How old were you when you dropped the name that you were born with?
3: Well, I wanted to drop it for years, but I was, I think, 22 when I dropped it.
0: Okay. What, can you tell us what it was?
3: Yeah. So I dropped it because my dad's a complete dick.

0: I don't know if he knew or if he cared, but I made a bit of a mistake when I changed my name because I was eating Chocolate Eclair and I spelt my name wrong and I changed it to Rebecca Eclair.
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2: Go. Fitzy, Whipper and Kate for the drive home. 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
3: 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Off campus, you've got to get into
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3: But I think the women who are loving it have to go home to men like you.
5: I found it weird the other night when I went around Whipper's place and Lisa was licking the television. 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

0: 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Like 3 minutes maybe?
1: 2 minutes and 57 seconds.
0: 2 minutes and 57 seconds. It's like a holiday. It's like a 2 minute, 57 second holiday. I love it. 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Let's go clicking.
2: Chrissy's Clickbait.
0: You might remember earlier this week there was a situation at an Usher concert. He always pulls people up on stage and does little things.
1: Yeah.
0: He's become famous for it. And in one of the songs, he kind of pulls up a young lady and writhes all over them.
1: Yeah.
0: That's the point of it. And one woman was pulled up on stage, but she wasn't having a bar of it, and he got cranky.
1: Yes, and he shooed her, which I loved. Yeah. I just loved that movement.
0: Like, you know, get out of here. Anyway, he has appeared on stage for the first time since that situation, and he had this to say.
3: Before we get started, don't bring your ass up here if you don't want to be here. Listen, that's what I'm going to tell you. I'm just looking for one sexy lady tonight that want to share the stage with me. You find one over there, I'm going to take my time and find the one.
0: See, it's hard because, like, I would love to go and see him live, but I am not. I mean, there's no chance that his people, his minders are going to go, you.
1: Hey, you never know.
0: But, you know, it's not mutually exclusive. Like, I would love to see him, but please don't pull me on stage. I would be incredibly embarrassing and embarrassed.
1: Sylvia Jeffries had a really good take on this, and I think she nailed it. There is a very sort of small window of age group that he can do this to now.
0: Yes.
1: And anyone under the age of 35, you just can't, bro.
0: You just can't do it. So yeah, the onus is on him.
1: Yeah.
0: They need to canvass people. They need to go, hey, if he chooses you, will you come on stage? Because the answer generally is going to be, hell no. Yeah.
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20: At Erwood, Bexley Road at Homer Street, we've got traffic lights flashing yellow. All directions are affected, while the M2 at Macquarie Park, all lanes reopened after an earlier diesel spill. Between French's Forest and North Narrabeen, we've got all-day roadworks on sections of the Waycoast Parkway. Traffic is slow southbound approaching Oxford Falls Road with a reduced speed limit there. The M4 is also taking 10 minutes westbound from Church Street, Parramatta, to the M7 at Eastern Creek. 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Checking weather, clear skies tonight. We are getting down to 9 degrees. Tomorrow we're looking at sunshine with tops of 18. Right now though, with 17 degrees in the city, same in the west.
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20: Good afternoon, I'm Michelle Stevenson. The lawyer for Labor MP Luke Gosling is questioning a police decision to arrest and charge him over the alleged assault of the Northern Territory's administrator. His lawyer says they will be fighting those charges. Nationals MP Bridget McKenzie telling News 24 the PM needs to consider Mr. Gosling's position as a special defence envoy.
22: The administrator isn't a bureaucratic position, it's actually the King's representative, if you like, in the Northern Territory. So that absolutely is a question for the Prime Minister. This is someone that holds a position of weight within his government.
20: The online safety regulator is taking messaging platform Telegram to the federal court. The safety commissioner alleges the service failed to remove violent content, including ISIS execution videos. The maximum penalty for non-compliance with codes and standards is $54.6 million. Well, Victorian Premier Ben Carroll insists the government is close to reaching a deal with the teachers' union ahead of threats of more strike action next week. The union's threatening to walk off the job for a third time on Tuesday if a new deal isn't on the table. Gina Reinhardt has has released how much she's forking over to the swimmers at the Commonwealth Games. Individuals were promised cash for medals and broken world records, with the mining giant handing just over $1 million to the athletes all up. And Sean Diddy Combs has had his prison release date moved for a fifth time. The rapper, who recently spent some time in solitary confinement for fighting, will now be out January 2028. Now let's see what's happening on Nine News.
0: Thanks, Michelle. I'm Peter Overton. In Nine News, a fire kills three people ripping through a Wiley Park granny flat. The warning from firefighters. NRL star Selwyn Cobbo's cousin charged over a St John's Park kidnap plot. Origin Energy's offering to hacked customers. And what Craig Bellamy has to say about Pam Munster's possible PNG move. Nine News, your news nightly at 6 on 9 and 9 Now.
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23: I mean, I am still on a high from giving away that unbelievable Samsung AI laundry solution.
24: That was epic.
23: One machine. It's worth $5,000. It does everything for you. It even says, hey, good looking. You can program it. Amazing.
24: Sadly, we don't have another one, but if you want to hear the beautiful listener that won, grab the podcast from the Nova Player app.
23: Yeah, look, at the worst case scenario today is that we've made Mary's life.
24: Yes.
23: That's it. That's the worst thing that could happen. You know what I mean?
24: And Swanny, usually just before 3 o'clock, we'll call somebody who's registered the Fisher Chaos code word and tell them that they're in the running for that trip. But we yapped too much and we ran out of time to do that.
23: So I was about it.
24: So we're going to do that before 3:30 today. So keep your phone on you if you registered yesterday's Chaos code. Next, Chrissy's Quizzy, 132410. If you would like to win a bum bag and a family pass to Spider-Man Brand New Day. I saw a heap of people at the premiere of it last night, Swanee, and apparently it's elite.
23: It's going to be great.

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0: Jess.
2: Hi, how are you?
0: Hey, congratulations on your new job at Flight Centre.
2: Oh, thank you so much.
0: Have they got a cutout of you in a little captain's hat out the front?
2: Not quite yet.
0: How exciting. What sort of discount do you get on travel? Because I believe that that is the best discount there is.
3: Retweet. Oh,
2: look, I'm not too sure yet. That's all going to be explained to me soon, but I know there are perks.
0: That would have been my very first question, and that probably would have been why I wouldn't have progressed. Well, good on you, Jess. How exciting. Hello, Helen.
4: Hi.
0: Helen, what is this that I read that you're doing? You're doing the school pickup and then you've got to go back to work?
4: No rest for the wicked.
3: What are you? A CEO or something, Helen? That feels unfair.
4: No, thanks. No, it's above my pay grade.
0: That sounds really hard. You say no rest for the wicked. You must be truly evil to have that as your daytime schedule. All right, let's see if we can get you a bum bag and a family pass. Go and take a break for once and go see Spider-Man Brand New Day, which is in cinemas now. Your names are your buzzers, Jess and Helen. It's the best of five, meaning the first one of you to get to three gets the boot air. Question number one. Clinical trials have been approved for a blood test to detect what disease ahead of time?
2: Yes,
0: Jess?
2: Alzheimer's.
0: What do you think about this?
2: Oh, you know, it'd be good.
0: I think it'd be great.
3: I'm so excited.
2: Yeah, it'd be fantastic, yeah.
0: Yeah, people are saying, oh, no, I don't want to know. Nah, knowledge is power, baby.
3: And like Swanee, they withdraw your blood and then in 18 minutes you have an answer.
0: I know. I mean, we want things now. You've got to wait 6 to 9 months before you can get the pathology request. But okay. You and I are going to be front and centre there. Question number two. What fashion item does a milliner make?
4: Helen.
0: Yes, Helen?
4: Hats.
0: It is hats. Very busy in November for Melbourne Cup time. Question number three. American producer Phineas is celebrating his 29th birthday today. Who is his famous sister?
4: Oh.
0: We'll give you an audio clue.
4: Helen.
0: Yes, Helen.
4: Lily Allen?
0: Ah, no! Do you want a free shot, Jess?
2: Oh my God, I've gone blank.
3: Billie Eilish.
0: Billie Eilish.
2: That's it.
0: Question four. Which actor played the Joker in The Dark Knight? Wait, so serious.
2: Yes,
0: Jess?
2: Heath Ledger.
0: It is Heath Ledger. Question number five. What type of pastry is used to make a profiterole?
2: Oh.
0: Profiterole. Is it puff? Is it phyllo? Is it something else? Is it...
2: Yes,
0: Jess?
2: Phyllo?
0: No!
2: No.
0: It is shoe pastry.
3: I did not know that. Alrighty.
2: Yeah, neither did I.
3: Question number six is for the win, Jess. We currently have Jess on 2 points, Helen on one.
0: What is the only Australian state that is also an island?
2: Jess.
0: Yes, Jess, for the win.
2: Tasmania.
0: It is Tasmania. Well done. Woo! Well done. You can wear your bum bag with pride at the first day of work at your new job at the Flight Centre and then you'll be fired immediately.
2: Trust me, I will.
3: And hey, Jess, tell them that the Chrissy Swan Show loves going on holiday.
2: I will do.
3: We are available.
0: Get on, hey, Helen. Back to work, Cloyce.
3: Next, we are getting unpopular and sweeping statements. 13, 24, 10, if you have one, here's Harry.

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0: Fantastic.
1: So I'll bring a few gold nuggets to clickbait.
0: Brilliant. I think that is really great because it doesn't sound like Charlie XCX and it also doesn't sound like any other album I've ever heard.
1: It's just it's 10
0: fabulous.
1: Out of 10.
0: It's time for this though.
2: Swan's sweeping statements.
0: 13, 24, 10. Please give us a call with your sweeping statements. Mine is about Nepo babies.
1: Okay.
0: Today. So a Nepo baby, in case you're wondering what it is you probably heard it around. If you're like, what is that? Nepo baby is a term used for somebody who is very successful and also has parents or family members, immediate family members in the same industry.
1: Mm-hmm.
0: And probably the most popular one at the moment is Gracie Abrams. She's just released a fantastic album. She's been a recording artist for years. But her dad is J.J. Abrams, who directed Lost and Alias and Mission Impossible 3.
1: I mean, what a body of work.
0: Big Hollywood name. Yeah, yeah. But people dismiss Gracie Abrams as a Nepo baby.
1: Oh, I have so many thoughts on this.
0: A conversation I had with a very dear friend of mine really sort of got me thinking about this because I said to her, you've got to listen to this Gracie Abrams album. It is so fantastic. She goes, oh, I've never heard of her. And I said, you might have heard of her dad, J.J. Abrams. She goes, yes, I have heard of him. She goes, so she's a Nepo baby then.
1: Was it Jane Hall?
0: Yes, it was.
1: I knew straight away.
0: In that very dismissive way. And I really got my back up. Because, and I'm getting hot just thinking about it because I had a little, I go, hey, come on, that's not right.
1: So lazy.
0: Because here's the thing. At best, if you dismiss somebody's creative work as they're only successful because they're a Nepo baby, at best, it is tall poppy syndrome.
1: Mm-hmm.
0: At worst, it is pure jealousy.
1: Agreed.
0: Now, the fact of the matter is, I don't know if there are other children in the family, but Gracie Abrams has an incredible talent.
1: Mm.
0: And she would have made it regardless. To dismiss somebody who is so brilliant and so driven as only being successful because their parents are famous is wrong.
1: It's so wrong.
0: Yeah.
1: And I just think it's beautiful that clearly she inherited part of her dad's creative genius.
0: Exactly. That's what it is.
1: And you know what? We don't get mad at the Dacos boys.
0: Exactly. That's right. If it's a sporting thing.
1: We celebrate it, but in the arts and creative. And also, I love in sport the father-son thing. I think that's awesome.
0: I agree.
1: And I'm
0: most
1: here for
0: people
1: it.
0: Do. That is a very interesting angle, and I hadn't thought of it.
1: So
0: generally, Nepo babies are females.
1: Yep.
0: The people that have the problem, yeah.
1: Don't be jealous. Embrace
0: it. Don't be jealous. You've got to pass something down. Like, my kids are absolute messes, hot messes, and they got that from me.
1: Swanee, my sweeping statement today is something sort of topical and that I've noticed in the workplace, especially here at Nova.
0: Mm-hmm.
1: Walking
0: Hat
1: pads.
0: Hat wearing inside? No?
1: No.
0: Okay.
1: Walking pads do not work. So at the moment, there's this phenomenon where...
0: Yes, I've noticed it.
1: Everyone stands at their desk walking on these like quasi-treadmills.
0: Oh, I was going to get one for the studio. I think it's a wonderful idea.
1: Well, I have no scientific backing and no real reason for this sweeping statement. But I just don't think it's the same. When I see people walking, I'm like, mate, that is slow. That is snail pace. There is no way you're doing anything good for that body. Go a lousy like...
0: You are so funny, but the rules of sweeping statements are this. It is a safe place to land. We're never going to fight with you.
1: 13, 24, 10, what is your sweeping statement? Your unpopular opinion. Just for sharing with us, we are going to give you a Baker's Delight voucher. I haven't heard this song in a hot minute.
0: Me neither.
1: It's throwback for your Thursday here on the Chrissy Swan Show. Coldplay with Paradise.

0: You're listening to the Chrissy Swan Show on Nova. That was Coldplay, one of the greats. But let's get unpopular.
1: Swan's sweeping statements.
0: Yeah? If you call someone a Nepo baby and you think they're only successful because of who they came out of, then you are just jealous, my friend.
2: And if you stand at your desk walking on a walking pad, it's doing nothing.
0: Yeah. Well, there goes my request. 30-24-10, what is your sweeping statement? Hello, Kelly.
3: Hi, guys.
0: What's your unpopular opinion? Give it. We're ready.
3: My sweeping statement is that fruit does not belong in a salad. Fruit salad by itself is fine with other fruit, but no, don't give it to me with my lettuce or tomato or anything like that.
0: Yuck. Wow. Okay. I mean, look, as I say, we're not going to fight with you. And I'm certainly not going to do that annoying thing where I go, you know that tomato and avocado are technically fruit, Kelly. I'm not going to do that to you. I know what you're talking about, but a Waldorf salad is so good with the apple.
2: Yum. And also I love mango in a salad over summer.
0: Oh, man, me too.
2: Tamika.
0: My latest dressing's got dates in it. Heaven.
2: Oh, wow. Mm.
0: But as we say, the rules are no fighting. Hi, Tamika.
4: Hey, Chrissy. Hey, Jack. How's it going?
2: Really well.
0: What is your sweeping statement?
4: So, my sweeping statement is I think soccer is a soft sport.
0: Wow. Why?
4: Ironic, coming just after the World Cup, and my partner absolutely loves soccer, so I hope he's not listening, but I just think they're a bunch of fairies. Like, honestly, like, they knock their toes on a bit of grass and then they start rolling around on the floor as if they've been shot. Like,
0: it is a bit improv theatrics, isn't it? Tamika, what do you think it's soft in comparison to? I mean, I'd have to agree with you if you watched a split screen of an AFL grand final versus soccer.
4: Well, I think real men play rugby.
2: Oh, wow.
0: This is just getting more and more controversial.
2: Tamika, with soccer as well, they take so long to score. Like, you lose me.
4: What's this dramatic build-up for? I don't understand. Yeah. Just kick the ball and move on.
2: Tamika, you've got a Baker's Delight voucher.
0: Jessica, how do you do?
5: Hi, how are you guys?
0: What's your unpopular opinion?
5: So I think that apricot chicken is a recipe that should be banned because it is rank to mix chicken and fruit.
0: Jessica, is this something that your mum served quite a lot?
5: Yes, and I refuse to go over and visit her if she's making apricot chicken.
0: Because, you know, I think the recipe involves a packet of soup as well. Like, in every great 70s dish has a packet of soup in it.
5: French onion soup mix.
0: Oh, my God, the memories. It's actually so delicious.
2: I love it. I grew up on it.
0: I might make it tomorrow.
2: Hey, next, we're calling someone to put them in the running for our trip to Ibiza.

0: You're listening to the Chrissy Swan Show on Nova. You've been very patient. It's time for this. Wake me up when you
1: need a favor. Hey, what's up? This is Fisher.
2: Fisher and Tones and I's single, Favor, is out now. Fisher's Chaos Code.
0: A great song, a great prize. We're talking you, a friend, in Ibiza at the number one club in the world, on stage, your very own VIP table at Universe with the one and only Fisher. Unbelievable.
3: Sick scene, Swanee. I'm so jealous.
0: We have two people on the waiting list to see if they win. I feel like they're a bit lonely. Should we get someone else on that list?
3: Let's get a third. We're going to call this person now.
0: So far, so good. It's ringing.
4: Hello, Daniel speaking.
0: Daniel, do you have your pink glittery thong ready for Ibiza?
4: I sure do.
0: Excellent. You are in the draw, provided you can give us the code word.
4: How exciting. It is dance floor.
0: It sure is dance floor. You're in. How exciting.
4: Thank you. My palms are so sweaty. I can't wait.
0: Oh, well, they're going to be sweatier when you're at that private table in Ibiza, my friend.
3: I wonder why. Hey, Daniel, make sure you keep your phone on you next Friday, because that is when we will be making our winning call and telling one lucky listener that they're flying to Ibiza. Have a great Thursday night, brother.
4: Thank you. You too. Both of you.
0: If you love how that sounds and you want to join Daniel in this very exclusive list, do not turn off your radio. We've got another code word coming at you before the end of the show.
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6: Hey, it's Michelle Stevenson here, the M5 at Reevesby. Traffic is recovering after nearly a truck and car crash at the River Road, while Blacktown two-car crash Bungarrabee Road at Flushcombe Road. Mascot, we got the airport tunnel reopened after an overhyde vehicle had it closed southbound. French's Forest, there's a truck breakdown. It's northbound on the Wakehurst Parkway approaching Warringah Road, while Earlwood. Traffic lights are flashing yellow, Bexley Road at Homer Street. 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Check your weather. Clear skies overnight. We are getting down to 9 degrees. Tomorrow the sunshine is back. We're looking at tops of 18. Right now it is 16 degrees in the city, 17 in the west, on Sydney's Nova 96.9.
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13: 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I don't want to offend anyone, right?
14: Oh, no.
13: But I think the women who are loving it have to go home to men like you.
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1: Club.
0: That is your chaos code word. Is that what we're calling it?
2: Sure is, Swanee. Jump
0: write
2: on the
0: down.
2: 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We've got, what, three people in the running for this trip now?
0: Correct. 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
1: Chrissy's clickbait.
0: Elizabeth Hurley is having a conversation about her beautiful new relationship with Billy Ray Cyrus. It's actually been going on for a while now.
2: It has.
0: She sat down with Andy Cohen, who barely could conceal his disbelief. I can't hide mine for too. I cannot believe that they're an item, Elizabeth Hurley and Billy Ray Cyrus.
2: It shocked me as well, and I really thought it was just going to be a three-monther.
0: It's been going on for a while. Like, what? Hang on. They met in 2022, but they weren't together then. Their relationship, so they were Instagram official.
2: Yeah.
0: From April 2025.
2: 18 months ago. I'd also, Swanee, between 2022 and 2025, they absolutely were, you know, staying in hotel rooms together.
0: Of course. Anyway, this is what she had to say about it.
3: He gets on really well with my family because when he's here, I often have a lot of family staying. I've been lucky to meet some of his kids and they seem fabulous. Love his dogs who live in Tennessee. He loves my dogs that live here. He's got a favourite of my dogs. My spaniel called Ava follows him round and goes into mourning when he leaves. So we have really integrated pretty well.
4: Have you met Miley?
3: I have met Miley. She's adorable.
4: Had you known Miley before meeting Billy Ray?
3: No, I'd never met her, but my son used to love Hannah Montana.
2: Damien.
0: Oh, my God, Damien. One of the greats. You know, one of the other things they said, she said that they have in common is that she's very much regional. She lives a rural life and there in England. And he lives a very regional, rural life there in Tennessee. And never the twain shall meet. I wonder if they'll ever, you know, join forces and where that will be.
2: I don't think so.
0: I don't think so either.
2: I think she'll have a new bloke by this time next year.
0: Do you think?
2: I think Liz Hurley's too good for Billy Ray Cyrus.
0: I just can't imagine what they've got in common apart from the fact that they like living in regional areas.
2: It just feels like nothing else.
0: Maybe we just don't know them, which is true.
2: True.
0: George Michael's estate is suing his former best friend for charging fans to watch footage of George Michael's album that never got released. I'm sorry, I would absolutely, I'm going to do this. I'm going to pay for it.
2: And watch it.
0: Yeah.
2: Also, his estate, like when we hear the word estate, I always wonder who's a part of that?
0: Well, it used to be his sister, but she's since passed away. I don't know who is part of it. But the best friend, Andros Georgiou, who is 63, says that George Michael would be absolutely horrified by this lawsuit. Yeah. It's £5.
2: Okay.
0: You get 48 hours access to an album called Trojan Souls. They're calling it the greatest album that was never made. I just want to hear what he was working on.
2: See, the fact that you're even saying that as such a massive George Michael fan makes me think the best friend's doing the right thing. He's given the people what they want.
0: I also want to know why he has it and why the estate doesn't.
2: Maybe he was hoarding stuff from his best mate. Or maybe it was on his, I guess they didn't have laptops.
0: No.
2: Yeah, that's interesting.
0: They would have had laptops. Yeah, 92, 93. There would have been something like that.
2: A floppy disk?
0: God. One of those all-in-one, you know, Apple things that sat on your desk. Look, Trojan Souls, I want to hear it. By the success of the film, the documentary, Wham! Live in China, everybody's loving it. I think that I'm not the only one that is going to be handing over the credit card details to have a listen to this.
2: Absolutely. Hey, Swanee, Fitzy Whipper and Kate are up next. We will be back tomorrow putting someone else in the running for that trip to Ibiza.
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0: Sydney traffic.
19: Nova 96.9.
0: Mascot, the airport tunnel has reopened after an overheight vehicle had closed southbound. Heavy delays remain on Southern Cross Drive, though. Glendenning, we've got a police operation which has an eastbound lane closed on Richmond Road just past Golding Drive, while the M7 at Collaby. Two-car crash northbound approaching Richmond Road in the breakdown lane. Crews are on site. The M5 at Reevesby, traffic recovering citybound after an earlier truck and car crash at the River Road, while French's Forest, there's a truck breakdown northbound Waycoast Parkway approaching Warringah Road. Running out of hot water? Need a new hot water system? 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Otherwise, clear skies down to 9 degrees overnight. Tomorrow we are looking at sunshine at tops of 18. Right now it's 16 degrees in the city, 17 in the west.
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0: Good afternoon, I'm Michelle Stevenson. A federal Labor MP is facing up to 14 years in jail after being charged with assaulting the Northern Territory's administrator. Member for Solomon, Luke Gosling, has been ordered to face court in September. The incident is alleged to have occurred at Darwin Festival earlier this month, with the MP maintaining his innocence. The eSafety Commissioner says all platforms must comply with the Online Safety Act as it takes legal action against messaging service Telegram. The regulator alleges the platform failed to remove violent and extremist material for weeks after the content was reported. Commissioner Julie Inman-Grant says digital platforms must meet their obligations to protect the community.
20: Australians have the right to expect that services operating and generating revenue in this country are responsible for preventing platforms from being used to spread material that can radicalise, incite violence, and cause real-world harm.
0: Optus is facing what could be one of the biggest corporate penalties in Australian history. The communications watchdog is suing the telco over last year's fatal 000 outage. ACMA alleges the telco breached two separate legal obligations on more than 1,000 occasions. Well, latest data shows a 7.2% increase in new home building approvals for June. The ABS figures are the first rise in approvals for 4 months. Almost 50,000 fewer homes were built over the financial year than required under the Housing Accord agreements. And Brooklyn Beckham's billionaire in-laws are now facing a second lawsuit over their pet pit bull. Nelson and Claudia Peltz are accused of not taking enough precautions to prevent the attack on one of their household staff. Now let's see what's happening on Nine News.
21: Thanks, Michelle. I'm Peter Overton. In Nine News, a fire kills three people ripping through a Wiley Park granny flat. The warning from firefighters. NRL star Selwyn Cobbo's cousin charged over a St John's Park kidnap plot. Origin Energy's offering to hacked customers. And what Craig Bellamy has to say about Cam Munster's possible PNG move. Nine News, your news nightly at 6 on 9 and 9 Now.
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26: 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Let's go!
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31: On Nova.
32: That's right. Hi, it's Fitzy, Whipper and Kate on this Thursday, which, Kate, I believe, has a title today. What is it?
34: It is International Friendship Day.
32: Oh, my God.
31: No, it's not, mate.
32: It feels so good.
34: What is it?
31: No, it is.
34: Oh.
31: Actually, I'm doing a bit of research on it.
34: Yeah.
31: Wait up. The United Nations started this, and every country celebrates it on July 30 every year, except for India and the United States. They celebrate it on the first Sunday of August. They're not our mates.
32: Well, I would like to think that International Friendship Day is every day of the year.
34: Oh, there you go.
32: And I would like to thank Kate Ritchie, who's accomplished something today. Not just voted by me, but other members of the office. Your best cake ever that you made for International Friendship Day.
34: Apparently.
32: Chocolate, Meringue.
34: There's meringue on the top. You can thank Donna Hay for that. It's not an original recipe.
32: Is that a Don Don? Well, you nailed it.
34: Well, thank you very much. I didn't get anything else done that I needed to today. But all I think about is you guys and the role of friendship and the role of peace in our lives. Wow.
32: How good. Give us a hug.
34: We don't need to hug.
32: No hugs.
31: Is that what you said to Whipper, shut your cake hole before the show?
32: No, completely different.
34: Put this in your mouth and stop talking.
32: That was another topic. I don't know when we get to that International Day. Dr. Billy Garvey's on the show today, which is great. Going to be answering your questions. Parenting advice at 4:30. Spider-Man, a brand new day. We've got tickets today for every caller.
34: That's unreal.
32: That gets on the show, you're going to be off to see Spider-Man at the movies. How good is that? What a great deal. Taylor Swift right now. I knew it. I knew you. International Friendship Day.

0: That's going to be live, Taylor Swift. I knew it, I knew you on your Thursday, Fitzy Whipper Kate. 13, 24, 10 if you've bought a dog recently, or maybe you bought any pet and it didn't exactly turn out to be what it was.
1: What do you mean? Oh, you didn't get a dog, you got a salamander.
2: Oh, I love
0: these. You bought what you thought might have been a miniature pet snake and it turned out to be a giant python.
2: This happens with wolves, doesn't it? Like people taking baby wolves and they think they're dogs. And
0: hey, we got your little puppy dog, Frida Goodhome.
2: Foxes? I think people think that foxes are dogs as well.
0: This lady here, she bought a beautiful little Labrador puppy. I mean, I would have been thrown to start with because the lab puppy that she bought for the family named Nico is grey. Now, I don't know about you, but I don't think I've ever seen a grey Labrador.
1: Either have I. It's that blue colour, like a Staffy.
0: Yeah, they call them blues. That colour is called blue.
1: Yeah, thank you.
0: But when you look at a lab, you've kind of got your standard sheepish colour, a black or a brown, don't you?
1: The browns are the delicious, labs. Aren't they?
2: Oh, you can eat them, can't you?
1: I didn't mean delicious in an eating kind of way.
0: You can see the photo of the beautiful little grey, what they thought was a Labrador, which has been named Nico.
1: So I would, if I saw Nico, you couldn't not take him home.
0: I know.
2: Yeah, I know. No, but until he poos on your front seat.
1: Well, but that's all part of it. That's what you sign up for, isn't it?
0: Or Fitzy, until you realise that the dog you've actually bought is a Cane Corso. Now, if you've seen one of these, it's like a Great Dane, but muscly.
1: Right. Oh, wow, that's like a horse.
0: Yeah, it's massive. It's Cane Corso in Latin roughly translates to bodyguard dog.
2: I was going to say, I thought it translated to what are you looking at?
0: Yeah, I think it does. Go, mate. Well, all the comments underneath Fitz were, which gym does your dog go to?
1: Yeah, don't come one step further.
0: Yeah, and what's the point of having a gate? Nico could rip anything off you if you came close to it. The beautiful little puppy dog that they thought would be an easygoing lab that might get a little bit cute and chubby as it grows up turns into one of the great guard dogs of the modern era.
1: Oh, with those kind of pointy ears. Yeah. I know what you mean, like the bodyguard dogs.
0: Yeah, it's intimidating.
1: If you saw it in an animation, it'd have a big studded collar.
0: Yeah, the ears of a Dalmatian.
1: Yeah.
2: It's like a Cujo dog. Camilla, did your friend get dogged?
3: She did. It was, she thought she was getting a cute toy piglet. Do you remember back in the day when everyone was getting those?
1: It actually turned to be
3: a full-sized pig, completely destroyed her backyard, dirt everywhere.
0: You're kidding me.
3: Yeah, I think she had to give it a little
1: while. Well, every day you'd go out to look at it, you'd think, it's going to stop growing today. Remember, this is it. Can't get any bigger than this.
0: Camilla, you may have heard the story, but it was about that school excursion where they went down to the beach and a lady, one of the teachers, saw a puppy dog drowning. Do you remember that story?
1: No.
0: So she decided to rescue the dog and then she took it home and called the RSPCA and said, hey, I've got this dog here. I don't know what to do with it. I've rescued it. The RSPCA said, well, I'll go and have a look. Walked out the back and said, I've got good news and bad news. Bad news is it's killed your cat and the good news is it's a giant sea rat.
1: Oh, that's
0: It was
1: gross.
0: A giant sea rat that she dragged home from the beach.
1: That ate the cat.
0: True story, Tom. Oh. Don't shake your head like that.
2: That's a beautiful story. They should turn that into a movie.
0: Oh, they could. They could. 13, 24, 10, if you've got a story, get involved. Also, Camilla, first on the show, you've won tickets to see Spider-Man's brand new day.
3: Thanks, guys.
0: Anybody who gets on air today gets tickets to see Spider-Man. It's as easy as that. All right, Kate Ritchie.
1: Yeah.
0: Singles chat next with you.
1: Yeah,
0: the wait is over.
1: I know, guys. I've saved it till Thursday so I can take a long weekend to recover.
0: Did she go on a date last night? We go home.

0: Happy Thursday. Oh, my God, do we have a treat for you, Australia. The wait is over. Kate Ritchie, update on Singleton.
1: Singledom?
0: Singledom.
1: I think you are a singleton who lives in Singleton.
2: We're doing the show from Singleton.
0: Live from Singleton. Right,
1: right. Oh, from Singleton, yeah. We can go and work in the mines.
0: What's his name?
1: No, it's actually... No, don't even, because that is another topic. That's another conversation altogether, being single. But this is quite handy, I guess, if you live in Finland. You don't have to go on the dating apps. You don't have to, like, go out there, you know, aimlessly, you know, trying to let people know that you're single but not quite knowing how to do it. This is a perfect way of letting people know you're single without actually saying it. Have a listen to this woman. Her name is Roya Fox, and she was in a supermarket in Finland recently.
3: I'm in a grocery store in Finland right now, and I've never seen anything like this. They have these pink baskets, so it's a single basket that if you would like to find love at the grocery store, you can walk around with a pink basket, and maybe that's how you find a husband.
1: Well, I don't think you need to find a husband necessarily.
0: You put him in the basket, do you?
1: No, you don't put him in the basket. But if you have a pink basket and somebody else has a pink basket, then you're single. You don't have to kind of peer through the apples to see if there's a wedding ring.
2: Keno.
1: Not that you would.
2: I'm sorry, it's a bit keno, isn't it?
0: It's good. It's good. What concerns me, though, Fitz, it's like one of those traffic light parties where the red light is no go and the green light is all go, but the amber light is open to suggestion. Is there an open to suggestion basket?
1: Well, I think that's quite handy, because what if you think that you have the pink basket and then you see somebody walking down the aisle, the shopping aisle, with a pink basket, but you're like, oh no, that is not my type.
0: That's not my type.
2: Well, I think
1: they eat, you know, they eat Marmite and not Vegemite, or they don't have the hair colour I like, or whatever, and they're heading straight for you.
2: There is a there is a way to say to everyone that I'm up for anything, and that's by shopping at the reject shop, I think. It's.
0: Quite possibly, yeah. That's something to consider if they were to adopt this.
2: I'm prepared to have a crack at anything that's off.
0: Do you know?
2: Or cheap.
1: Or what if you've got a pink basket and all the other people with pink baskets don't come anywhere near you?
0: Oh, it's heartbreaking.
1: It could work against you.
0: You need to be able to switch your pink basket off. Do you know what I mean? So if someone's coming towards me with a pink basket and I go, oh, not for me, I want to very quickly be able to make that pink basket disappear.
1: You want a pink flashing light then that you can switch on.
0: Stop.
2: I can pick people at the supermarket without a pink basket if they're single or not.
1: Okay, what are they doing?
2: Well, there's a level of desperation. There's you just having aimlessly just walking through aisles, having no idea what you're looking for, because you're hoping you've been there for 45 minutes that you're going to run into the man of your dreams.
0: Wow.
1: Mate,
2: like it's
1: oh my god! There are so many women in the supermarket who have four children at home, and they're not wandering aimlessly anywhere. Yeah. And in actual fact, they're not looking for anyone at the supermarket
2: because they've got purpose. They get their bang, they're in and they're out. But the single people, they don't have any. This is the thing: there's no schedules. You know what I mean? Like they just rock up and they can spend an hour in the supermarket looking for love,
0: ready for anything,
2: and walk out with, you know, a can of condensed milk. Is that all you're here for?
0: James, you work at a supermarket, Jimmy.
1: Could give you more pleasure, really.
4: Yes, I do.
0: Have you witnessed any flirting in the aisles?
4: I've witnessed flirting in the aisles. I've witnessed flirting on the registers at front end.
0: Wow.
4: Not with me, per se. I wish it was with me.
0: Yeah.
4: But with other customers, my female co-workers.
2: James,
4: and yes.
2: Is there a hidden code? You know, like butchers speak a certain language, but in the supermarket industry, or is there anything that you say or anything that you notice?
4: I'm going to be honest. I'm one of the ones that gets told off quite a bit at work for just saying everything out aloud, and especially because I don't have a quiet voice at work. So there's no code on my end. I'll just look at the boys and be like, see what that bloke said on front end.
0: Yeah, yeah.
1: Oh, yeah. So, no Phil's
0: home. See, I'm trying to work out, Jim, what is an appropriate line if you saw somebody at the supermarket, even if it was a pink basket situation, what is a line you could use to start that conversation besides going, oh, I noticed you've got a pink basket?
2: Yeah.
4: Oh, yeah. Well, if I had to, as a worker, I'd go, oh, did you need help with this? Or I recommend this because I've used this prior.
0: Yeah.
4: But there is a bloke that comes into the stores quite regularly. And as soon as we see him, we know what he's going to try. He tries it with everyone.
0: Right.
4: And he'll walk up and no word of a lie, the basket could have a pack of cotton buds in there.
0: Yep.
4: And he'll pick it up and pick it up like he's picking up a kilo, 2 kilos of iron just to flex his so-called biceps.
0: Yeah. Okay.
1: Oh, so he's on himself a bit. Fitzy, you said something about the butcher. Like, what do you mean code? Like, when if you're single and you go into the butcher, what should I order from the butcher?
2: No, they have their own language, Kate. So they'll talk to each other that you have no idea what they're saying. So like if you walked in, there would be a certain language that you have no idea, and they'd be like talking about how, oh, Kate Ritchie's in the store. Yep. Or how desperate. She's obviously single.
0: Yeah, lamb or mutton, you know.
2: You know, you don't know what they're saying, Kate. Butchers do.
0: Nice chops, you know.
1: Nice chops.
2: See, this is what I thought.
1: She's here for a rissole.
2: Cash or card? I don't know. There would have to be a language in a supermarket that people know about when it comes to picking up or cash card.
0: Why don't we talk to Shelley, hello.
5: Oh, hey, how you going?
0: Good, Shelley. Secret code. Give it to us.
5: You got to put a pineapple up in the child seat in your trolley.
0: Oh, then you know you're ready to go.
1: No, Shelley.
5: Yeah, that code for I'm single and I'm looking out for someone. If you see someone else with a pineapple in the seat where the kid goes, that's how you know someone else is on the lookout too.
0: Done.
1: What if they're not in season?
2: Kate, we've got to send Kate down to the local supermarket, Tommy, with just a pineapple.
1: Do you know what I want to do? If you're a butcher and you know the secret code, give us a call now, let me know, and then I'll go to the butchers and just see if they actually even use it.
0: Tommy, have we got much on the show today? Like, if Kate took off now,
2: head
0: she could go to that supermarket just around just the corner.
1: I'm not doing
0: whack
1: that
0: whack a pineapple
1: today.
0: In your trolley.
1: What if I put two in there?
0: Does
1: that
0: mean?
1: Put
0: two in there? Means really keen.
2: Actually, if you are going to the butchers, I'll have a porterhouse on the way.
0: You know what I mean? Lamb chops, karate chops. Hey, a couple of callers coming through, which is great. Spider-Man, brand new day. Every caller gets a ticket. And if you need any help with the kids later on too, on the show, Dr. Billy Garvey's going to be on, which is awesome. So he's got a 3-year waiting list, this man. And any parents with questions, we can get them to him.
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7: 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Oh, what a feeling, Toyota. Mascot, traffic recovering after an earlier two-car crash on General Holmes Drive southbound at Wentworth Avenue. While Zetland, we've got a breakdown southbound on the Eastern Distributor just past Todman Avenue. Glendenning, there's a police operation which has an eastbound lane closed. Richard Road just past Golding Drive. 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Check your weather. Clear skies overnight. We are getting down to 9 degrees. Tomorrow, sunshine and tops of 18. Right now, it's 16 degrees in the city. Same in the west. On Sydney's Nova 96.9.
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0: Morgan Wallen. Been by now on Nova. It is Fitzy Whipper, Kate and Fitz. A special moment to have this man joining us on the show.
1: If you want to learn about parenting, go and have a listen to the Pop Culture Parenting Podcast. His book, 10 Things I Wish I Knew About Raising Boys, is out this September. We love him. Dr. Billy Garvey, welcome back. Thank you for coming back, sir.
2: Well, I love you guys too.
1: Can I give you a huge moment in the Fitzgerald family over the weekend, Billy?
2: Of course.
1: So as a parent, right, you feel like you have the sole responsibility to parent your kids. They're going to turn out like me. They have my morals and they have my values. Over the weekend, Billy, my 16-year-old got his first senior game for the Port Nolunga Cockle Divers. So 16, he's playing A grade against men, right? Mm. And I have never experienced in my life how much learning and education he had on Saturday from other people around him. Now, I'm talking mentors. Adam Hartlett, the A-grade coach. Richard O'Grady was a senior player who rang him, Billy, before the match and said to him, "Huey, I just want to tell you that if you get into any trouble out there, I'm going to be there just sticking up for you." And I have never seen my child light up so much. He learnt so much in one day playing against men that he has for the last 2 years playing in rep sides and all this kind of stuff. And I just thought to myself, we need to use these mentors in our life a lot more as parents, Billy. We don't do it enough.
2: Definitely, and that's the evidence in action. We know that one of the most protective things against adversity and for strong mental health is two non-parental adults to take a genuine interest in our kids.
1: Yeah.
2: And so you look around and finding that person or those people in clinic for the kids I meet is way more powerful than like medication I prescribe or a diagnosis I make. And so what's really beautiful about that is, I'm sure they're helping like get better at the skills of AFL, but the lessons that kid is learning, you know, from an adult that takes a genuine interest in them will carry through their entire life. Oh. Of like someone stands next to me and faces it with me. That's the blueprint of a healthy relationship. Ooh. Every single kid out there needs that. And I would argue the kids that are struggling the most, that are getting up to all the misbehavior that we're hearing about, they actually need relationships like that. And that's why the sporting coaches are just doing some really amazing, important work, not because I reckon the least important thing they do is teach them how to play the game better.
1: Yep. It was jackpot for me after the game, Billy, because every time I talk to him after a game, he sort of closes up quite a bit, but it was the first time he's ever... He just had this aura about him. You know that moment as a parent where you go, "Oh my God, I'm in the zone here." Clicked. Like he's actually listening to what I'm saying. And
2: yeah, because you would have been excited about it as well, Fitz. It wouldn't have been any pressure. You would have just been about celebrating him. But I ask you a question. Do you do that for other kids that aren't your kids? I bet you do.
1: I do. I'm the president down the footy club. Yeah, so I encouragement is a big thing. We've got this kid down there and I love him to death. Abe Leabell, he plays up forward all the time. When he kicks a goal, the whole club gets around this kid. It's just one of the most beautiful things that you'll ever see. Mm. He gets an award that night and I get emotional just thinking about it. Mm. But that's the stuff that you don't realise, and he loves that I come up to him and give him encouragement.
2: Mm. Mate, you're changing the world. You're doing more than I am in those moments. It's like I don't meet most of the kids in clinic. And the fact that you care about that kid and you go and celebrate him and you connect with him, you change his life. Like he'll remember that
3: forever.
2: As a 40-year-old who's going through a relationship breakup or being fired from work, he'll remember the way that you made him feel.
0: Dr. Billy, so many calls to take. Ali, you need some help here. Dr. Billy is here. Go ahead.
4: Yeah, so my 4-year-old son is always just throwing a tantrum and refuses to listen to any logic about why he cannot watch another episode of Bluey. I was wondering if you had any suggestions for what to do to help him to kind of switch off and focus on something else.
2: A really interesting thing that a lot of parents and like educators and a lot of people that spend a lot of time with kids get stuck in is like, I've either got to give in or I've just got to be firm on the boundary, and the kid will escalate if you're firm on the boundary. Yep. And if you give in, it'll make peace. And it's okay to sometimes give in if you need to, because you're like, man, I just need to survive. Like, here's the iPad, you know, if it means you're going to get in the car seat. The problem is that you can actually hold a boundary and still meet the emotional needs of a kid. And that's at 4, it's actually a really important window to be doing this, because they're starting to get what we call theory of mind of like, mummy's a real person too and she has feelings.
1: Yeah.
2: So trying to sit and hold that space and being like, it'd be really great. It's really annoying. We can't watch another one, isn't it? And like holding it with them, but then holding it and being like, but this is what we agreed to, and so we're not going to. And not dismissing them, minimizing it, yelling at them and saying, if you ask again, you'll never see that iPad.
1: Yeah, sure.
2: You know, for the rest of the week. Those threats don't help, and they're punishments, they're not consequences. Mm. But thinking about, yeah, you're going to have the space. And it is a really hard thing, especially to do in public, where a kid is melting down and just holding space with them. I don't know what's going on, but I want to try and make it better, and I'm here, and just giving you space. Like, and it sounds silly, but that's what the four-year-old needs. Like, just holding.
0: It makes sense.
2: Yeah, low, slow, on their level, in a space that's comfortable. And then they will get better at not getting another episode of Bluey.
1: Kathy, you're on the air with Dr. Billy Garvey.
3: So I want to ask, so my 10-year-old boy is incredibly shy, and so I just want to ask, what are some things I can do to get him to be a bit more confident in talking to adults or even just speaking up in class?
2: Great. It's a great question. A lot of people think there's two different types of temperaments. There's the sensitive temperament and the easygoing temperament, but there's actually a middle temperament, which is slow to warm up. But once they've been in an environment or relationship long enough, they're warm and they come out of their shell. There's kids who are introverted in their personality type and will always be shy. Whatever we think about in clinic is, how's this kid actually going? Does he have strong social relationships? Does he have secure self-esteem? Does he participate in activities that matter to him and that he succeeds at? And there's a lot of shy kids that are actually functioning really, really well. Sometimes our expectation as a society is like, I want my kid to be the school captain. I want him to like kick the winning goal in the game. And when that happens, it can set kids up to fail when that's actually not who they are and it's not what matters to them. And then if he's struggling, then you go, let's give him, and the interesting thing is, safest environment, safest relationships first. So it's not like, I'm going to give you a pep talk and you're going to get up in front of the class and you're going to do a presentation.
0: Yeah.
2: You're actually going to do it to me first, and then your auntie and uncle are going to come around, you're going to do a presentation to us, and then we're going to get your best mate over and you guys are going to do a presentation together, and you work your way up to it, and then you get to that point where you're doing it in front of the class because you've stretched to it.
0: Right. Okay.
1: Well done, mate. Thank you very much. And for any other advice, make sure you go and listen to the Pop Culture Parenting podcast. And like we said before, it's out in September. But 10 Things I Wish I Knew About Raising Boys, that's going to be Dr. Billy Garvey's new book. We always appreciate you. He's just handed us his invoice. That's fine. thanks, Doctor.
5: Can we give your phone number out?
2: Yeah, definitely.
5: Well, I want you back soon anyway, because we're going to do the chat about bodies and
2: body image,
5: how do you explain to young people when you don't set the exact all the stuff about bodies, okay?
2: Yeah, definitely. I'd love to do it.
0: Thank you, Dr. Billy. Great to see you, buddy.
2: Thanks, everyone.

0: Kid Laroi, girls, perfect for your Thursday. One note of the weekend is Fitzy Whipper Kate. 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
1: This is a great headline I came across today. Wife spent years.
0: Hang on, got a bit of a technical issue there.
1: Oh, what's.
0: No, hang on a minute. You're there, Ryan James.
2: You're
0: loud and clear, big guy.
1: Gosh, are you guys, who's turning off my mic? What, you guys don't want me to do the show or what's going on?
0: I didn't know how to say it. I didn't know.
3: Well, I know what you're about to talk about and it's kind of gross.
0: It's right on the edge.
1: Well, okay, I'll read it out again. Headline. Wife spends years biting her husband's toes.
4: I would do anything for love, but I won't do that.
1: Would you do it, though? This is the thing.
0: Yeah, I would.
1: Because this is the situation. Zhao Jingqing, he suffered severe brain injuries and multiple fractures in 2019, Kate, when he fell around 6 metres while rescuing a child trapped on a warehouse roof.
3: Okay.
1: Zhao used his own body to shield the child during the fall, leaving the youngster unharmed while he landed head first. Now, doctors told Zhao's family his chances of regaining consciousness were extremely slim. His wife, Song Mai, quit her job as a kindergarten art teacher to become his full-time carer, while also selling her paintings online to support the family. Mm. As part of Zhao's rehab, doctors advised Song Mai to stimulate his fingers and toes to encourage nerve recovery.
0: Yeah.
1: She later said that she noticed a slight reaction after accidentally biting one of his toes, prompting her to continue the routine for years by just biting at his toes.
0: Nibble time.
1: Song Mai also spent years talking to her husband, massaging his limbs and helping with his rehab as he gradually began showing signs of improvement. So now he can understand, she can understand his speech, he can raise his hand in response, and now he can briefly stand with assistance as his recovery continues, all because his wife bit his toes.
0: Wow, munching on his feet. I mean, you would. And that's what love is. I mean, in some relationships, if someone's injured or someone's, you know, in a state where they can't help themselves anymore, you're going to have to wipe a bum every now and then.
3: But some
0: and that's what love is.
3: Some people do the toe thing anyway.
0: That could
3: some
0: be a fetish.
3: Quite toes, massaging of feet, biting or sucking toes.
0: What?
1: Yeah,
0: 13, 24, 10 if you like sucking toes.
1: Like, if you have a foot fetish, I'd love to hear from you because you know what? It's one of the ugliest parts of the body, isn't it, really? I mean, I've got bunions, so my feet are ugly. I understand that.
0: Do you think BJ would chew your bunions if you were in an accident?
1: Yep. If she knew that she had to get those nerve endings back, she would
0: really?
1: Just...
0: Really? He'll start talking again if I chew on his feet. She won't chew on your feet,
1: I just would be sitting there and I wouldn't be able to talk. And

0: Every day I just would just go, what a woman. Have a look at her go. Ah!
1: She would just
2: look the man from A Current Affair.
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5: Hey, it's Michelle Stevenson here. Mascot traffic is recovering after an earlier two-car crash on General Holmes Drive southbound at Wentworth Avenue. The M12 at Ludnam, we've got a truck breakdown westbound at the Northern Road. While Glendenning police operation has an eastbound lane closed on Richmond Road just past Golding Drive. The M7 at Collaby, we've got delays remaining northbound after an earlier two-car accident. While French's Forest, there's a truck breakdown northbound on the Waycoast Parkway approaching Warringah Road. 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Check your weather. Clear skies tonight, down to 8 degrees. Tomorrow, sunshine and tops of 18. Right now, it's 16 degrees in the city. Same in the west on Sydney's Nova 96.9.
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0: little Tommy's attitude. Toxic.
1: Oh, thank. Oh, I thought you meant Britney. Okay, sure. Sure.
0: You are nothing like Britney Spears. It is Vincey Whippercake. Your Thursday evening as we drive you home.
2: You may be sitting at the airport or on your way there trying to get a flight. The parking at airports has to be one of the worst in the country, no matter where you are. There's a bloke called Taylor Holiday, and he's got a bit of a sneaky hack for anyone who wants to avoid paying for parking.
3: If you're ever waiting at an airport and they keep telling you to move, use this trick.
4: Yeah, bro, the combobulator's cooked. Yeah, can't move anywhere. Do you know much about cars?
5: Nah.
4: So the combobulator connects to the thermometer, and then it makes it go.
2: So he's made up to, know that those things don't exist.
0: The combobulator.
2: The combobulator and a dominator or something.
0: The dominator.
2: Yeah. Something like that. So he's just said he's pulled up, like popped the bonnet and just can wait for his girlfriend to arrive or whoever it is he's picking up.
1: Was that a Back to the Future movie? Because it sounded like Doc and Marty or something getting together there and talking about.
2: It did actually, didn't it?
0: For anybody that doesn't know cars, what would you know? Like, I wouldn't know what to do. If you don't know engines, you're caught out, aren't you?
2: Yeah, I guess
0: so. Like Jerry Seinfeld says, when his car breaks down, he wants to open the bonnet and just see a big on and off button that's gone to off.
2: Oh, absolutely.
0: That he just can switch back to on.
2: Yeah, like the fuse box.
0: All right, after Michelle's news, can we read each other's minds? Get ready for this. We're going to play Mind the Gap next.
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25: It's Michelle Stevenson here. A Mascot traffic is recovering after an earlier two-car crash on General Holmes Drive southbound at Wentworth Avenue. The M12 at Ludnam, we've got a truck breakdown westbound at the Northern Road. While Glendenning police operation has an eastbound lane closed on Richmond Road just past Golding Drive. The M7 at Collaby, we've got delays remaining northbound after an earlier two-car accident. While French's Forest, there's a truck breakdown northbound on the Waycoast Parkway approaching Warringah Road. 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Check your weather. Clear skies tonight, down to 8 degrees. Tomorrow, sunshine and tops of 18. Right now, it's 16 degrees in the city. Same in the west on Sydney's Nova 96.9.
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25: Good afternoon, I'm Michelle Stevenson. The opposition is calling on the PM to stand down MP Luke Gosling after he was charged in Darwin. The 54-year-old's accused of assaulting Northern Territory Administrator David Connolly, but he maintains he is innocent. Senior Liberal MP Tim Wilson says Aussies must have trust and confidence in their elected officials.
26: Once someone has been charged like that, I think it's responsible of the government and the Prime Minister to stand down the special envoy while this matter is investigated and goes through its appropriate proceedings. We don't say this lightly or with enthusiasm.
25: The Communications Minister is welcoming the online safety regulator's move to take Telegram to the federal court. eSafety alleges the messaging service failed to detect and remove pro-terrorism material from its platform. Annika Wells says Telegram needs to explain why it has allegedly failed to comply with Australian laws. Well, a comedian has apologised to Gina Rinehart following backlash over a skit broadcast on the ABC. The video featured violent remarks about the mining magnate, with the national broadcaster referring it to the ombudsman. Comedian Kate McGuinness has released an apology, saying it was never her intention to promote violence. Australia's recorded its first increase in new home build approvals in 4 months. 7.2% more dwellings were approved in June, according to ABS figures. And George Clooney and wife Amal, along with their twin daughters, have been forced to flee their home in France as wildfires rage. The blaze, which has ripped through the country, forcing 220,000 people to leave their properties. Now let's see what's happening on Nine News.
27: Thanks, Michelle. I'm Peter Overton. In Nine News, a fire kills three people, ripping through a Wiley Park granny flat. The warning from firefighters. NRL star Selwyn Cobbo's cousin charged over a St John's Park kidnap plot. Origin Energy's offering to hacked customers, and what Craig Bellamy has to say about Cam Munster's possible PNG move. Nine News, your news nightly at 6 on 9 and 9 Now.
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1: It sounds like there's fun inside and it's trying to get out.
4: And let the fun times in.
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1: The team is in and the team is on.
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0: On Nova.
1: Just get in the car, Jenny. It is Fitzy Whipper Kate for your Thursday evening, guys. One night of the weekend. What a treat. And Fitz, absolute scenes with a car and a bus.
3: Oh, yeah. Well, today's congratulations. It's International Friendship Day. Yesterday was International Driver Car into a Bus Day. And it happened up in Brisbane last night. Unbelievable scenes. So this car is just flying, gone over an intersection, got airborne and landed into a bus.
4: Yeah, but it's not on the ground. I'm wondering how on earth it's got air.
1: Yeah.
4: And it's up almost past where the wheels are set on the bus.
1: It looks like the car was running late for the bus and tried to jump in the main door and landed halfway down the bus.
4: The door shut on you. It's so annoying.
3: your ticket's not working, but it's also, luckily there was no one on the bus. It was empty.
4: Yeah.
3: You know, the bus driver didn't stop, though. Kept driving.
1: Really?
3: So there's vision of the bus just driving down the road with a car just hanging out the back of it.
1: I mean, it would have been great if there was footage of the guy sitting in the car saying, no, a little bit further up on the left, I'm the next stop.
4: Yeah, it proves the chaos that goes on buses usually if a bus driver may not have even noticed it was there.
1: Talk about hitching a ride. Look at that, half a car hanging out of a bus.
3: I mean, if there was a young kid on a seat there, you'd have to get up for the car, wouldn't
1: you?
3: Well,
1: you would, yeah. The car would be older than you. Okay, Spider-Man, brand new date is out today. Anybody that gets on air, guys, awesome. You get tickets. Brand new day starring Tom Holland and Zendaya, only in cinemas now. What a treat. Get involved. Coming next, though, can we read each other's minds? It's a battle. Play along. We'll have a crack next.

0: Styles, Harry Styles. It is your Thursday afternoon on Nova. Thank you for tuning in, Australia. What do you got, Kate Ritchie?
1: We're going to play Mind the Gap.
2: Fitzy, Whipper and Kate's.
3: Attention all passengers.
2: Mind the Gap.
1: We know what Thursdays mean. We can stop trying to read each other's minds in the office and do it live on the show. We did well last week.
0: Yeah. When it lands, it's like chooks flying out of your bum.
1: And when it doesn't?
0: Well, you just feel like it's the worst radio that anyone's ever tuned into.
4: I've had many a chook fly out of my bum.
0: Really?
4: It's got
0: not that
4: nothing
0: good
4: to do with the feeling that I get getting them right on.
1: We know how to play. We've got three rounds. Try to read each other's minds. Guess the exact same word. So on the count of three, both say a random word. It can be any kind of word that comes into your head. And then you both need to think, the two players playing, what word might connect the two words that have been said?
0: Where is the link? Okay.
1: For example, I'll give you an example for people who haven't heard the game. If Whipper says computer, Fitzy says pet, then the answer could be mouse.
0: Mouse.
1: See what I'm doing there?
0: Yep.
1: Whipper, you play Tommy first up today.
0: Okay, Tsibo.
4: Oh, me.
1: Yeah.
4: Okay, sure.
1: You've worn a lovely little cardigan to play Mind the Gap today.
0: Oh, thank you, Tom.
4: Thank you.
1: Step up to the mic and we'll give you the countdown.
0: Here we go.
2: Three, two, one.
4: American. Oh.
1: So American from Tommy and movies from Whipper. It's so obvious what this word needs to be.
4: It is, isn't it?
1: Countdown now.
2: Three, two, one.
4: Pies.
1: I wasn't going to say either of those.
0: American pie.
4: Did you say American pie?
0: I did.
4: Oh, did you say American pie?
1: Movies. Said,
0: yeah, but I went pie.
4: You
0: like
4: went
0: American
4: pies in American pie. America.
1: Wouldn't you have said Hollywood? Oscars.
4: What did you say?
5: I said Oscars.
0: Tom. Okay.
1: Yeah. Well, at least you were on track.
0: We got one more shot to clean this up.
1: Okay.
4: You've said pie.
0: Yeah.
4: And I've said Oscars.
0: Let's bring it home.
2: Three.
4: Good luck.
2: Two. One.
0: Odyssey.
4: Tom's banned.
1: I agree, Fitzy, because Tommy waits because do you know how Tommy plays? Not brand man. What are we playing?
4: Mind the gap.
1: He plays Mind the Gap the way he deals with us in life.
0: Yeah.
1: He waits.
0: Or kids.
1: He waits to get an indication of what's going to come next and then adapts.
0: Okay. Why don't you take on Fitzy, Kate Richard?
1: I think that's a great idea.
4: Good luck.
2: Three, two, one.
1: Friendship.
4: Friendship.
1: Oh.
0: He's done a Tommy.
1: No, mate. Do you know what? We're not going to do another round now. We're going to go away and think about it and play better next week.
0: Have to do another round.
1: Okay.
0: Oh Kate, you and
4: so
0: I.
4: Chooks are coming out of my butt.
0: See what I mean? How many came out? And one rooster. All right, here we go, Kate Ritchie.
2: Three.
1: Please don't read my
2: two,
1: mind.
2: One.
1: Garden.
4: Yogurt. Ooh, garden and yogurt.
1: Yogurt.
0: And garden.
1: Garden. Okay. I think we know, don't we? Are you reading my mind?
2: Three, two, one.
1: Honey.
4: Oh, cow and what?
0: Honey.
4: Honey. Cow and honey. Oh, come on. Bees.
1: I'm not going to say bees now. If you're telling me to say bees, how is a cow and honey related?
0: Oh, well, you know.
1: What? How? Okay,
2: three,
1: go.
2: Three, two,
1: a disaster.
2: One.
4: Farm!
0: Yes! We got the bang!
1: I didn't think we were going to get it, guys.
0: How do you see the tie-in to the chooks flying out of your bum? Oh, wow.
4: One stuck. That hurts, guys.

0: Snagger out of the NK, Richie, didn't we, with Farm Mind the Gap.
1: So in tune.
0: Play along at home, guys. If you're trying to read each other's minds, it's a big ask. It is your Thursday night. Fitzy Whipper, Kate Richie, Chemist Warehouse. Thanks, guys. Appreciate the sponsorship. Here are a couple of things you should never do. 10 marriage-ending sentences.
1: Grab your pens, guys.
0: If you want out of your marriage, use one of these tonight. Done and dusted, guaranteed, according to this article.
2: Can I throw one out there?
0: Mm-hmm.
2: It's not what it looks like. Oh.
0: Because you've got your pants down and I'm sure you work with her. Wasn't that amazing from, what was the name of that show? Cheaters. And they'd arrive at the hotel. They'd barge through the door. And there's a guy trying to drag his pants up as he's tripping over his dacks.
2: And then they'd always throw it back on them.
3: What? What? She's a work colleague. This is a brainstorming session.
0: This is a meeting that we like to do under the covers. Yeah.
2: You are doing something to our brains out, that's for sure.
0: Okay. That's one way to ruin your marriage. Here's a couple of other things you can say, all right? This is all your fault. Never ever say that if you want to continue with your relationship. Whatever the situation might be, quite often you need to stop. Control yourself. Yeah. Think about the situation and why it's played out that way. But also, before you say this is all your fault.
1: Well, also, yeah, exactly. Pause. But also, have a look at yourself if you're saying it's all your fault, because you're shifting blame completely and not taking any responsibility whatsoever.
0: It's so
1: even
0: true.
1: Just not about saying.
0: You know, it is. Okay. It's so true.
1: But are you not? Oh, anyway, keep going.
0: I am, but there's
1: I'm
0: something.
1: Very interested.
0: Yeah, but there's something wrong with you.
1: What?
0: That's one of them. There's something wrong with you.
1: Well, that's, yeah.
2: It's I mean, you, not me.
0: That's a good one. I always say it's, what's that line in a breakup where you go, oh, no, it's you.
1: No, that's
0: no,
1: what Fitzy,
0: that's what Fitzy
1: just
0: said.
1: Not you, it's not you, it's me.
0: Yeah,
1: it's
0: me.
1: If I was a better man or a better woman, I could love you in the way in which you need it.
0: Mm, yeah, but I can't.
2: It's the easy option, isn't it? You taking the blame.
1: But
2: it's
1: sometimes,
2: not you. You're perfect. It's me. It's just that, you know, it's timing. What? We've only been on one date.
0: What are you talking about? Why are you bringing up with me? Never start a sentence with "you always."
1: That's a classic.
0: Or
1: really,
0: you never.
1: You
0: never. Why can't you be more like?
2: Oh, yeah, Fitzy.
0: That's
2: a
0: beauty.
1: I dare you to say that.
0: I've had that.
1: Have you?
0: Yeah, when it comes to fashion. Well, you're dressed a bit more like...
1: Oh, really? Yeah.
0: Well, you try that. Tommy, I mean, you made one of the great changes in your life when you went from slob to prep.
2: Oh, thank you, Whip.
0: You don't see many successfully transition from absolute slob to quite a preppy, handsome man.
2: Oh, can I throw it out there?
0: Yeah.
2: I miss the old Tom.
0: Oh, wow.
2: The old cowboy.
1: Oh, see, well, tell me about the old Tom, because I've known Tom for many years, but I have not worked with him like two have.
2: Baggy jeans, Kate.
0: Mm-hmm. He made me look thin.
2: Baggy jeans, cowboy shirts, long hair. Yeah, really long hair. Yeah.
1: I've seen the photos.
0: Loose.
4: Embroidered. Like I used to wear embroidered country shirts, you would call them.
1: Well, you're ahead of your time.
4: Yeah, thank you.
1: Country's back. Yeah, country's cool
2: you're
1: again.
2: You're vintage. Boho. You're very boho.
4: And now head to toe Uniqlo.
0: Uniqlo.
4: You know?
0: And it's very stylish too, Tom.
1: You're a parent and you're married and things change and you evolve.
4: Well said,
0: Tom. Has your wife ever said to you, I don't even know why I'm with you?
4: Every night.
0: Okay, so that does happen. That can ruin a relationship. What about this one, Kate? I think you would have been told this a few times.
1: Oh, I'm very, very keen to hear this.
0: 100%. Calm down. Just calm down. Okay? Let's just stop for a minute.
2: And that's picking them up on the first date.
0: Calm down.
2: Kate, and then down.
1: Well, I don't get out of the house very much.
0: You'd do this as well. Fine, whatever.
1: No.
0: Dismissive.
1: Maybe in the old days. I am reinvented. And solo.
0: What if I did?
1: So that solves everything.
0: What if I did this one to you? Oh, my God. You're just like your mother.
1: Okay, I just say...
0: No, calm down.
1: I actually think, even if you think that, and it goes both ways. It can be like you're just like your father or you're just like...
0: Yeah.
1: Like, don't go there.
2: What are you saying that you don't want to be like Heather?
1: I do, actually. I'm very similar to my mother.
0: If you turned out anything like Heather, it would be an unbelievable win.
1: I'm already a lot like her.
0: You've got a long way to go to be Heather standard.
2: So that would be a beautiful line to maybe to present to you at some stage in the relationship because you love your mother.
1: Yeah, but no one ever delivers it about the positives of why you might be like your parents.
0: Because you would say you should be more like your mum, wouldn't you, if you wanted that?
1: Yeah, if I could be half the woman my mother is, kind of thing.
3: You're backpedaling now.
1: I'm actually not. Well, no, but what I'm saying is that in-laws and families can be tricky, can't they, within relationships? And I'm sure most people listening right now have had it said to them or have a great fear of turning into their parents. So, and the worst thing would be to have the person that they're living with accuse them of such a crime.
0: What if you were to say, oh, my God, you're just like your second uncle? Now, he's locked up. He was locked up a while ago. And we can't go into why he was arrested, but that doesn't matter. All right, up next, guys. Are you struggling to keep up with AI? Kate Ritchie puts her hands up. One Brizzy woman is going to help you out. She knows how to solve all your AI questions. That's next.
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7: Hey, it's Michelle Stevenson here. Mascot traffic is recovering after an earlier two-car crash on General Holmes Drive southbound at Wentworth Avenue. The M12 at Ludnam, we've got a truck breakdown westbound at the Northern Road. While Glendenning police operation has an eastbound lane closed on Richmond Road just past Golding Drive. The M7 at Collaby, we've got delays remaining northbound after an earlier two-car accident. While French's Forest, there's a truck breakdown northbound on the Waycoast Parkway approaching Warringah Road. 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Bedshed, no one's better in the bedroom. Checking weather, clear skies tonight, down to 8 degrees. Tomorrow, sunshine and tops of 18. Right now, it's 16 degrees in the city, same in the west on Sydney's Nova 96.9.
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34: Thinking about performing out there, and then when we were in the middle of the pandemic and all that went away, I felt like I might never go to these places again. We were going to create this music if it was the last thing we did. And that's called a segue.
35: Wow. I love what you've done there.

0: Perfect for your Thursday night, one day to the weekend on my soul. It is Fitzy Whipper, Kate. Let's talk AI.
1: Okay, let's talk AI. I'm going to run this break.
0: Okay, here we go.
2: Okay.
0: Let me grab a coffee. Here we go.
1: Because you know how wonderful I am at it. What I will start this by saying is that, you know, there's no such thing as a silly question. And if you don't ask questions and you don't put your hand up and say, I don't know about that, then how are you ever going to learn?
0: So true.
1: Now, AI, I mean, so many people have so many different thoughts around it. AI is only the tip of the iceberg for me. I can't even turn the television on and watch my favourite show on Stan. Let's be honest. My 11-year-old has to be at home.
0: Yeah.
1: This is just an example of me talking about some guy called Claude on the show yesterday. I don't like all this. I don't like it. It makes me feel really uncomfortable. And the fact that grown people can talk to things and get something out of them. Mm. Can you imagine if you were an AI bot and you got allocated Whipper? That's what it feels like. Can they all be in their AI factory or I don't know where they go or who they are or where they live in some computer somewhere?
0: I don't know what you're talking about either.
1: But this is why, this is why it freaks me out, because I kind of humanise everything and turn everything into an emotional feeling, and it doesn't feel like there's any emotion in this new way that the world is travelling, right?
2: Yeah, yeah.
1: It proves that people listen to this show, because this lovely woman called Claire from Brizzy reached out to me last night, and I guess she could hear that I was flailing around on air. She's got this company called Hey Coco. So not okay. Hey Claude or Hey Alexa.
0: Yeah, sure.
1: Or whatever. And she said, Kate, I go to ladies' living rooms and just open a conversation around the way the world is moving. So you can ask questions and you can understand it. And I thought, you know what? Let's get her on the show, guys. Welcome to the show, Claire.
3: Thank you for having me.
0: Hi, Claire. So where do we start? Like, Claire, what do you normally do? Tell us about your normal interaction with AI and technology.
3: Okay, so I am actually a marketing director and I've worked in marketing for 20 years. So I knew that I was going to have to learn AI and went pretty deep on it about 18 months ago and taught myself in the corporate capacity. And then just thought, why is this thing that is so incredible helping me so much in my corporate career? But I go home and I'm exhausted mum of two with 50,000 mental tabs open.
1: Yeah.
3: And I thought, I'm going to use this in my personal life. And it just completely changed the way that I live. And basically, I want to share that message with women. So I invited some friends into my living room back in February, and it's just kind of exploded from there.
1: And that's why I got piqued my whatever I meant to say.
0: Attention.
1: Not very good with the English language either, guys. Because Claire described it to me a bit like a Tupperware party. And I'm like, oh, right. So now I get it. And I can sit in a room and ask all of the questions and not do it on air and sound silly. So talk me through, if I had you come to my place, how would that unfold? And then how could I take it into my life?
3: Totally. So, Kate, I think the way that you articulated that it feels yucky, it feels cold, it feels like something I don't want to interact with. So many women, not even just around Australia, but around the world, are feeling like that. Mm. And so the idea is we sit in your space, in your beautiful living room. You invite only the people you want in the room. And to be honest, this is about the girls. This is about getting girls together. Mm. And we actually talk about it first, how we're all feeling. And we've got conflict and we've got fear and we've got worry and we're thinking about our kids at the end of the day.
1: Yeah.
3: But if we don't start having that conversation, we're not going to be the mums that can talk to our kids about it at the dinner table at the end of the night and they need us. So, look, the conversation is basically opening up, navigating that fear together and feeling supported, and then actually sharing some of the incredible things that AI can do for us, not at work and not to hustle and make money and write emails faster, but actually just to help take away some of your mental load and literally live a better life.
2: Well, give us some examples then, Claire, for your everyday life. I mean, if you are a mother, you've got a few kids, let's just do the average family, right? Because you immediately think, well, AI can't do the dishes for me and AI can't pay the bills for me. So how does it help, Claire?
3: Yeah, absolutely. So look, I've got two kids, they're age 7 and 9, and I have a million mental load tabs open in my head. And so one of the first is actually just offloading that. And rather than them ticking around in my head, is speaking them out loud so they have somewhere else to live. And that actually does a lot for a busy mum. Yeah. I also just turned 40 and I have no idea what's going on with my hormones inside my body. And I now have a supercomputer in my back pocket and I can tell her all of my symptoms, upload all my sleep data. I am getting the most intelligent understanding of myself that I've had in 40 years.
2: Better than your husband.
3: Way better. Yeah. And look, the last one that I will share is my kids are 7 and 9. I don't actually know what's going on in their head when they've had a hard day at school. So I can actually talk to Coco, my AI, in the role of a parenting expert for those specific ages and help me then go back with my child, with no AI involved in that interaction, and say, honey, how was your day today? And get down on her level and better understand her because I've chatted to a parenting expert.
1: But how do I do that?

0: Sunny Federa, think about us on your Thursday evening.
1: One day to the weekend, Pizzy Whippercake. All right, let's pass this around the room. How do I pronounce this new restaurant that's open in Sydney? Very famous Italian family-owned chain. They do unbelievable sandwiches. Kate Ritchie
2: and your... Pasta.
1: No, it's not Pasta Pasta.
2: Sorry, no.
3: Atlantico.
1: Atlantico. Atlantico.
3: Subway.
1: No, it's not Tom.
3: Is this a test?
1: Yes, this is...
2: Domino's.
1: The Domino's. No, this is... I couldn't believe the footage when they opened the other day. The line...
3: Oh, is this the sandwich place?
1: Yes, what I'm talking about. You want a salami special? You've got it at Alicanto Viallo.
3: I have sent this to Tommy and I send food stuff. It's like a secret thing we have.
1: Yeah.
3: And I sent this. I'm like, we need to get here. Yeah. So anything guys, that's mortadella, it's on
1: these
3: Tommy's
1: guys,
3: feed.
1: They've been in Italy. They're a family business. They did an ad that I saw the other day. And God, it was clever because it wasn't a big production thing. It was like a 3-minute ad that had been done, Kate Ritchie.
3: 3 minutes, that's
1: yeah,
3: long.
1: Yeah, but it was a guy and a girl and they caught up and she felt she'd been catfished. And then he looks at his meal and it didn't look like it looked on the menu. And he goes, this doesn't look like it on the menu. And the tie is in through the relationship and how it's worth trying anyway. And I thought that was a really clever angle. Anyway, here's the thing. When you look at, like if you took social media, I'm trying to work out what's going on here because it used to be that, sure, word would get around, hey, great sandwich bar, they do a great bit of pizza or salami, right? Yeah. Now it's become currency to get into these places that are brand new or they've got a great reputation from overseas or they have a signature thing like a milkshake that comes served with a donut on top and you stick your straw.
3: What about when Dubai chocolate was big and you could get Dubai chocolate all over your strawberries with in Bankstown?
1: But do you know what it is? Isn't it? It's currency where people, whether they have the actual burger or whatever it might be, they want to be able to say, oh, my God, hey, how was your day?
2: Yeah, that's good.
1: I've just been down at Villa Tedesco.
3: And they don't even eat salami.
1: Do you know what I
2: think plays a big part is that people see a packed restaurant and they go, oh, must be good.
1: Or there's a
2: lineup. Mm. I mean, to give you an example, I mean, when the first Krispy Kreme opened up in Adelaide, three kids got robbed.
1: That's right.
2: At knife point.
3: For their Krispy Kremes
2: on the way out, Kate. There was a gang waiting for them on the way out.
3: Well, at least they went home with their shoes for once.
1: Don't get me wrong. Krispy Kreme donuts are yummy, but it's a donut. And you've probably tasted something similar elsewhere.
2: Well, it's also, you know when Yochi, I complain about this, like when you have to start paying for your weight of ice cream.
1: Yeah.
2: You shouldn't
3: be eating your weight, you know.
2: Because, you know, the first time you go there, your kids are just going to go hell for leather and it'll cost you $80 for dessert. Right?
1: Yeah, yeah.
2: And now up at Noosa, there's one called Chip and Mix. It's exactly like Yochi, but you put your chips in there and you put your toppings on top of that and you've got to pay for the weight of the chips.
3: But don't you think the guy running the fish and chip shop on the corner who's been making the best hot chips for 50 years, he's laughing at these people because he knows we'll be back eventually.
1: I know.
3: Like this is a fad.
2: Fad.
3: And it's full of, like, it does annoy me, but it is nice
1: it's
3: for
1: currency.
3: Some of these businesses.

0: if they're small. Like,
1: do you know what annoys me? In-N-Out Burger, right? Sure, it's great. Oh my God, it's in LA.
0: They can't serve it up quick enough or something.
1: And I've been there a couple of times. It tastes like McDonald's.
2: No, it doesn't.
1: Yes, it does, mate. It's the same sort of thing. And then they do a pop-up store in Australia. I think there was one in Sydney. The queue's around the corner. People have got onto Airtasker to make sure they get their spot in line. Like, it's different to things like when people line up for your iPhone. The new iPhone's coming out. At least you get something. There's a Pokemon set coming out.
2: But there's a
1: At
2: story.
1: Least you get something.
2: There's a story behind it. That's the thing. And In-N-Out Burger have never expanded because you can only be so far from the warehouse where they have the fresh ingredients, right? So In-N-Out Burger will not
1: They could do it in Sydney.
2: You're right. That's just a pop-up, though. But that's why they haven't expanded even more. It's like...
1: That's just a sell.
2: The other one is Grange Wine. Like, honestly, how is Grange Wine better than any other wine? This is it's the story behind it, and it's the marketing campaign. It is a load
1: from a true South Australian. You're going to sit here and have a shot at Penfolds, are you?
2: I'll give you five better wines than Grange that'll be under $100.
1: This is extraordinary.
2: Under $100 from the Barossa.
1: Tommy, this has turned into a war.
0: No, it is. It's about perception and external validation
1: God.
0: Look at me, look how wonderful I am because I've got the soft serve yogurt before you did, you losers.
1: I got the salami ciabatta. Oh my God, what have I got to show for it? Nothing. You're on the bowl 8 hours later.
0: Oh no.
1: You know what I mean?
0: Tommy and I are still going there. When are we going?
3: So not on the bowl.
1: No, one at a time for the toilet,
2: but
1: please.
2: Once you do go to the bowl, they'll weigh it afterwards and you have to
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6: Hey, it's Michelle Stevenson here at Hornsby Heights. We had a crash on Goulston Road westbound at Montview Parade. Piedmont, there's congestion over the Anzac Bridge westbound, also busy around the CBD and the Harbour Bridge and the Harbour Tunnel both ways. Blakehurst crawling over Tom Ugly's Bridge south into the Shire while Ride Bridge is slowing southbound. Darlinghurst is busy southbound on the Eastern Distributor and Drummoyne. There's delays both ways on Victoria Road. 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Bedshed, no one's better in the bedroom. Checking weather, clear skies tonight, down to 8 degrees. Tomorrow we're looking at sunshine with tops of 18. Right now, though, it is 14 degrees in the city, 15 in the west on Sydney's Nova 96.9.
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1: Time for our daily 100% pure New Zealand snow report. Fitzy, what's happening over there today?
2: Located on the North Island's Mount Ruapehu, Whakapapa is delivering the goods today. Ride the Skywaka gondola straight into the 84-centimetre snow base under clear skies. Enjoy fresh corduroy down K Road and the Delta Quad spins for the first time this season. Temperatures cooling throughout the day with more snow expected overnight.
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2: 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But we're going to bowl for bucks right now and send you down to the Nova Arena. Whipper and Kate are down there. But we've got Ali on the line. Good afternoon,
23: Ali. Hi, how are you?
2: Yeah, what do you do with yourself, Al?
23: I'm a school teacher, actually.
2: Oh, good work. Well, this would be... I want you to look after yourself if you win some cash here, Ali, today.
23: I would love to do that, Fitzy. Thank you.
2: All right. Any advice? I'm going to throw down to Whipper and Kate in a sec. One of them are going to bowl for you. Any advice?
23: Hard and fast.
2: Hard and fast. All right. I'm going to go down to the Nova Arena right now. Over to you, Kate.
24: Thank you, Fitz. We are down here in the Nova Arena. I'm trying to get very serious. We've got heaps of money in the bank. Is that what we will be calling it right now? I can see there's $100 up front. We've got $1,500, $2,000. Yep, okay. I'm going to need a bit of quiet.
2: Come on,
24: you ready
2: Kate.
24: To go?
23: Two. One.
24: What did I get? We hit a $2,000 Fitz plus $200 and, oh, we've got $3,200. Oh, that's unreal. See you back up there soon, Fitz.
2: Ali, $3,200 is yours.
23: Oh, my goodness. Thank you so much.
2: So that'll That'll pay a few bills. Do you need a little trip away for yourself, Al, or what do you want?
23: Oh, absolutely. We've actually got a trip coming up that we've still got to pay off next weekend for school sports, so that would be amazing.
2: Well done. Stay on the line. $3,200 is yours, Ali. Enjoy.
23: So much, guys. Appreciate it.
2: No worries. Don't tax yourself.

0: Deny my dear. Doesn't get much better than that. Deny my Mumford and Sons, Little Lion Man on Nova. It's Fitzy, Whipper and Kate. That's it for the show tonight, guys. I've had such a great time. Past 2 hours. It annoys me we can't go for longer, Tommy.
1: International Friendship Day too, you know. Yeah. Like it just, Drew's, you know, the last special 2 hours really reinforces.
0: Yeah.
1: You guys want a hug? How important it is to have friends. So I'm pretty keen to get out there and go and see those friends. If you
2: Oh,
1: Fitz.
0: Hey, do you want to go around the room and say one word about someone else that you really love?
2: Oh, I don't think we should end the show like that. It's all been going so well. So far, I think we should all hold hands and maybe
0: a kiss. Hey, Ali won $3,200, which was great.
1: Just ruins it. You know what?
0: What, holding hands?
1: Can I get Claude? Can we get Claude as an extra member on the show, Tom?
3: Oh, yeah. Who would you replace?
1: Or Fitzy, Claude and Kate.
3: Oh.
1: I don't mind it.
0: Oh, so Claude is me?
2: I don't know.
0: I just realised I lost my job. Oh, my God. Claude in tomorrow to replace me. Riddle time. Will Claude do riddle time?
2: Probably.
0: I hope so. Spilt milk tickets as well.
2: Claude will keep those.
0: Yeah, Claude's going to the festival.
1: Lewis Capaldi and Ray. Mm-hmm. Yes,
0: and Claude. And if you miss Dr. Billy Garvey, all the parents out there that hang off every word this man has to say, you can get it on the full podcast. If you go to where is it, Tommy? Where
3: on the Nova Player app.
0: Nova Player.
3: Wherever you get your podcasts.
1: Wherever you get your podcasts.
2: Yeah, head to the Nova Player, though.
0: Yeah, the Nova Player.
3: Ask Claude where to find it.
0: Hey, Claude, where can I find the Fitzy Whipper Kate podcast with Dr. Billy Garvey?
1: We go to the internet. I usually go to the internet.
2: And then what do I type in?
0: Okay. Fitzy Whipper Kate, Dr. Billy Garvey.
1: I'll have to ask Claude.
0: Yeah, Claude will know tomorrow on the show.
2: You know what? That whole friendship,
0: it's gone, hasn't it? Yeah, I think we ruined our friendship. It just died. Ricky Lee and Tim and X, we're out of here. Enjoy your Thursday evening.
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23: Sydney traffic. Nova 96.9.
24: The M4 at Orchard Hills got a multi-vehicle collision westbound of the Northern Road, blocking two lanes there. Also, the M4 in Holroyd. Two-car crash westbound past Woodville Road on ramp. Thornlea, we've got a serious accident causing delays southbound on Pennant Hills Road at Duffy Avenue, while the M5 at Hammondville. Multi-vehicle accident citybound past Heathcote Road in lane 3. Hornsby Heights, we've got a crash westbound on Goulston Road at Mountain View Parade. While Piermont, there's a bit of congestion over the Anzac Bridge at westbound. The unpaid toll process has changed. Visit the eToll website to see what the changes mean for you. 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Check your weather. Clear skies down to 8 degrees overnight. Tomorrow sunshine and tops of 18. Right now it is 13 degrees in the city, 12 in the west on Sydney's Nova 96.9.
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24: Good evening, I'm Michelle Stevenson. The lawyer for Labor MP Luke Gosling is questioning a police decision to arrest and charge him over the alleged assault of the Northern Territory's administrator. His lawyer says they'll be fighting the charges. Nationals MP Bridget McKenzie telling News 24 the PM really needs to consider Mr. Gosling's position as a special defence envoy.
26: The administrator isn't a bureaucratic position. It's actually the King's representative, if you like, in the Northern Territory. So that absolutely is a question for the Prime Minister. This is someone that holds a position of weight within his government.
24: Two of former Victorian Premier Jacinta Allen's fiercest supporters are quitting politics. Senior Ministers Harriet Shing and Lily D'Ambrosio will not be standing for re-election in November. Ben Carroll will unveil his new cabinet on Monday, barely a week since he was sworn into the top job. Well, the Safety Commissioner says all platforms must comply with the Online Safety Act as it takes legal action against messaging service Telegram. The regulator alleges the platform failed to remove violent and extremist material for weeks after the content was reported. Latest figures show Australia has fallen further behind targets set under the National Housing Accord despite an uptick in home building approvals. June was the first month since February to record an increase. And BTS has withdrawn themselves from the Grammys after the Recording Academy announced a new category specifically for Asian pop. The Korean superstars say music should be heard and loved for what it is rather than being divided by region or language. Here's what's leading Nine News tonight.
27: Thanks, Michelle. I'm Peter Overton.
0: In 9 News, a fire kills 3 people, ripping through a Wiley Park granny flat. The warning from firefighters. NRL star Selwyn Cobbo's cousin charged over a St John's Park kidnap plot. Origin Energy's offering to hacked customers. And what Craig Bellamy has to say about Cam Munster's possible PNG move. Don't worry, you haven't missed the news. Start over on 9 Now as soon as you're home.
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27: Welcome to Thursday night. So good to be back in your ears.
28: It's good to be here. It's good to be with you. It's the weekend. We said this yesterday, but it's the weekend. I'm enjoying it.
27: It's really the weekend.
28: Bang. It's really the weekend. Like it's Friday. Boom. Tomorrow is Friday.
27: I understand.
28: And then it's done.
27: And then there's Saturday.
28: Yeah.
27: And then
28: it's
27: Sunday.
28: Done.
27: I sound like the Black Eyed Peas. Just saying the days
28: Tuesday,
27: of the week.
28: Wednesday, Thursday, Friday, Saturday, and Sunday.
27: Will.i.am is a genius, isn't he?
28: He really is. What a lyrical genius.
27: What
28: he's a master.
27: Lyrical genius.
28: Master with a pen.
27: Another master, a teleprompter news master.
28: The greatest.
27: Peter Overton, who's just wrapped up. No, he hasn't. He's just started. What am I talking about? He's just started on 9.
28: Yep.
27: In Sydney.
28: Yep.
27: But he will be here.
28: He'll be here because he's dedicated to the cause. And by the cause, I mean us. And by us, I mean me.
27: That's the magic of show business, isn't it?
28: His wife, Jessica Rowe, said he's got a special outfit on just for me.
2: Oh, is that the cutest thing you've ever heard?
27: He's going to be here to play Quick Draw real soon. But up next, J-Lo has, well, she's kind of, what can I, she's updated her Ben Affleck tat.
28: Good.
27: And I want to talk to people who maybe have changed their tat.

0: Ricky Lane, Tim, this is Thursday night. Going to talk about big wins real soon. Very big wins.
1: Big wins, big wins, big wins. I don't really have many of those. Because, you know.
0: You won.
1: I know.
0: You won the lottery of life.
1: Oh, look at you just sitting back in your chair like, you've won, hey?
0: You have.
1: Right here.
0: I haven't. You have. I haven't. You have.
1: Okay. I'm more talking about my old account, old sports bet account.
0: Finance wins.
1: Don't really win that much in there. But maybe I've got to bet more than $2 responsibly to win big. You know what I mean?
0: Jennifer Lopez very rarely
1: She's
0: wins
1: won
0: in
1: big
0: love.
1: In life.
0: Yeah, but not in love.
1: Not in love at all. But her love don't cost a thing, remember?
0: Play. Another song.
1: Play.
0: I want to talk tattoos quickly. Have you got ink and then changed it?
1: Yeah,
0: generally because of a relationship breakdown, or maybe you hated it and you turned it into something else.
1: Yeah.
0: J-Lo's done it. My most favourite, though, is Johnny Depp, because mm-hmm. Johnny Depp, when he was with Winona Ryder, had Winona Forever tattooed, and he changed it to Wino Forever.
1: That's funny. So, and then, because wasn't it when he was in court doing that trial, they were saying he was drinking out of a giant, the way they described the red wine that he was drinking.
0: A magnum?
1: Like a giant.
0: Pint glass?
1: A giant pint or something.
0: A pint of wine?
1: Yeah.
0: He really loved red wine. But yeah, J-Lo's done it. So Ben Affleck was a thing, you know that. J-Lo and Ben Affleck.
1: They've been
0: a thing
1: twice.
0: Yeah.
1: They came back for the second time and tried it and it didn't work. I would love to know the inner workings of that.
0: When they got married in Vegas, they got matching tats, right? And mm-hmm. she beautifully got the infinity, a little infinity sign. Isn't that nice? Anyway, she's changed it. It's had some edits. It looks like the original infinity symbol and the names are still there, but Ben's name's been taken out.
1: Okay. Yeah. She's really moved on.
0: She has really moved
1: on. My ex-husband had a big Maori tattoo on his arm and shoulder.
0: Yeah.
1: And when you get these tattoos, you kind of like incorporate your Maori tribe and like where you're from and your mountain and your lake and all of these different things. And so he had mine incorporated all through the design of his tattoo that's like huge and on his whole arm and shoulder, and I don't know if he's had it changed, but he's kind of stuck with me forever because he'll have to remove the whole thing because it's all of my stuff is like amongst it all. And when he went to get the tattoo, the guy was like, "You sure you guys are going to be together forever?" And in my head, I was like, "Nope." And then he was like, "Yeah, we're going to be together forever." It's all incorporated. I feel so bad for the guy.
0: I think on last count, I've got like 23. I think, yeah. 23.
1: Would you ever change any of them? As in like, you know, your shit one on your bicep?
0: Well, that one is almost the hardest one to change. I want to change that by removing it. I want to totally Pete Davidson that thing.
1: Do it.
0: Did he really remove all his tats, Pete Davidson, or was that a gimmick?
1: No, he's had them all removed. I feel like you can, when people have them removed, you can still see kind of traces of them lightly, some of them.
0: Yeah.
1: But yeah, you should make a little trip down to the old removalist.
0: Well, the tattoo joint near my house, I get mine all done by the one guy.
1: Yeah.
0: Shout out to Timothy if he's listening. But there's a tattoo joint near my place that also is a removalist place, which I always think is very clever.
1: Yeah.
0: Like good business.
1: Yeah.
0: Yeah.
1: No regrets.
0: No. Piper, so have you changed your ink?
2: Yeah, I got really excited after I got my tax back 1 year and got a big tattoo on my back, and then the lady rushed it and I absolutely hated it.
0: Hang on, you celebrate. Firstly, you celebrated EFE with a tat.
2: Pretty much. I was a little bit younger. I was in Queensland. I was like, hey, let's get a tattoo.
1: When in Rome, what was the tattoo that you got?
2: Like a big like mandala flower.
0: What's a mandala flower?
1: I need to look up a picture of this. And so it was a flower, but then you've had it changed.
0: To what, Nelson Mandela? Yeah.
2: No, it's kind of like a moon sun thing. It's like more.
0: Oh, that's hectic.
1: Oh, we're just looking at a picture of it now. It's very intricate.
0: And you said that's on your back.
2: Yeah, I have a lot of tattoos that are similar, so I was like, oh, I'll get one on my back, it'll look cool.
0: Yeah.
2: But I obviously couldn't see it while she was doing it and seeing how shit of a job she did.
1: Is it on the lower back?
2: No, it's the top of my back.
1: Okay.
0: It's not a stamp of any kind, is it?
1: It's not a tramp stamp.
2: No, God, no.
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4: 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On the M4 at Orchard Hills, we've got a multi-vehicle crash westbound at the Northern Road, closing two lanes. Also on the M4 at Holroyd, we've got a two-car crash westbound past the Woodville Road on-ramp. M5 at Hammondville, delays after a multi-vehicle crash citybound past Heathcote Road in lane 3. And Thornleigh, we've got a serious crash causing delays southbound on Pennant Hills Road at Duffy Avenue. Today only, get $1,000 off the Samsung 55-inch S90H OLED TV smashed to 1676. That's $1,000 off. Today only at JB Hi-Fi. It's sunny tomorrow, tops of 17 degrees across the city and our west. Right now it's 12 degrees on Sydney's Nova 96.9.
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0: All our left-handed listeners here tonight on Nova with us, really, Tim. It's not many of you. My son, my youngest, is left-handed.
1: But the rest of us always just
0: bang. Amazing. So confident with his little left hand.
1: It's really, you just know. When you know, you know.
0: When you know, you know.
1: Am I right?
0: Still a lefty. you have a little theory I want to explore, though.
1: Okay.
0: Have you remarried?
1: Because I have a theory.
0: What's your theory?
1: It's my personal feelings, but I think it's a lot easier for men to remarry after maybe you've lost your partner or your husband or your wife.
0: Like you've lost them?
1: Yeah, if they've passed away.
0: Oh, wow. Okay.
1: Or maybe you've been divorced and remarried, right? That's right. More common.
0: Yes.
1: But I feel like as you get older, if Rich ever died, I just don't think, that's it. For me.
0: Yeah.
1: I just wouldn't, I'm not interested.
0: There's no Rich Part 2 walking around.
1: No, I'm not interested in like going on a date and doing that weird like, are we going to kiss, are we not going to kiss thing. I'm not interested in having someone in my space. Like I really truly deeply believe I would never meet anyone, but I do think that it's a lot easier for men to move on and have someone in their life and in their space. Do you know what I mean?
0: Yeah, I get that. I think if your long partner has passed away, it's a bit different maybe. Because then it feels like you're replacing them. But if you've divorced and you've broken up and you can't,
1: different.
0: You know, you want to move on.
1: Of course. Like, please let me move on.
0: Yeah. I think that's slightly different.
1: It is very different. But I really do think that it's easier for men to move on. Like for me, I deeply believe that I'll never meet anyone because I just think I'm never going to have someone like, what, come over to my place and be like, oh, no, you can't sit there because that's my side of the couch. And, oh, by the way, it has to be Antarctica mode in the house at all times.
0: And I guess if you've lost Rich, you'd still want photos of him around. So that would
1: course.
0: Be weird for the new guy.
1: Of course. And they're like, oh, by the way, I can't really walk up hills because I get dizzy. And, oh, this is my friend Tim.
0: He always comes over.
1: These
0: are his slippers.
1: They're his slippers and they're always there. And you, if the buzzer rings and it's him, you always have to let him up.
0: Yeah.
1: And it's not weird, okay?
0: No, no, he's the only one allowed to just pop in.
1: Yeah. Totally. But my girlfriends are exactly the same and feel the same. That
0: okay.
1: Like if their husbands passed away, they would just, that's it. They'd shut up shop. Because dating is weird. I don't want to date someone. I don't want to go on
0: dating
1: an app.
0: Dating's fun. Like it was fun to go back and date.
1: Yeah, but I feel like that's because you've broken up with someone
0: and
1: you are moving on.
0: Yeah.
1: I feel like it might be a little bit different.
0: If the person passed away.
1: But there are lots of people that have remarried after someone has passed away, and I'm okay. Fascinated by this.
0: That's interesting. All right, Alison is there. Hello.
2: Hello.
1: Hi.
0: What do you reckon?
2: I 100% agree with Ricky. I was widowed in 2014 and tried dating. It was all too hard, but I shouldn't say I was left. I've got three daughters, so that then became my focus. It was just too hard to add a partner to that dynamic. It was just, 100% agree with you, Ricky.
1: Yeah, it's something I think about all the time, and I'm so sorry for your loss. But I love talking about this because I think it's a hard thing, right? And moving on, and
2: 100%.
1: You always have that person with you, but how do you move on? And you did try dating, did you say?
2: Yeah, I did, and it was just all too hard with the dynamics. And they wanted a piece of my time and then trying to fit that into...
0: Yeah, with your kids.
2: The time with my kids.
1: Yeah.
2: Yeah, so I just went, you know what, it's all too hard. My kids are my priority. And
0: well, especially because they're going through something as well.
1: Yeah.
0: Yeah, absolutely.
2: Oh, 100%. 100%. And, it was quite a unique situation, but... they obviously are my priority, and now I feel like I've lost touch with how to even date.
1: of course. I mean, it's such a strange thing. But how long did it take you before you felt like maybe you were ready to date?
2: Well, in hindsight, I thought I was ready, but I clearly wasn't.
1: Mm.
2: I think I was just trying to fill a void, and then it was just too soon for my girls as well. They just didn't want another guy in their life.
0: That's fair.
2: Like, yeah.
1: Do they feel that now? Do they talk to you about it? Do they, you know, try and push you to date again?
2: 100% they do, but where do I start? I wouldn't have a clue.
1: Yeah.
0: Thank you for your call.
1: Thank you so much for the call, Alison.
2: You're welcome. Thank you.
1: There we go.
0: I get
1: validated.
0: I get it. You are valid. But just also no, just enjoy your time with Richard.
1: Of course.
0: Talking and thinking about when he passes.

0: Some Black Eyed Peas. I thought because we talked about will.i.am before, we'll put some Black Eyed Peas in the playlist tonight here on Nova.
1: It's such a pump-up song.
0: Yeah.
1: It's still a song that's on like my gym playlist or my cardio playlist. It's such a vibe.
0: The start of it is in
1: Pulp Fiction.
0: There you go. Peter Overton very soon. You won a pick and guests. He's going to take you on in quick draw. But now let's talk about winning in other areas.
1: We're talking about this because I just saw a woman in the US bought her very first ever scratchy and she won $100,000. First ever time buying it and won 100 grand.
0: I love the days of scratchies.
1: I know, I miss them.
0: Remember, I used to get a scratchy in my birthday card.
1: Always. And then like when, you know, when they were being a bit cheap and like would only give you one, like mm-hmm. you want a full sheet.
0: You know, a friend of mine in Brisbane, her dad won $10,000 on the pokies.
1: Yeah.
0: And you know what he did with his winnings?
1: Put it straight back in.
0: Bought $10,000 worth of scratchies and won about $2,500.
1: Oh, damn. Oh, that's so upsetting.
0: That's so ridiculous.
1: Oh.
0: That's a true story.
1: Yeah, that's really good. That's really good. Oh, I would have been devastated. I also just saw that there's a woman in Florida who's just won $800 million. That's over $1 billion. It's the 10th largest in Mega Millions history, a one in 290,472,336 chance.
0: Did you say 800 million is over $1 billion? Is that what you just said?
1: 800 million US is over billion Australian.
0: Okay, no, that's good.
1: All right. I'm not an actual idiot.
0: Well, you're spilling your drink and stuff
1: I probably am.
0: I just wanted to catch you out.
1: Okay, good job.
0: Well, that's crazy. The lottery, the lottery's there.
1: You'll get me on something today.
0: The lottery's there and nuts.
1: It's insane. Well, I guess what's their population? 400 million?
0: Okay, this is good. Let's guess. You'll say 400 million. I'm going to say 350 million.
1: Okay.
0: Can we get the population of the US, please?
1: And what do we win?
0: Because obviously, what did you say?
1: I said 400 million.
0: Oh, well, now that's.
1: And what do we win? What does either of us win if we get it right?
0: Sandwich from downstairs.
1: Okay, cool. I'm in.
0: Got a population? Finding that. 350?
1: Oh, yeah,
0: is it really? I'm bang on.
1: Bang on.
0: Like, that was a full guess. What do I get?
1: You get a sandwich.
0: Okay.
1: You get a sandwich.
0: Okay, I like that. All right. What have you won, Steve?
2: G'day, guys. I won a brand new air conditioning system worth 10 grand, fully installed from a Panthers game. We have to guess how many footballs in the back of a ute.
1: Yeah.
2: So I just sort of looked at one level, how many there were, tried to see how many levels down, and I multiplied them, and yeah, we won it.
1: So were you the closest, or did you get it bang on?
2: I'm not actually.
0: Yeah.
1: You get a sandwich.
0: Okay.
1: You get a sandwich.
0: Okay, I like that. All right.

0: Jake,
1: what have you won?
2: I won a wrestling belt and some cash from a leg wrestling competition.
1: Hang on. Please tell me more about this, because this, my ears have pricked up immediately.
2: Well, it's exactly what you think it is, wrestling with your legs.
1: Oh, my God, that sounds like so much fun.
2: It was so funny. So I'm the first ever chick world champion.
1: Get it, girl.
2: I've won it 3 times.
1: Oh, my God.
2: And I'll be back to claim my title again next year.
1: Oh, my God, I want to fight you so hard.
2: I'd love to fight you too.
0: Thank you, Jade.
1: I'm obsessed with you, Jade.
0: You would love that.
1: I want to leg wrestle you right now.
0: No, not happening.
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4: 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Hurry ends Monday, only at Freedom. On the M4 at Holroyd, we've got delays after an earlier two-car crash. It has been cleared westbound past Woodville Road. M5 at Hammondville, heavy delays after a serious crash citybound past Heathcote Road in Lane 3. M1 at Brooklyn, look out for a bus breakdown southbound just past the Pacific Highway overpass, leaving some delays. 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A beautiful sunny day tomorrow, tops of 17 degrees across the city and our west. Right now it's 12 degrees on Sydney's Nova 96.9.
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5: 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This is Ricky Lee and

0: Ricky Lee and Tim, we are almost out of here. Nova Boy Jam's coming up, the Matty Rose Show too. It's time to meet our next Quick Draw guest.
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1: He's covered the biggest moments and the biggest stars.
3: Peter, put your manners back in.
1: It's safe to say our Ricky is a big fan.
4: The one and only Ricky Lee.
5: So excited!
4: So excited.
1: Please welcome Peter Overton.
0: So good to have you here, mate.
4: Oh, so welcome. Good to be here. I love seeing you guys. I love this studio.
0: It's nice, isn't it?
4: It's just wonderful.
0: And then when we watch you, we've just heard the news. 16 years in a row as the number one news. 6 o'clock, Channel 9. That's no mean feat.
4: It's just wonderful for all the team, you know, because you guys are a team as
5: absolutely.
4: Much as it's not just... You too. It's
5: no.
4: not just me. It's everyone who's around.
0: We understand what it feels like. We're 6 months as number two. So
5: yeah, it's pretty good. We know what it's like, Pete.
4: I can't wait to come back in and celebrate your number one in 6 months' time.
5: Yes.
0: Now, we have to say, because we've been watching, we watched Channel 9 in the studio on mute.
5: Yes.
0: And one of the great, because obviously television's all about pictures, unlike radio. We've been trying to explain to people the greatest shot we've seen of the car on into the side of the bus in Brisbane.
4: Jessica and I had Today Show on early this morning, and I said, look at this. And it looked like the bus was still driving with the car in the side. Like, oh, yeah, no, I've got a car wedged through the side of the bus. Like,
0: Everyone's okay in Brisbane, but that shot is unbelievable.
4: I think it'll go around the world. It really will.
5: Are there many stories that you see that really kind of blow your mind like that? I'm sure there's a lot of serious stuff that you have to cover in your job, but are there things like that you go, geez, wow?
4: Well, last night the story of those two little kids who'd escaped the childcare,
5: yes.
4: aged, I think, 4 and 5 or 5 and 6, and the CCTV of them just skipping down the main street past the lady on the walker, the old lady, and they walked a kilometre and ended up at home watching K-pop something or
0: other. Demon Hunters.
5: Yep.
4: And, like, we watched it again this morning and thank God they're okay.
0: Yeah.
4: But you do have a little grin to yourself.
5: Of course, because they were skipping and having time.
4: Exactly.
5: And it was the lady. She kind of watched them go past and was like, she was in absolute disbelief.
4: Exactly. This doesn't feel right.
5: Yeah.
0: Well, you're back in playing Quick Draw. I think you were here on our first week.
4: I was.
0: Of the new show. So it's lovely to have you back.
6: Ricky Lee and Tim's Quick Draw.
0: You're about to clock up. Are we allowed to say the number?
4: Yeah.
0: 35 years at 9?
4: 35 years on September the 9th at Channel 9. I still remember walking in 35 years ago. I had a mop of sort of surfy blonde hair and I said to the man at the security gate, he had a gun on his belt back then, I said, oh, hello, my name's Peter Overton. I'm starting today in the newsroom. I'll just check that. I remember him saying.
5: Oh,
4: okay. No one's told you?
0: Let's do it. Best of seven. Here we go. Name something you'd find in a newsroom starting with D.
4: D.
5: Desk. You sit at a desk every night.
4: Sorry, yes. I was thinking, like, how could I be modern? Digital. No. Sorry, I'm in the game now.
0: All right, question number two, Ricky, you got one. Name something you pretend to understand, starting with C.
5: Children's
4: chemistry.
5: Movies.
0: Chemistry's great. That's in and out, you know? Chemistry.
5: Got him.
4: Children's
0: movies. You finished.
5: Okay.
0: Question number three, one apiece. Name a holiday destination starting with P.
5: Paris.
4: I said it first.
5: No, I said it.
0: Two to Ricky, one to Peter. Name a reason to cancel plans starting with H.
4: Jessica.
5: Homework.
0: Okay, sure. That's three to you.
5: Get home and do my homework.
4: She'll say to me, oh, I'm not coming with you tonight.
0: What's for dinner tonight?
4: Spaghetti bolognese.
5: Yes.
4: 30 days in a row is the record.
0: All right, this is for the win, Ricky, to stay in the game. Peter, name an Australian animal starting with W.
4: Ooh. Wombat.
0: Oh, nice.
5: Okay, nice.
4: Am I still in the game?
0: Yeah, you are.
5: Yep.
4: Great.
5: What's the score?
0: 2 to Peter, 3 to Ricky.
4: Good radio.
0: This to tie up.
4: This
0: is good radio. Name a reality TV show starting with B.
4: Big Brother.
0: Big Brother!
5: Pete!
0: We're tied!
5: What? I still can't think of another one.
4: Do I win a car?
5: Unfortunately, you just win.
0: Below Deck, Bachelor, Beauty and the Geek.
5: Below Deck, of course.
4: I love Below Deck.
0: All right, here we go.
5: Are you watching the current season?
4: Not at the moment, but I will, now that you've told me it's on.
5: It's so good. It's so good. Captain Sandy is my favourite.
4: Isn't she wonderful?
5: She's the
4: Jessica
5: best.
4: Jessica interviewed her for her podcast and said she was brilliant.
5: She's wonderful.
4: Yeah.
5: I love her.
0: Here we go. This is for the win. No, this is for the win. That's okay.
4: Sort of the Ricky Lee and Peter show at the moment with
5: really
4: you
5: is.
4: Just doing the panel.
0: Just. Because I went to school for this.
5: Ricky Lee and Pete. Sounds got a nice ring to it.
0: Name a superhero starting with S?
5: Superman. Yes!
0: Oh, Ricky.
4: Yeah, she just got me. Oh, this is your bat single. See ya. Thanks for having me.
0: Peter Ivan, and
4: love
0: always
4: you,
0: an absolute pleasure.
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16: On the M5 at Hammondville, we had an earlier multi-car crash. It has been cleared southbound past Heathcote Road. We are still seeing some delays. The M4 at Holroyd, there was an earlier two-car crash westbound past Woodville Road. A bit of a slow run through there. M1 at Brooklyn, look out for a bus breakdown, leaving some delays southbound just past the Pacific Highway overpass. Darlinghurst, the Eastern Distributor, up to speed in both directions. The M2 also looking the goods, an 8-minute travel time from Pennant Hills Road to the Lane Cove Tunnel. It's the 40 Winks sleep event of the year. 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It's a beautiful sunny day tomorrow, tops of 17 degrees across the city and our west. Right now, it's 12 degrees on Sydney's Nova 96.9.
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1: At Newtown, look out for some traffic both ways on King Street off of Missenden Road. The M1 at Brooklyn, we got a bus breakdown southbound in Lane 1 just past the Pacific Highway overpass. Seeing some very minor delays. The M5, all clear in both directions. It was very busy citybound after an earlier multi-car crash. Similar story with the M4 taking 20 minutes eastbound from Mulgoa Road to Church Street. The M2 up to speed this evening, a 7-minute travel time from Pennant Hills Road to the Lane Cove Tunnel. It's time to complete your census. 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Fine and sunny tomorrow, tops of 18 degrees across the city and our west. Right now it's 11 degrees on Sydney's Nova 96.9.
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Taylor Swift! 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
27: Wow.
26: And life is good.
27: Before the end of the week, we are going to be back 6 p.m. Sunday night. But we've got two whole hours to get through. You saw the Spider-Man movie today.
28: I did, yes.
27: Good. It's really good.
2: Okay.
27: Very emotional roller coaster.
2: Okay. So can you really get that from an action movie?
27: You can.
2: Okay. And definitely. There's lots of fighting, lots of explosions.
27: Of course.
2: As always.
27: Yeah.
2: Okay. Anyway, we are not here to discuss Spider-Man. Mm-hmm. We are here to talk about Australian music. Mm. We always put it to the front on the show tonight. Russell Crowe and Amy Sharp continue their friendship online. Mm. Plus, we've been speculating for a few weeks now that Troye Sivan is ready to drop new music.
27: Yes.
2: Can confirm it's happening. It is happening. He is posting all over socials. More on that soon. But let's start the show tonight with some G Flip. They are kicking off their Bed on Fire tour in London, playing two sold out shows. Shout out to people who listen to our show in London. We've got people everywhere.
27: We've got people all over the world.
2: Mexico,
27: baby.
2: Spain, the States. Bed on Fire. G Flip plays now on the Oz Music Show at

0: hear that, the more I hear Chris Martin from Coldplay all over that song. That is like a Coldplay deep cut.
1: Very Coldplay.
0: Yes, co-written by Chris Martin. That is Light Up from Kylie Minogue's Netflix documentary, which is available to stream now. This is the Matty Rowe Oz Music Show. From one documentary from an icon to the next, Tina Arena is dropping a documentary.
1: Yes, she is.
0: Everything you need to know coming up in Maddie's Music Minute. Sam Fisher is also coming to Australia on tour next month. Oof. He posted butt naked in London on Instagram today. His legs were out. And he's got a lot of tattoos as well. If you want to catch Sam Fisher with the incredible York on support, you can grab tickets now. This is This City from Sam Fisher on the Matty Rowe Oz Music Show tonight. I've been saying-

0: Jem Cassadaley, yes, the daughter of Troy Cassadaley, Uncle Troy, people call him.
1: Uncle Troy.
0: That is cool, girl. We love Jem Cassadaley on this show, on the Maddie Rawls Music Show at Nova. She is dropping a brand new album called Tattoos Used to Come Off in the Pool, which is out, I think, next month. We are so lucky and blessed with all cool. This great Australian music on the show.
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0: Thursday night headlines, the biggest in Australian music news. My name is Maddie Rowe.
1: And I'm Alicia, producer Alicia.
0: Well, and let's do it.
2: After 50 years of work, laughter and love, people think they know me, but they don't really know who I am at all. It's taken me so long to turn around and say, yes, I am an artist. Because I actually didn't feel worthy of it.
0: So Kylie Minogue released her Netflix doco a few months ago, Iconic. Now we get another icon. Tina Arena has also announced a brand new documentary. It is called Unravel Me. It will mark her 50 years in the music industry.
1: That's insane.
0: Wild. She was only 8 years old when she was on Young Talent Time. And the doco will highlight that alongside career highlights like being inducted into the ARIA Hall of Fame to her just elaborate, iconic career. There will also be never-before-seen interviews with her family and artists including Ronan Keating, Jessica Malboy, Celine Dion, and Katy Perry's in it.
1: Oh.
0: I think maybe the AFL halftime performance when Tina got up with Katy to perform I Kissed a Girl and I Liked It.
1: It was very iconic.
0: Iconic. We've said icon so many times during this because Tina Arena
1: is an icon.
0: Is an icon. The Unravel Me Tina Arena documentary premieres at the Melbourne International Film Festival in a couple of weeks, August 12th, followed by its worldwide theatre release on August 27th.
2: It's early days, but I bring you up in every conversation and it's kind of hard.
0: Russell Crowe has shouted out Amy Shark's new album on Twitter, now known as X, which I don't really go on that much because since Elon took over. Let's not get into it. But the unlikely friendship started a few years ago. Now it makes more sense because Amy wanted to get into acting. Recently, Amy was starring alongside Russell Crowe in the movie The Beast, which you can stream now on Stan. Amy Shark plays Russell Crowe's daughter.
1: Yeah.
0: And Russell Crowe, dad, has shouted Daddy out Ross. Amy Shark saying, just listen to this. It's Amy's soft pop album. And he said, you should too. Get around it. Russell loves it. And to wrap up Maddie's Music Minute tonight, Troye Sivan has unveiled his new website this morning. We're back. We're back on websites, baby.
1: Yeah.
0: TroyeSivan.com launched this morning and the pop singer released a tutorial on how to use the website. And it's basically click this and then type in this.
4: Go to TroyeSivan.com and then you'll see this picture of me. And then you're going to click it and then it says this. And then you're going to click sign up. And that's the extent of the functionality of it, guys. So it's pretty easy to use.
0: I signed up to his mailing list this morning and all it said for me was stay tuned.
1: Ooh, wasn't there some like cryptic initials on the website as well? Like,
0: LTB.
1: Yeah. LTB, yes.
0: Little Troy Boy.
1: Oh!
0: Is that the name of the album? Okay, Troy. We are expecting a surprise drop of an album in the coming weeks. Troye Sivan's working on new music and we are
1: Seated.
0: It has been 3 years since the great man has released new music. From the Something to Give Each Other album, which was my favourite album of 2023. It's been 3 years. So we are ready and waiting for new music. Got Me Started, Troye Sivan plays now on the Oz Music Show.

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Wardell Refrigerators, the cooler choice. The dieting revolution, taking the world

0: The song about Adelaide, 1955, because that's what the Hilltop Hoods believe is the year that Adelaideans are living in.
1: Oh. It took me a minute to catch up to what you meant there.
0: This is the Maddie Rollers Music Show. If you like the Hilltop Hoods, they dropped a brand new vinyl today. It is Fall From The Light, a different version of the vinyl that they put out earlier this year. This is the Maddie Rollers Music Show. Lollapalooza Music Festival is happening our time tomorrow morning, and you can stream a bunch of Australian artists live on Disney Plus for the very first time. More on that coming up as we get you brand new music from Lara Buchanan. She is on the Spilt Milk Canberra lineup for this year. Young 20-year-old girl making great pop music. This is Gold from Lara Buchanan. It's the Oz Music Show on Nova.

0: The best boy band in the world. That is what they call themselves. 5 Seconds of Summer on the Matty Rowers music show here at Nova. Catchy, right?
1: Yeah, so good.
0: Want to stream them live on Disney Plus this weekend?
1: Ooh.
0: Five Sauce are playing Lollapalooza Music Festival. It is a huge festival in Chicago. Tate McRae, Olivia Dean, Charlie XCX, all there this year. Alongside some huge Australian artists, Nina Jirachi is playing tomorrow morning with Eka Vandal. And yes, for the very first time ever, you can live stream Lollapalooza on Disney Plus. 5 Seconds of Summer are going to be streaming on Channel 1 on Disney Plus at 8:30 a.m. to 9:30 a.m. tomorrow morning, Australian Eastern Daylight Time? Australian Eastern Daylight Time.
1: Yes.
0: I get confused all the time. You can also see Empire of the Sun play 10:45 to 11:45 a.m. So that is tomorrow if you want to get around some live Australian music and feel like you're at a festival without the sweatiness, without the crowds, without the toilet lines.
1: Oh, yes, please.
0: That's maybe the worst part of festivals. But the best part is seeing your favourite acts live.
1: Mm.
0: Yes, catch all of your faves on Disney Plus, Lollapalooza Music Festival, Empire of the Sun, do Lego, the FIFA World Cup anthem on the Oz Music Show tonight.

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0: the great Sonny Federa, one of the best in dance music here in Australia. He's from Adelaide originally, now living in the UK, but playing every Monday morning in Ibiza. The man is global, jet-setting everywhere. This is the Maddie Rowe Oz Music Show, wherever you are and whatever you are doing tonight. Thank you for choosing our show. We celebrate the best in Australian music, and we love to get you to live gigs every single weekend. I don't know if you know this, but Parkway Drive, Spider Bait, Brad Cox and Jessica Malboy are all playing shows potentially in your city this weekend. Ooh. So we will get you across that next. But, you know, big hits are formed on TikTok these days.
1: Oh, every time. Yep.
0: Here is another one from a Perth producer by the name of Prod Shushi. He has teamed up with a Kiwi artist by the name of Fat Papi.
1: Okay, so interesting names, guys.
0: I know. Prod Shushi and Fat Papi have teamed up on a song. I'm not making this up. The song is called Freaked Out. There's a big TikTok trend going around for this song, and everyone's obsessed with it. Freaked Out, Fat Papi, Prod Shushi, now on the Oz Music Show.

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16: Tonight's dinner. 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
18: On the ARIA charts. Yeah, we've been looking, we've been lurking, we've been looking at the figures. Russell Crowe seems to agree with us. More on that soon as we get on the very best in Australian music tonight. We do Peking Duck after Tame Impala and Jenny. This song is a Billboard Top 5 hit now. It's Dracula at No.

0: Peking Duck and their brand new debut album. Ooh. The boys have been working on music for 10 years. That comes out next Friday? The Friday after. I'm jumping ahead because I need that new Peking Duck music.
1: Now.
0: We need it so bad. Hey, how you doing? This is the Maddie Rowe Oz Music Show on Nova. Coming up, we get you across the gigs going on in your area, in your city this weekend with Maddie's Gig Guide. But now, we have predictions and I think our predictions are going to be correct. Tomorrow, Amy Shark's Soft Pop album is going to be number one on the Australian ARIA charts.
1: Surely.
0: Or it could be Budgera. Both incredible Australian albums that have come out this week. But Amy Shark was in earlier this week to chat about the album and her vision behind the iconic fluffy blue cover. She was the creative director of this whole album. She came up with the fluffy cover idea. She even went to Spotlight to mock up like versions of the album. She picked the correct colour of blue, in my opinion. This is Amy on the blue cover and why she did it.
2: I really wanted something that everyone could just be like, oh yeah, it looks like soft pop, or like, oh yeah, that's I got this fluffy album and you know, the kids love it and parents love it, and just, it's just like, I don't know, it just feels fun and unique and like a full world, which I haven't ever known how to do before, and this kind of has happened nicely.
0: It is going to look so good on my vinyl record stand when I get it. From the potentially the number one Australian album tomorrow on the ARIA charts, this is It's Kinda Hot from Soft Pop the album. Amy Shark on the Oz Music Show tonight at Nova.
3: 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For anyone, you're always a touch late. It's kinda

0: know that voice, Ricky Lee, as part of the Young Divas. We love a throwback here on the Oz Music Show at Nova. We also love to get you across what gigs are on in your city with Maddie's Gig Guide. Let's throw it to Melbourne first with Mel Tresina.
1: Are you guys ready? 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
0: Hey, it's Mel Tresina, and welcome back to Maddie's Gig Guide. Three-time Golden Guitar winner Brad Cox will bring his exclusive live show to Forum Melbourne on Friday night. Vika and Linda are playing at Beringer Cultural Centre on Friday, fresh off the back of being inducted into the ARIA Hall of Fame. Thank you very much. And international superstar Leve is playing at Rod Laver Arena from tonight through to Saturday. Plus, you can catch the Robbie Williams Experience at Commercial Hotel on Saturday before the real Robbie gets to Australia in November. Now over to Molly to see what's on in Adelaide.
5: Thank you, Mel. Well, here in Adelaide, it is going to be a massive weekend. You can catch Holly Keeby on her Mood Ring Tour at the Austral, one of my favourite venues. That's happening on Friday night. This is also fresh off the back of her scoring number one on the ARIA charts with the album release. Plus, Back to the Mac, the Fleetwood Mac Experience is happening at the Bridgeway Hotel on Friday. In the city on Friday, Taylor Moss is going to be headlining at the Gov. Then on Saturday, she's heading up to the Barossa Arts Centre to support the Wolf Brothers on their Australian-made tour. Now let's head over to Brizzy with Lutzy.
6: Thank you, Molly. It's a massive weekend here in Brisbane, kicking off on Friday with Darcy Haven at the Triffid. On Saturday, Jess Malboy is bringing The Story of Me to QPAC Concert Hall. And Caloundra's Events Centre is set to host brand new Oscar winner Judah Kelly performing in a tribute to the motion picture The Big Chill. Here's a voice you don't want to miss. Heading into next week, don't miss Troy Cassadaly at the Playhouse next Thursday, performing alongside a string quartet for Stories and Songs Reimagined. Now, let's hand over to Roscoe, see what's happening in Perth.
7: Thank you, Lutzy. 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Holly Hebe Mood Ring Tour. That's at the YMCA HQ on Saturday. And our very own Joel Creasy will be hosting A Night of Laughs alongside his mum at Heath Ledger Arena on Friday and Saturday. Tim Blackwell, you're up now. What's going on in Sydney?
8: Oh, thank you, Ross. Getting ready for another huge Sydney weekend. How good is this? Spy Debate are kicking off your weekend at the Enmore on Friday. Or head over to the Factory Theatre to catch Dayers Till Every Petal Drops Australian Tour. Now, heading into Saturday, a super special show as the Angels bring the Am I Ever Gonna See Your Face Again 50 years on tour back to the Factory Theatre. Plus, Brad Cox at the Enmore. Heading into next week, don't miss Guy Sebastian playing the State Theatre on Wednesday. That is all for another huge week. I'm Maddie's Gig Guide. Be sure to listen next week to find out what's on near you.
0: Thank you, Timothy Blackwell. Is his full name Timothy? I feel it would be.
1: Sure.
0: Tim, short for Timothy. Hey, this is the Maddie Rowe Oz Music Show. Brand new music now from Youngin Lips with a Z because he's cool. Zed.

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0: Girls Just Want to Have Fun, the Cyndi Lauper lyric turned rap pop anthem from the off-campus TV show. That is the Kid Laroi Girls, and this is the Matty Rowe Oz Music Show at Nova. Coming up, big festivals are coming to Australia before the end of the year. How can you grab tickets to see the Black Eyed Peas? Who else is coming? Ray, Lewis Capaldi. So many things coming. So many great artists are going to be here soon. Details next. This is Gotcha Now.
1: Now and then I think of when we were together. Like when you said you felt so happy.

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1: Alexia, Be the Diva on the Oz Music Show. I will be front row. I will get into the mosh for her. Spilt Milk Music Festival end of the year. Alexia is one of our favourite artists on this show. This is the Maddie Rowe Oz Music Show at Nova. Yes, my name is Maddie Rowe. I am a big, passionate Australian music lover. I love festivals. I love gigs. I love everything Australian music. I love chatting to the artists behind the music as well. If you've missed any of our chats from this week, Amy Shark, Budgera has been hanging out as well. You can head to our podcast, The Maddie Rowe Show, wherever you stream your podcast. We're also on the Nova Player as well. And we get you across the big headlines. Let's do it.
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1: 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My name is Maddie Rowe.
4: And I'm Alicia, producer Alicia.
1: Well, let's do it.
5: After 50 years of work, laughter and love, people think they know me, but they don't really know who I am at all. It's taken me so long to turn around and say, yes, I am an artist. I actually didn't feel worthy of it.
1: So Kylie Minogue released her Netflix doco a few months ago, Iconic. Now we get another icon. Tina Arena has also announced a brand new documentary. It is called Unravel Me. It will mark her 50 years in the music industry.
4: That's insane.
1: Wild. She was only 8 years old when she was on Young Talent Time. And the doco will highlight that alongside career highlights like being inducted into the ARIA Hall of Fame to her just elaborate, iconic career. There will also be never-before-seen interviews with her family and artists including Ronan Keating, Jessica Malboy, Celine Dion, and Katy Perry's in it.
4: Oh.
1: I think maybe the AFL halftime performance when Tina got up with Katy to perform I Kissed a Girl and I Liked It.
4: It was very iconic.
1: Iconic. We've said icon so many times during this because Tina Arena
4: is an icon.
1: Is an icon. The Unravel Me Tina Arena documentary premieres at the Melbourne International Film Festival in a couple of weeks, August 12th, followed by its worldwide theatre release on August 27th.
6: It's early days, but I bring you up in every conversation and it's kind of hard.
1: Russell Crowe has shouted out Amy Shark's new album on Twitter, now known as X, which I don't really go on that much because since Elon took over. Let's not get into it. But the unlikely friendship started a few years ago. Now it makes more sense because Amy wanted to get into acting. Recently, Amy was starring alongside Russell Crowe in the movie The Beast, which you can stream now on Stan. Amy Shark plays Russell Crowe's daughter.
4: Yeah.
1: And Russell Crowe, dad, has shouted Daddy out Rose. Amy Shark saying, just listen to this. It's Amy's soft pop album. And he said, you should too. Get around it. Russell loves it. And to wrap up Maddie's Music Minute tonight, Troye Sivan has unveiled his new website this morning. We're back. We're back on websites, baby.
4: Yeah.
1: TroyeSivan.com launched this morning and the pop singer released a tutorial on how to use the website. And it's basically click this and then type in this.
7: Go to TroyeSivan.com and then you'll see this picture of me. And then you're going to click it and then it says this. And then you're going to click sign up. And that's the extent of the functionality of it, guys. So it's pretty easy to use.
1: I signed up to his mailing list this morning and all it said for me was stay tuned.
4: Ooh, wasn't there some like cryptic initials on the website as well? Like,
1: LTB.
4: Yeah. LTB, yes.
1: Little Troy Boy.
4: Oh!
1: Is that the name of the album? Okay, Troy. We are expecting a surprise drop of an album in the coming weeks. Troye Sivan's working on new music and we are
4: Seated!
1: Can confirm, I'm going to be seeing Troye Sivan next week. I'm going to be hanging out with the great man.
4: Oh!
1: And I will not say anything further because I am sworn to secrecy. However, if you swear me to secrecy, but I have a national radio show, I'm going to tell the
4: You're
1: whole world.
4: Be telling people.
1: Hey, Australian music to the front. Throwback to when Sia collaborated with Flo Rida. This is Wild Ones on the Oz Music Show.

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0: Darwin DJ Cyril. Still into you on Nova. He has been hanging out in Rome, Italy, eating a lot of pasta and full-strength Coke.
1: And wine at 8 o'clock in the morning.
0: And you know what? He deserves that. He played main stage Tomorrowland last weekend. So let the great man celebrate his achievements, true?
1: When in Rome, as they say.
0: When in Rome. Hey, before we jump out of here, just a reminder, Lollapalooza Music Festival kicks off tomorrow morning. And you can stream some of our great Aussie acts on Disney Plus for the first time. 5 Seconds of Summer, Empire of the Sun, all streamed on Channel 1 Disney Plus. So buy your... How much is Disney Plus, the subscription these days?
1: $20 or something?
0: 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We've been shouting out Disney Plus every night on this show. Hey, before we jump out...
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0: All right, I'm obsessed with classic EDM. It's the music that I grew up listening to. I'm talking like your David Guettas, your Tiestos, Avicii, Zedd, Martin Garrix, the Chainsmokers. Yeah. This song by a Melbourne DJ named Carter is completely influenced by all of the great EDM DJs. The song is called Future History and we have to play it tonight. Future History. Like, yes, this song is 2026, but it kind of reminds me of like the early 2010s when electronic music was at its very best. Yeah. I was going clubbing. There were sticky dance floors.
1: Yeah.
0: I was sipping on Smirnoff Double Blacks.
1: Oh, were you a Smirnoff Double Black?
0: Yes. And I was also secretly in private a Passion Pop girl as well.
1: Were you? I was vodka Red Bull.
0: Yuck.
1: All the way.
0: Disgusting.
1: Yeah.
0: So anyway, this song is brand new. It's called Future History from Carter, and he has sent in a beautiful message for us tonight.
3: 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I'm a DJ and artist from Melbourne and thank you so much for playing Future History. It's a summer dance anthem about finding the person you see your entire future with. It's got that classic, nostalgic EDM vibe which we're bringing back. Lots of love. Let's go.
0: Love to see it. This is Future History from Melbourne DJ Carter featuring Jack Newsom on the Oz Music Show tonight at Nova. Enjoy!

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3: 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I think we're ready.
0: Benson Boone.
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18: Fresh Hits and Throwbacks are on. The piano song from Vanessa Carlton that shouldn't slap that hard, but it does, straight after Alex Warren. He is coming to Australia in September this year, not too long now. He plays 3 shows in Sydney, a show in Brizzy, 3 shows in Melbourne, then a show in Adelaide. Adelaide does not miss out this time. Fever Dream now.

0: Nova.
1: Let's get the party started. 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

0: Delicate, Taylor Swift. This is Nova. The internet seems to think that Rihanna is working on an album. This rumour goes around every single year. The comment section is hilarious because somebody has said, are we sure that Rihanna's next child is not named Album? So true, but I would love an R9. Ninth album from Rihanna, let's do it. Don't Stop the Music from Riri coming up after Harry Styles' Dance No More. Fresh hits and throwbacks are on.
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0: the biggest songs of the last 12 months. That is Olivia Dean's Man I Need here on Nova. It has been a big week of Bruno Mars memeing everyone. He brought up Peppa Pig at a show a couple of nights ago. He was dressed up as Harry Potter. And he is selling audio-only tickets for his shows for like $50. People can't see him, but they can hear him. So random. On My Soul, Bruno Mars plays next.
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0: Oh, I'm going to work till the midnight hour. Nice.
5: Text us if you want, just for signs of life, 0497 969 969. No one's done it yet, so you can be the first. I mean, there's no prize attached, but be the first to text us tonight.
0: Some people have texted us, but they haven't written anything with it. See, scroll down from where it is.
5: Yeah.
0: There we go. They've written, there's nothing there.
5: Okay.
0: I've just got your number. You've just texted us. Maybe you text us a DP.
5: Oh, don't do that. 0497 969 969.
0: Can we receive DPs on 0497 969 969?
5: No, and thank God. I don't see that stuff.
0: I do.
5: I'm working.
0: Peter I get Overton them all the time. Do you know that?
5: You've told me.
0: I get them all the time. And guys, when you're sending them, just know I'm showing everyone.
5: Peter Overton's coming out very soon. Don't show him. And next, we're going to talk about J-Lo. She's reworked her Ben Affleck tat, which I think is good. It's good. That's on good. Her. We'll do that after Josh Farwas. Like a Prayer here on Nova. It's Ricky Lane's here. We're just here for the midnight hour.

0: You are on Nova. Cheers. This is Ricky Lee and Tim. Jennifer Lopez very rarely wins in love.
1: Yeah, but not in love.
2: Not in love at all. But her love don't cost a thing, remember?
0: Play. Another song.
2: Play.
0: I want to talk tattoos quickly. Have you got ink and then changed it?
2: Yeah,
0: generally because of a relationship breakdown, or maybe you hated it and you turned it into something else.
2: Yeah.
0: J-Lo's done it. My most favourite, though, is Johnny Depp, because Johnny Depp, when he was with Winona Ryder, had Winona Forever tattooed, and he changed it to Wino Forever.
2: That's funny. So, and then, because wasn't it when he was in court doing the trial, they were saying he was drinking out of a giant, the way they described the red wine that he was drinking.
0: A Magnum?
2: Like a giant
0: pint glass?
2: A giant pint or something.
0: A pint of wine?
2: Yeah.
0: He really loved red wine. But yeah, J-Lo's done it. So Ben Affleck was a thing, you know that. J-Lo and Ben Affleck.
2: They've been
0: a thing
2: twice.
0: Yeah.
2: They came back for the second time and tried it and it didn't work. I would love to know the inner workings of that.
0: When they got married in Vegas, they got matching tats, right? And she beautifully got the little infinity sign.
2: Isn't that nice?
0: Anyway, she's changed it. It's had some edits. It looks like the original infinity symbol and the names are still there, but Ben's name's been taken out.
2: Okay. Yeah. She's really moved on.
0: She has really moved
2: on. My ex-husband had a big Maori tattoo on his arm and shoulder.
0: Yeah.
2: And when you get these tattoos, you kind of like incorporate your Maori tribe and like where you're from and your mountain and your lake and all of these different things. And so he had mine incorporated all through the design of his tattoo that's like huge and on his whole arm and shoulder. And I don't know if he's had it changed, but he's kind of stuck with me forever because he'll have to remove the whole thing because it's all of my stuff is like amongst it all. And when he went to get the tattoo, the guy was like, "You sure you guys are going to be together forever?" And in my head, I was like, "Nope." And then he was like, "Yeah, we're going to be together forever." It's all incorporated. I feel so bad for the guy.
0: I think on last count, I've got like 23, I think. Yeah. 23.
2: Would you ever change any of them? As in like, you know, your shit one on your bicep?
0: Well, that one is almost the hardest one to change. I want to change that by removing it. I want to totally Pete Davidson that thing.
2: Do it.
0: Did he really remove all his tats, Pete Davidson, or was that a gimmick?
2: No, he's had them all removed. I feel like you can, when people have them removed, you can still see kind of traces of them lightly, some of them.
0: Yeah.
2: But yeah, you should make a little trip down to the old removalist.
0: Well, the tattoo joint near my house, I get mine all done by the one guy.
2: Yeah.
0: Shout out to Timothy if he's listening. But there's a tattoo joint near my place that also is a removalist place, which I always think is very clever.
2: Yeah.
0: Like good business.
2: Yeah.
0: Yeah.
2: No regrets.
0: No. Piper, so have you changed your ink?
3: Yeah, I got really excited after I got my tax back 1 year and got a big tattoo on my back, and then the lady rushed it and I absolutely hated it.
0: Hang on, you celebrate. Firstly, you celebrated EFE with a tat.
3: I was a little bit younger. I was in Queensland. I was like, hey, let's get a tattoo.
2: When in Rome. What was the tattoo that you got?
3: Like a big like mandala flower.
0: What's a mandala flower?
2: I need to look up a picture of this. And so it was a flower, but then you've had it changed.
0: To what, Nelson Mandela? Yeah.
3: No, it's kind of like a moon sun thing. It's like more.
0: Oh, that's hectic.
2: Oh, we're just looking at a picture of it now. It's very intricate.
0: And you said that's on your back.
3: Yeah, I have a lot of tattoos that are similar, so I was like, oh, I'll get one on my back, it'll look cool.
0: Yeah.
3: But I obviously couldn't see it while she was doing it and seeing how shit of a job she did.
2: Is it on the lower back?
3: No, it's the top of my back.
2: Okay.
0: It's not a stamp of any kind, is it?
2: It's not a tramp stamp.
3: No, God, no. Ricky Lee and Tim. Ricky Lee and
0: Tim. On Nova. Ricky Lee and Tim. A marine biologist once told me, you know, like those whale sounds that everyone goes to sleep with and stuff like that, like really calming whale sounds?
2: Yeah, it's like just...
0: It's actually the whale screaming because it can't find its kid.
2: It's like every parent looking in the aisle.
0: This is it. It's like the whale's lost in Kmart. It can't find its kid. Like,
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0: Hey, this is Ricky Lee and Tim on Nova. You have a little theory I want to explore, though.
1: Okay.
0: Have you remarried?
1: Because I have a theory.
0: What's your theory?
1: Well, I mean, it's my personal feelings, but I think it's a lot easier for men to remarry after maybe you've lost your partner or your husband or your wife.
0: Like you've lost them?
1: Yeah, if they've passed away.
0: Oh, wow.
1: Or okay. maybe you've been divorced and remarried, right? That's
0: right.
1: More common.
0: Yes.
1: But I feel like as you get older, if Rich ever died, I just don't think, that's it for me.
0: Yeah.
1: I just wouldn't, I'm not interested.
0: There's no Rich Part 2 walking around.
1: No, I'm not interested in going on a date and doing that weird, are we going to kiss, are we not going to kiss thing. I'm not interested in having someone in my space. Like I'm really,
0: yeah.
1: I really truly deeply believe I would never meet anyone, but I do think that it's a lot easier for men to move on and have someone in their life and in their space. Do you know what I mean?
0: Yeah, I get that. I think if your long, long, long, long, long partner has passed away, it's a bit different maybe. Because then it feels like you're replacing them. But if you've divorced and you've broken up and you can't, you want to move on.
1: Of course. Like, please let me move on.
0: Yeah. I think that's slightly different.
1: It is very different. But I really do think that it's easier for men to move on. Like for me, I deeply believe that I'll never meet anyone because I just think I'm never going to have someone come over to my place and be like, oh no, you can't sit there because that's my side of the couch. And oh, by the way, it has to be Antarctica mode in the house at all times.
0: And I guess if you've lost Rich, you'd still want photos of him around. So that would be weird for the new guy.
1: Of course. And they're like, oh, by the way, I can't really walk up hills because I get dizzy. And oh, this is my friend Tim.
0: He always comes over. These are his slippers.
1: They're his slippers and they're always there. And you, if the buzzer rings and it's him, you always have to let him up.
0: Yeah.
1: And it's not weird, okay?
0: No, he's the only one allowed to just pop in.
1: Yeah. Totally. But my girlfriends are exactly the same and feel the same. That
0: okay.
1: Like if their husbands passed away, they would just, that's it. They'd shut up shop. Because dating is weird. I don't want to date someone. I don't want to go on
0: dating
1: an app.
0: Dating's fun. Like it was fun to go back and date.
1: Yeah, but I feel like that's because you've broken up with someone
0: and
1: you are moving on.
0: Yeah.
1: I feel like it might be a little bit different.
0: If the person passed away.
1: But there are lots of people that have remarried after someone has passed away and I'm okay. Fascinated by this.
0: That's interesting. All right, Alison is there. Hello.
2: Hello.
1: Hi.
0: What do you reckon?
2: I 100% agree with Ricky. I was widowed in 2014 and tried dating. It was all too hard, but I shouldn't say I was left. I've got three daughters, so that then became my focus. It was just too hard to add a partner to that dynamic. It was just 100% agree with you, Ricky.
1: Yeah, because it's something I think about all the time, and I'm so sorry for your loss. But I love talking about this because I think it's a hard thing, right? And moving on, and
2: 100%.
1: You always have that person with you, but how do you move on? And you did try dating, did you say?
2: Yeah, I did, and it was just all too hard with the dynamics. And they wanted a piece of my time and then trying to fit that into...
0: Yeah, with your kids.
2: The time with my kids.
1: Yeah.
2: Yeah, so I just went, you know what, it's all too hard. My kids are my priority. And
0: well, especially because they're going through something as well.
1: Yeah.
0: Yeah, absolutely.
2: Oh, 100%. 100%. And, it was quite a unique situation, but... they obviously are my priority and now I feel like I've lost touch with how to even date.
1: Of course. I mean, it's such a strange thing. But how long did it take you before you felt like maybe you were ready to date?
2: Well, in hindsight, I thought I was ready, but I clearly wasn't.
1: Mm.
2: I think I was just trying to fill a void and then that... It was just too soon for my girls as well. They just didn't want another guy in their life.
0: That's fair.
1: Do they feel that now? Do they talk to you about it? Do they, try and push you to date again?
2: 100% they do, but where do I start? I wouldn't have a clue.
1: Yeah.
0: Thank you for your call.
1: Thank you so much for the call, Alison.
2: You're welcome. Thank you.
1: There we go.
0: I get
1: validated.
0: I get it. You are valid, but just also enjoy your time with Richard.
1: Of course.
0: Talking and thinking about when he passes.
3: Ricky Lee and Tim.
4: You know what it's about damn time for?
5: Ricky Lee and Tim.

0: Ricky Lee and Tim here on Nova. Peter Overton very soon. You won at picking guests. He's going to take you on in quick draw. But now let's talk about winning in other areas.
1: We're talking about this because I just saw a woman in the US bought her very first ever scratchy and she won $100,000. First ever time buying it and won $100,000.
0: I love the days of scratchies.
1: I know, I miss them.
0: Remember, I used to get a scratchy in my birthday card.
1: Always. And then like when they were being a bit cheap and like would only give you one, like mm-hmm. you want a full sheet.
0: You know, a friend of mine in Brisbane, her dad won $10,000 on the pokies.
1: Yeah.
0: And you know what he did with his winnings?
1: Put it straight back in.
0: Bought $10,000 worth of scratchies and won about $2,500.
1: Oh, damn. Oh, that's so upsetting.
0: That's so ridiculous.
1: Oh.
0: That's a true story.
1: Yeah, that's really good. That's really good. Oh, I would have been devastated. I also just saw that there's a woman in Florida who's just won $800 million US dollars. That's over $1 billion. It's the 10th largest in Mega Millions history, a one in 290,472,336 chance.
0: Did you say 800 million is over $1 billion? Is that what you just said?
1: 800 million US is over billion Australian.
0: Okay, no, that's good.
1: All right. I'm not an actual idiot.
0: Well, you're spilling your drink and stuff
1: like
0: that.
1: I probably am.
0: I just wanted to catch you out.
1: Okay, good job.
0: Well, that's crazy. The lottery, the lottery's there.
1: You'll get me on something today.
0: The lottery's there and nuts.
1: It's insane. Oh, I guess what's their population? 400 million?
0: Okay, this is good. Let's guess. You say 400 million. I'm going to say 350 million.
1: Okay.
0: Can we get the population of the US, please?
1: And what do we win?
0: Because obviously, and I.
1: What did you say? I said 400 million.
0: Oh, well, now that's.
1: And what do we win? What does either of us win if we get it right?
0: Sandwich from downstairs.
1: Okay, cool. I'm in.
0: Got a population? Finding that. 350?
1: Oh,
0: is it really? I'm bang on.
1: Bang on.
0: Like, that was a full guess. What do I get?
1: You get a sandwich.
0: Okay.
1: You get a sandwich.
0: Okay, I like that. All right. What have you won, Steve?
2: G'day, guys. I won a brand new air conditioning system worth $10,000, fully installed from a Panthers game. We have to guess how many footballs in the back of a ute.
1: Yeah.
2: So I just sort of looked at one level, how many there were, tried to see how many levels down, and I multiplied them, and we won it.
1: So were you the closest, or did you get it bang on?
2: Somewhat, actually. No, we got it bang on. My actual son got it. Yeah.
1: Amazing.
0: Jake,
1: what have you won?
3: I won a wrestling belt and some cash from a leg wrestling competition.
1: Hang on. Please tell me more about this because this my ears have pricked up immediately.
3: Well, it's exactly what you think it is, wrestling with your legs.
1: Oh, my God, that sounds like so much fun.
3: It was so funny. So I'm the first ever chick world champion.
1: Get it, girl.
3: I've won it three times.
1: Oh my god!
3: I'll be back to claim my title again next year.
1: Oh my god! I want to fight you so hard.
3: I'd love to fight you too.
0: Thank you, Jade.
1: I'm obsessed with you, Jade.
0: You would love that.
1: I want to leg wrestle you right now.
0: No, not happening.
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16: 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This is Ricky Lee and

0: biggest moments and the biggest stars.
1: Peter, put your manners back in.
0: It's safe to say our Ricky is a big fan.
2: The one and only Ricky Lee.
3: I'm so excited.
2: So excited.
0: Please welcome Peter Overton.
4: So good to have you here, mate.
2: Oh, so welcome. Good to be here. I love seeing you guys. I love this studio.
4: It's nice, isn't it?
2: It's just wonderful.
4: And then when we watch you, we've just heard the news. 16 years in a row as the number one news. 6 o'clock, Channel 9. That's no mean feat.
2: It's just wonderful for all the team, you know, because you guys are a team as
3: absolutely.
2: Much as it's not just you two. It's just me. It's everyone who's around us.
4: We understand what it feels like. We're 6 months as number two. So
3: yeah, it's pretty good. We know what it's like, Pete.
2: I can't wait to come back in and celebrate your number one in 6 months' time.
3: Yes.
4: Now, we have to say, because we've been watching, we watched Channel 9 in the studio on mute.
3: Yes.
4: And one of the great, because obviously television's all about pictures, unlike radio. We've been trying to explain to people the greatest shot we've seen of the car on into the side of the bus in Brisbane.
2: Jessica and I had Today Show on early this morning, and I said, look at this. And it looked like the bus was still driving with the car in the side. Like, I've got a car went through the side of the bus. Like,
4: Everyone's okay in Brisbane, but that shot is unbelievable.
2: I think it'll go around the world. It really will.
3: Are there many stories that you see that really kind of blow your mind like that? I'm sure there's a lot of serious stuff that you have to cover in your job, but are there things like that that you go, geez, wow?
2: Well, last night the story of those two little kids who'd escaped the childcare,
3: yes,
2: aged, I think, 4 and 5 or 5 and 6, and the CCTV of them just skipping down the main street past the lady on the walker, the old lady, and they walked a kilometre,
3: yes,
2: and ended up at home watching K-pop something or
4: Demon
2: other.
4: Hunters, Demon Hunters, yeah.
3: Yep.
2: And, like, we watched it again this morning and thank God they're okay.
4: Yeah.
2: But you do have a little grin to yourself.
3: Of course, because they were skipping and having time.
2: Exactly.
3: Like, and it was the lady. She kind of watched them go past and was like, she was in absolute disbelief.
2: Exactly. This doesn't feel right.
3: Yeah.
4: Well, you're back in playing Quick Draw. I think you were here on our first week.
2: I was.
4: Of the new show. So it's lovely to have you back.
5: Ricky Lee and Tim's Quick Draw.
4: You're about to clock up. Are we allowed to say the number?
2: Yeah.
4: 35 years at 9?
2: 35 years on September the 9th at Channel 9. I still remember walking in 35 years ago. I had a mop of sort of surfy blonde hair and I said to the man at the security gate, he had a gun on his belt back then, I said, oh, hello, my name's Peter Overton. I'm starting today in the newsroom. I'll just check that. I remember him saying. Okay. No one's told you?
4: Let's do it. Best of seven. Here we go. Name something you'd find in a newsroom starting with D.
2: D.
3: Desk. You sit at a desk every night.
2: Sorry, yes. I was trying to think. I was thinking, like, how could I be modern? Digital. No. Sorry, I'm in the game now.
4: All right, question number two. Ricky, you got one. Name something you pretend to understand, starting with C.
3: Children's
2: chemistry.
3: Movies.
4: Chemistry's great. That's in and out, you know? Chemistry.
3: I got him.
2: Children's
4: movies. You finished.
3: Okay.
4: Question number three, one apiece. Name a holiday destination starting with P.
3: Paris.
2: I said it first.
3: No, I said it.
4: Yes. Two to Ricky, one to Peter. Name a reason to cancel plans, starting with H.
2: Jessica.
3: Homework.
4: Okay, sure. That's three to you.
3: I'm going to get home and do my homework.
2: She'll say to me, I'm not coming with you tonight.
4: What's for dinner tonight?
2: Spaghetti bolognese. Yes. 30 days in a row is the record.
4: All right, this is for the win, Ricky, to stay in the game, Peter. Name an Australian animal, starting with W. Ooh.
2: Wombat.
4: Oh, nice.
3: Okay, nice.
2: Am I still in the game?
4: Yeah, you are.
3: Yep.
2: Great.
3: What's the score?
4: 2 to Peter, 3 to Ricky.
2: Good radio.
4: Yeah, this to tie up.
2: This
4: is good radio. Name a reality TV show starting with B.
2: Big Brother.
4: Big Brother!
3: Pete!
4: We're tied!
3: What? I still can't think of another one.
2: Do I win a car?
3: Unfortunately, you just win.
4: Below Deck, Bachelor, Beauty and the Geek.
3: Below Deck, of course.
2: I love Below Deck.
4: All right, here we go.
3: Are you watching the current season?
2: Not at the moment, but I will, now that you've told me it's on.
3: It's so good. It's so good. Captain Sandy is my favourite.
2: Isn't she wonderful?
3: She's the
2: Jessica
3: best.
2: Jessica interviewed her for her podcast and said she was brilliant.
3: She's wonderful.
2: Yeah.
3: I love her.
4: Here we go. This is for the win. No, this is for the win. That's
2: sort of the Ricky Lee and Peter show at the moment with
3: really
2: you
3: is.
2: Just doing the panel.
4: Just. So I went to school for this.
3: Ricky Lee and Pete. Sounds got a nice ring to it.
4: Name a superhero starting with S.
3: Superman.
4: Yes! Oh, Ricky.
2: Yeah, she just got me.
4: Oh, this is your bat single. See ya.
2: Thanks for having me.
4: Peter Overton.
2: Love you, boys.
4: An absolute
2: go.
4: Pleasure.
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17: Jody and Hazy. In the
18: morning. We were scrolling through our feeds the other day and we discovered that Aquaman, aka Jason Momoa, told a few little fibs on his resume to get his first, I'd call it his big break.
3: Wow.
18: Before he really started nailing it.
3: Okay.
18: I like this.
3: So, you like it, do you?
18: Yeah, I like it. Sometimes you just got to bend the truth ever so slightly to get what you want, and it all comes out in the wash in a good way, maybe. So there was a massive open casting call for Baywatch Hawaii. He bluffed his way through it to impress the casting directors. He said that he had previously been named Hawaii's Model of the Year. He also said that he'd modelled for luxury brands like Gucci and Louis Vuitton. They were like, oh, wow, he is a big sexy fella. Problem was, it was all
19: bullshit.
18: But he got the role.
3: Surely that's a quick Google search, isn't it?
18: Well, it was back in what? I mean, it was like 2 decades ago.
3: Oh, yeah, true.
18: So, I mean, right now, you just sort of punch it into ChatGPT and be done.
3: Yeah, that's true.
18: People had to be much more trustworthy back then.
3: Did you know that Robert Pattinson, who recently starred in Christopher Nolan's hit The Odyssey.
18: Yeah.
3: He also famously lied on his resume. He claimed he'd studied at Oxford University and trained at the Royal Academy of Dramatic Art.
18: Now, that's complete you-know-what.
3: Right, yeah.
18: Robert Pattinson telling fibs.
3: But then the Twilight series, here we go. We're off.
18: Certainly put him on the map.
3: Go, Robert.
18: The other one, which was George Clooney, So he, to get a big role or get a Screen Actors Guild pass or whatever it was,
19: yep.
18: he lied about being in a big performance.
19: Mm-hmm.
18: But the lady who he lied to was a producer. She knew that he was lying.
19: Right.
18: But she was so impressed with his hustle.
19: Okay.
18: That she gave it to him. She was like, well, this guy wants it so bad.
19: Wow.
18: That he's lying to my face.
19: Yes.
18: And I respect that.
19: If I've ever encountered a man who would lie on his resume, I presume it's you.
18: Yeah. Yeah, I remember last time I made put a resume together was about 2007, I reckon, when I'd gone from Sydney to South Australia and I was trying to get jobs and I'm landing one. That's right. 2 days a week. Globalise. That's right.
19: Yeah.
18: Remember Globalise?
19: Yeah. They've gone under, haven't they?
18: Yeah.
19: I'm not saying that the two events were related.
18: Yeah, I used to get the latest Travesty t-shirts before they even hit the shelves.
19: So good.
18: Cool. Mm. I remember my resume, I'd put that I'd played football for the Sydney Swans for 3 years.
19: No, you did not.
18: It turned out I'd been on the rookie list for 1 year and didn't play a game. I also said that I was the manager at the Greenwood Hotel for 2 years in North Sydney.
19: Again?
18: Turns out I'd worked there for 6 months as a glassy before I got fired.
19: Well, you got fired for getting drunk in a park before your shift, didn't you?
18: Yes, and I didn't for some reason put that on my resume.
19: Oh, okay.
18: Yeah, left that bit off.
19: When did you absolutely BS on your resume? Should we go to Christina?
18: Yeah, kick us off, Christina. What do you got?
19: When did you lie?
20: Well, I saw a clip saying about a job in a clothing store and the perks were just that great that I had to sort of like stretch the truth a bit and told them that I was a clothes stylist and that I would use the clothes in their store to put on models so they would get more publicity and, yep, I got the job.
18: Yes, you did.
19: Right.
18: They're like, hey, let's get her in here because she's got connections, all right? She's going to take us to the top.
19: Yeah. In terms of publicity and marketing, Christina's our gal.
18: Yeah, it's perfect.
19: Mm.
18: Absolutely sensational. Well done, Christina.
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0: the country. 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
1: Jody and Hazy's What's That Sound?
2: Yeah, the Sennheiser Momentum 5s rediscover your favourite songs. They're wireless. Every detail finally revealed, Jodes. These are like top shelf headphones too, by the way.
3: Oh, they're the top part of the top shelf.
2: Oh, yeah.
3: As you like to say.
2: Yeah.
3: And also, is it the cancel out sound?
2: No, it's like you just can escape into your own world.
3: Mm.
2: Ignore all the shenanigans happening in your life and just focus in on the swan sounds that you want to hear.
3: That's it.
2: Yeah.
3: Okay. All right, let's go to Julianne.
2: Whoa. Hey. Is that you, Julianne, or is that a dog in the background?
4: That's Dolls or Julianne.
2: Okay.
4: Hi, how you going, guys?
2: Yeah, good. We'll take that dog on too, by the way. One for one.
3: Genuine dog off. Yeah. Okay, you familiar with how this works?
4: I am, yes.
3: Okay, so you've got 60 seconds on the clock. We've got three sounds for you. Who would you like to make the sounds?
4: I love you, Jodes, but I'm going to go Hazy.
2: Oh, okay. No.
3: Thanks for loving me and for deserting me at the same time. Appreciate that.
4: Sorry.
2: Is this where you follow up with Julianne? Like, it's just business. It's a business decision, all right?
3: Yeah.
2: It's purely business, right? It's not personal.
4: Correct,
2: it's not personal.
3: All right.
2: 60 seconds. That dog's going for it too in the background.
4: Sorry.
2: Really going for it. No, what a little legend. What sort of dog is it, by the way, Julianne?
4: He's Jack Russell, and
2: of course
4: he probably
2: he is.
4: Blocked myself in the room, and he probably wants to come in as well.
2: Let's be honest. Cheers, Jack Russell talk shit, don't they?
4: He's very nice. Come in. Come in.
2: Listen to
4: you can help me.
2: He's probably tough talking his shadow or something.
3: Yeah. Oh, dear.
2: All right. Okay. Here we go, Jess.
3: Yes, and if you don't know what the sound is, you can pass and we'll come back to it.
2: Okay. Here we
3: All
2: go.
3: Right.
2: Here we go. Here we go.
3: Okay.
2: 60 seconds. First one. Here we go.
4: Vomiting.
2: Oh, there bang. Yep. Next one. Okay. Here we go.
4: Whistling.
2: Bang. Oh, she's good. Oh, she's good. Last one. I am here to take your...
4: Robot.
2: Oh, she's... Oh, my gosh. You're amazing. Oh, it's huge. Okay. So, first and foremost, Julianne, you've won these headphones.
3: Yes.
2: But secondly,
4: oh my God.
2: In an incredible time, where are we at record-wise here?
5: Julianne, that's a record.
2: Whoa! Oh, she's done it.
5: 16 seconds. And
4: good news
5: for Julianne too and for her dog. They both got on air.
2: Yeah.
5: So Julianne's got some Spider-Man brand new day tickets coming away just for having a dog on air.
3: Yeah. Wow. Well done.
4: Thank you. I am absolutely wrapped. I want to start walking, so those headphones will be amazing.
2: Oh, excellent.
3: Brilliant.
4: Okay. Lose some weight, so that'll be awesome.
2: Oh, best way to start it.
3: That's nice.
2: Good job.
3: I don't want to tarnish the situation, but when you did the robot, you use words. You're not supposed to use
2: No, I word. Said, I am here. But robots are allowed to speak. I didn't say, I am a robot. I said, you know, I am here to take your commands or something. I can't upset, but I didn't say I'm a robot.
3: But they're still words.
2: Yeah, but they do talk.
3: Yeah. Okay, Producer Lucy.
2: Oh, gee, Lucy, is the adjudicator. Where do we sit on this, Producer Lucy? Did I do the wrong thing here? It sounds like Jody didn't want Julianne to win.
3: No, it doesn't.
2: Well,
3: I'm so pleased for her. I'm just saying.
5: Oh, look, Jodes, I'm mostly on your side for that, but you know what? It's fine. I'll allow it today.
3: Okay.
5: I just don't have the willpower.
2: It's just the runoff.
3: Just the next time I use words, I don't want to hear anything from either one of you two.
2: Okay.
5: That's fair.
0: Jody and Hazy. In the morning. This is America.
1: Ricky Lee and Tim.
6: America.
7: What's their population? 400 million?
8: Okay, this is good. Let's guess. You say 400 million. I'm going to say 350 million. Can we get the population of the US, please?
7: And what do we win?
8: Sandwich from downstairs.
7: Okay, cool. I'm in.
8: 350?
6: Is it really?
8: I'm bang on.
0: Ricky Lee and Tim.
8: What do I get?
7: You get a sandwich.
1: See which one you get before they run out. 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
0: Ricky Lee and Tim.
1: This morning from 6.
0: Nova.
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1: Every now and then things come full circle on this show and I am here for it. All right, let's talk celebrity crushes. Your wife, you know exactly who hers is.
2: Yeah, it's very, very obvious and I completely understand it. It's blocking that poorly, honestly. I don't really blame her because of, you know, the whole he's perfect with everything.
3: You cower in the corner.
2: He's like, I can have sex with your wife if I wanted to. There's nothing you can do.
1: Okay, just another question. Can you remember during the World Cup and there was an absolute superstar who shone and his name was Erling and what was she calling him?
2: Oh, she was saying, hey, you guys should talk about this guy, this Haaland guy. Haaland. That is Erling Haaland, who went from being a huge sportsman, particularly in soccer circles, to being a worldwide celebrity post-World Cup.
1: Yes. Now, you must be wondering, how do these two things link? How do they come together? Well, I'm about to explain. Let me read you a headline, shall I?
2: Yeah.
1: Man accuses partner of cheating over customised Erling Haaland sex toy.
2: It's the headline we didn't know that we needed. There it is.
1: So essentially, a relationship drama has erupted online and divided the internet after a woman was caught using a customised adult toy featuring the Premier League star Erling Haaland, leading to her partner to accuse her of cheating.
2: Okay, so just take us through, what does an Erling Haaland sex-themed toy look like? What does it do exactly?
1: I'm so glad you asked. So basically, he's posted a picture of it. It's your regular old toy that a woman might use. And what she's done is she's taken a picture of Erling and she's sticky taped it on. So every time
2: So it's like Erling's doing the work.
1: Every time she obviously looks down as she's using said toy, all she sees is Erling.
2: Wow. Okay. Yep. I understand it. I'm just having a look at the photo as well. Like it's quite specific in terms of can I say it? It's early enough. At the pleasure point of the apparatus.
1: Yes.
2: That's where Erling's mouth is. Yes. But the look on his face is like he's. Like, and it's got nothing to do with this particular situation, obviously. It's soccer-related, but it looks like he's really going for it.
1: Yeah.
2: And he's putting in some effort. And well done, Erling.
1: So, I don't know.
2: Scoring goals.
1: I don't know. I mean, is this a form of cheating? How would you feel if Matt Corby found himself taped to one of Cara's apparatuses?
2: Oh, damn you, Matt Corby.
3: You Cara in the corner.
2: There he is with his perfect facial hair. In that spot.
1: Yeah.
2: I bet it does feel fantastic. Oh, all right, I'll leave. I'll get out.
1: But then I guess this is where it becomes different because what if it's someone, you know, we talk about celebrity crushes, but what if it's someone you know, like your next door neighbour or someone that you work with and you're doing that sort of
2: And that's the
1: of,
2: thing, yeah. isn't it? Because when people are like, oh, everyone's got a hall pass, but if someone's like, oh, my hall pass is my ex,
1: yeah.
2: that doesn't quite hit the same as someone whose hall pass is something or someone so unattainable that it's funny.
1: Yes, yeah. But let me just say, Erling's funny.
2: Erling's both.
1: Imagine if she had have taken the spring onion one. Did you see that meme?
2: Oh, yes.
1: It's just the spring onion's hairs flowing in the wind.
2: Yeah.
1: That would be weird.
2: So Erling jumps into the bed via this little toy and get the theme music going as well. Moments later. Nova.

0: Daisy on Nova.
1: Can you imagine if your husband won a magnificent present at work and his first instinct was to give it to his female work colleague and not you?
2: Yeah, that's only going to create controversy.
1: Okay, so a married man has gone viral after he won a luxury Yves Saint Laurent makeup and skincare basket at a work raffle, and that would be worth a pretty penny, let me tell you. And then he immediately handed it to a female colleague instead of his wife. She expressed a bit of hurt, naturally, after seeing the company's public social media photos. And then he dismissed her feelings as petty jealousy.
2: Oh, my gosh, oh. Man. Like, you're already at the bottom. Well, why are you digging even further? You're about to get to hell. Oh, it's okay. It's just a bit of jealousy. Mate, no. No. That's just making things so much worse.
1: Also, that's gaslighting 101, don't you reckon? Mm. So this was the scene. They were at an employee-only company lunch. The husband won the high-end beauty hamper. It was worth hundreds of dollars, and he immediately handed it over to the co-worker sitting next to him, who, by the way, happens to be very attractive. The company posted the pictures, and his wife saw the post. And at the time, she was at home managing the household and caring for their child.
2: Oh, I'm just all right.
1: Yeah. Oh, guess what?
2: I'm not a smart man. I'm not a cultured man, but even I can straightaway work out that that was a bad idea from that bloke.
1: Yeah.
2: An awful idea.
1: And also the internet agreed, shockingly.
2: There's no possible way that could have gone in a different direction.
1: Yes.
2: Because if she was like, yeah, I'm comfortable with it, then that needs to be studied as well.
1: Yes.
2: Then it almost feels like she wants out of the relationship. I don't know.
1: It very much reminded me of that scene in Love Actually when Rowan Atkinson or Mr. Bean was wrapping a necklace in the department store. Can you remember for Harry, who was having an emotional affair with Mia, and he got her this necklace for Christmas. But also his wife was in the same department store. And he was like, let's hurry this thing along. Oh, Rome wasn't having anything of it.
3: Would you like it gift wrapped?
4: Yes, all right.
3: Lovely. Let me just pop it in the box.
4: Look, could we be quite quick?
3: Certainly, sir. Ready in the flashiest of flashes.
1: The bit for me was the lavender at the end where he's popping the lemon.
5: And then the cinnamon stick. And he goes, what the bloody hell's that? A cinnamon stick. Duh.
1: Oh, dear. Oh, just look. The key takeaway is if you win something at work, maybe just check if your wife wants it first.
2: Be smart and give it to your wife.
1: Do you remember that?
2: That's what I do with everything. Mainly money. Like everything that I collect.
1: Everything
2: I go out and I gather things. Yes. Even if it's rubbish, and I come home and I give it to my wife.
1: The only time you've ever given me something that you won at work, remember you spun the wheel and you won a massage?
2: I won a massage. It was two.
1: Yeah.
2: Was it two $200 vouchers or something?
1: And you were like, have it. And I went, no, give that to Cara.
2: No, I gave you one and I gave Cara the other one. And the place that we were at, turns out it's like $200 doesn't get you far.
1: No, it doesn't.
2: So you definitely need them both.
1: No, isn't that funny?
2: Yeah.
1: How they get you in with a $100 voucher and then they're like, that'll be $2,700. Thank you.
2: But she was reasonably comfortable with the situation, my wife. Reasonably.
1: But this woman should have said, no, give that to your wife, please, and thank you very much.
2: Or go 50-50. Or is it going to work either?
0: Jodie and Hazy.
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14: Nathan, Nat and Sean. This is Nova. Come on, boys,
15: let's have a ball. Morning, everybody. It's Friday. We've made it to Friday. Oh, my God, it's Friday.
16: Unbelievable. So good. And, you know, on a Friday, normally you get a good night's sleep because the next day you don't have to go to work.
15: Yeah.
16: We're going to be talking about sleep, actually.
15: We're not just talking about it. Sean puts a white lab coat on and goes scientific.
17: Oh, get the gloves out.
15: He's been reading.
16: I'm really concerned for Nat.
15: Scientific and sexy. Ursula Carlson joins us as well. So funny.
17: I love Urs.
15: Lars, have you decided something quite important just by tossing a coin?

0: obviously doing this job, we're pretty obsessed by sleep.
1: Yep, because we do not get enough.
0: It's...
1: Oh, don't do that.
0: Nighty-night, Nat.
1: Okay, good night. See you in 6 hours.
0: Very soothing, isn't it?
1: Yes.
0: I never really thought about it that way. Anyway, there's a study that's taken place over in the Needlands.
1: Yes.
0: And it was 120 people from all walks of life and different parts of the continent.
1: Sure.
0: That took place in this. Now, what they found is that they split them up into two groups of 60.
1: Yes.
0: And they found that the group that had 45 minutes less sleep than the other group, doing exactly the same things throughout
1: everything
0: the day,
1: else
0: eating.
1: And nothing changed in any other aspect of their life.
0: Yeah. Nothing changed. Over a 30-day period, they put on, the people with less sleep, put on 1 pound worth of weight.
1: So that's almost half a kilo. In 6 weeks, that's pretty significant across a 60-person like sample size.
0: Yeah.
1: We are screwed.
0: 100%.
1: It's not our fault.
0: Many years ago, we were getting up during our breaks and doing squats and stuff. Maybe we should get back to that.
1: No, maybe we should just get more sleep, Sean. Maybe during our breaks we should sleep.
0: Well, it's a good idea for you, Natalie.
1: If all you have to do is get 45 minutes extra sleep. Mind you, the experts have been saying this for years.
0: Mm.
1: Like, if you are looking to lose weight, getting enough sleep is very important.
0: All about recovery, absolutely.
1: Yeah.
0: One of the other parts to this is they found that if women had 45 minutes less sleep a night, their libido dropped by 14%. 14%.
2: How do they measure libido as a percentage?
1: It's a number of taps on the shoulder.
0: There's a few videos. There's a couple of videos I'll show you later, Seth.
1: They need a quantifiable measure, so you up.
0: So the opposite to that, if you get more sleep, you get a higher sexual desire, better arousal and lubrication.
1: How are they testing that?
0: Improved mood and energy, which can increase interest in sex.
1: Well, to those researchers, I say, obviously, if a woman's exhausted from doing everything, she's not going to want to do anything. You know what I mean?
0: Yeah. So there's pros and there's a lot of pros to getting more sleep. Number one, you don't put
1: cons.
0: On the weight. There's no cons. There's no cons here. But there's a lot of people out there that don't get the opportunity to sleep that long or their body just refuses to do it.
1: I'm going to tell you how much sleep I got last night, Sean, because I wear a Fitbit, so which gives me it's got a sleep tracker as part of that. Guess how much sleep I got last night.
0: Now, okay, I'm going to say 7 hours.
1: Lower.
0: Four.
1: Marginally higher than four.
0: 4.5 hours.
1: 4 hours and 13 minutes. And it says, of your 8-hour goal. Yeah, no, I've missed that goal. I got 1 hour 20 of deep sleep, which is good. You need at least an hour of deep sleep. Light sleep, 1 hour 51. A REM sleep, 1 hour and 2.
0: Jeez. Is this stopping you from throwing the leg over?
1: Yeah, that and the fact
0: that... Because if we use my percentages and we go on the 45 minutes, you're in decay about 4 hours a night.
1: Exactly.
0: You're not going to do a hip anytime soon.
1: That's 4 times 14.
2: Your libido's in the negatives, Nat. All right.
0: Oh, my Lord.
1: That's fine. There's nobody there. So it doesn't matter.
0: Okay. We work backwards.
1: But I do have a king-size bed to myself, though. A loving life. All right.
0: I want to see if people are really struggling
1: with
0: this.
1: Hang on. Wait. Sam.
0: God, you're really good on the trigger.
1: Wait.
0: Was that McMuffin's giving you more energy today, Sam?
1: Somebody got 7 hours.
0: How's your libido,
1: sleep?
0: Sam? Did you get the sleep you're looking for?
2: No sleep, no libido, nothing.
0: Okay. Okay, so there's people out there that don't get any sleep.
1: No.
0: You just said four and a half hours.
1: No, not 4.5. 4 hours 13.
0: 13.
1: Yep.
0: But if you can sleep.
1: Yeah, come on.
0: For days. Let us know that too. We can hear from both sides. Amy, you're putting out... Amy?
3: No, I have a question for Nat.
1: Yes.
3: So what time did you go to bed?
1: Tuesday night.
3: Because I'm like, how's 4 hours?
1: And so it's two things went wrong for me last night. One, I have to write my column for the Sunday Times and it's got to go in on Tuesday night. And so there's that. So it's like writing an essay every week. And also the gymnastics finals.
0: Oh, get you every time.
1: I know, right?
0: That's not getting any
1: sleep. There's a lot going on.
0: Are you sleeping?
1: Are you like me? Just sleeps for the week. And Randy, apparently. Nathan.

0: with Nathan, Nat and Sean on Nova.
1: Dutch research has found that if you got 45 minutes less sleep, you are less inclined to want to do it.
2: Yep.
1: And you put on weight.
2: And put on weight. It's a double whammy.
1: That
2: and
1: sucks.
2: So there's all these husbands trying to get their wives to sleep for 3 hours. Get their percentage up.
1: So for the
2: extra.
1: Action or to make them skinny. Sean.
2: That's a cut.
1: Maybe it's not that the weight is because you're on the job and burning calories.
2: Oh, yeah, of course, burning calories.
1: Yeah, maybe that's
2: well,
1: it.
2: Well, there you go.
1: Yeah, double whammy. Zoe's in Mandurah. Hello, Zoe. What's your sleep hygiene like?
3: If you give me the opportunity, I can sleep for 16 hours, not a problem.
2: Whoa, that's awesome.
1: What about, do you need to get up to go to the bathroom?
3: No, I just sleep all night.
2: That's outstanding.
1: 16 hours. I can't remember the last time that happened.
3: On the flip side of that, if I don't get enough sleep, I am renowned for using my lunch break to go nap in my car.
2: Are you? Okay. So on a normal night, if you were to go to bed, would you get 10 hours or 8 hours?
3: On a normal night,
2: yep.
3: If I go to bed anywhere between 8 and 9 o'clock,
2: yep.
3: And then I'm up at 5 to 5.30 for work.
1: So what's that?
3: On an average night.
1: That's 9 hours, yeah.
2: And that doesn't do...
1: 8 or 9 hours.
2: If that's the case, during lunch you go, oh, I'm going to go and have a quick nap.
1: Is that enough for you, yeah. 8 or 9?
3: 8 hours isn't enough. If I get 9, I'm 5. But 8 hours, I'm nipping out and having a nap.
1: So, Zoe, when I said last night I got 4 hours and 13 minutes, what's your visceral reaction to that?
3: If that was me, you wouldn't hear from me for 4 to 5 business days. I wouldn't be able to function. It's just not happening.
2: Zoe, on the flip side, if you got the solid 16 hours, you sprung out of bed, are your toe is a Roman sandal? Can you confirm the research?
3: Sure.
1: Yeah, Sean's not asking because he's a creep. He's asking because he's a scientist.
2: A scientist. I'm putting it down. Let's get another one across the abacus.
1: Thank you, Zoe. You make me feel terrible. Trish is in Maylands. Morning, Trish.
4: Good morning.
1: Okay, hey, Trish, what's your sleep like? Sean's going to ask some probing follow-up questions.
2: We're just going to get the stats up.
4: So my sleep is good. A bit like Zoe, I do not function with less than 8 hours sleep.
1: Yes.
4: I generally average about 8 or 9. And if sleep was an Olympic sport, I would be a gold medalist because I can sleep horizontal, vertical, on an aeroplane, on a train, on a boat, with anything. I can sleep anywhere.
1: Yeah, I'm so jealous of people like you, Trish.
2: Yeah, absolutely.
4: The opposite to that is my husband and I have been married for 30 years this year. I reckon in the whole time we have been together, he averages 5 hours sleep a night.
2: Okay. So he's
4: and
2: not toey.
4: I would... No. No, he is. I'm in a causal. So need I say more?
1: Why does he not get any sleep? Like, what's he doing?
4: He's always been a night owl. He's always ran his own business. He works better at night.
1: Yeah.
4: And maybe he works better at night because I'm not there
1: maybe.
4: I'm in bed out of the way.
1: Yes.
4: Maybe.
1: Yes.
4: And I sleep better when he's not in the bed.
1: Of course you do.
2: I think everyone does, don't they?
1: Because otherwise he's just tapping you on the shoulder.
4: I'd be very good as a royal, I think, because I'm quite happily
1: in your chambers.
4: Separate wing.
2: That is so
4: like
2: much.
4: Stop breathing.
1: There's a lot to be said. There's a lot to be said for the separate bedrooms. They reckon that it's a growing trend because people have realised, oh, no, I sleep so much better on my own. I still love you. I still want to be married to you. I just don't want to sleep next to you.
2: I'm going to be fitter. I'm going to be toeier. It's a win for everyone.
1: That's right.
2: So, Trish, just
1: Thank
2: to
1: you,
2: mark
1: Trish.
2: You down on the toey side of the scale, after 16 hours, you ready to roll?
4: No.
1: They've been married for 30 years. You need to factor that in.
2: Okay, sorry. Put that.
4: And I'm getting old. Sean,
2: okay.
4: And
1: getting
4: like,
1: old.
4: Do not touch me.
2: Sorry, I've got to run through 3.14 pi, obviously.
1: Yeah, that's
2: that
1: right. That's a different factor. So statistical anomaly. Zoe's in Dianella. Hello, Zoe. Another Zoe. Hello.
5: Another Zoe, but an opposite Zoe. I haven't slept in 5 years. Maybe broken sleep 4 hours in a row is a dream.
1: Baby,
2: oh, my God.
1: Is it a baby? Is the problem?
5: I have two reasons. Yes, they are 4 and 2. And
1: yes.
5: Anybody like you, Nat, who can't sleep and stays up late, that's just crazy. You
1: that's just on me.
5: Be sleeping.
1: I know.
2: How jealous.
1: I could
5: all
1: be sleeping. You're
5: sleeping.
1: Right.
5: I dream for sleep. I want a separate house so I can go and sleep.
1: Yes. You
2: Isn't
1: know what they call
2: like
1: it?
2: Non-toey
1: Zoe.
5: Non-toey Zoe. No, I'm scared to have another baby.
1: Of course, you don't want
2: You've learned your lesson,
1: you.
2: Zoe. You've learned your lesson.
5: Yeah, I think so.
0: Nova's Nathan, Nat and Sean. Ricky, Lee and Tim.
6: A marine biologist once told me, you know, like those whale sounds that everyone goes to sleep with and stuff like that, like the really calming whale sounds?
1: Yeah, it's like just...
6: It's actually the whale screaming because it can't find its kid.
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1: Angela Carlson is in the house. Her show, Fatty on a Yacht, which we talked to you when, about, we know why it's called that because you told us, but you're playing RAC Arena this Friday. Tickets are still some on sale, livenation.com.au. Get along and see Urge because she is hilarious and highest selling comedian in Australia repeatedly every year, aren't you?
2: Yeah, I think so.
1: Year on year.
3: Oh,
1: yeah.
3: I think so. Come on, mate. No, you are amazing. When you mentioned we were talking to you about Fatty on the Yacht, just for everybody who missed out, you actually thought you were just going on a cruisy fishing trip. You had the shirt on from BCF or something.
4: Some guy's dad's tinny, and then when I got there, it was a super yacht.
1: Yeah.
4: You know, and it's like when you dress to go pick up the kids and you're, you know, it's a late night run, you're just in your pajamas and you go, get in the car. And then you get there and there's a guy, a valet service, opening the door going, we'll park the car. And you go, no, absolutely not. It's kind of that thing.
1: Yeah.
4: You know, it's just crazy. Like, I was not prepared for
1: it. You were dressed for a day of gutting fish and everybody else is wearing white linen.
4: 100%. Yeah, I look like the hired hand that should not be seen on the deck of a super yacht. But then I'm like, you know what? A lot of people, when they make that mistake, and this comes down to how you were raised and that fighting spirit that lives in your heart. A lot of people would go, I made a huge mistake. I'm going to go home. You guys have a good time.
3: Yeah.
4: I'm not like that. I don't get invited on super yachts very often.
1: No.
4: I was like, I'm coming. I'm still going to go. You're going to get used to me being dressed weird in 5 minutes and I'm still going to have a good time.
1: This is very much a Melissa McCarthy character in a movie, isn't it?
4: Yes. But I am only blooper reel.
3: Ursula, when you came in, we had a bit of discussion about air fryers because I brought it up for some reason. I can't even remember. But you're totally against that kind of stuff. A rice cooker, air fryer.
4: Nothing says you don't know how to cook like having a rice cooker or air fryer or I get it. You like nuggets and you like half a cup of rice. I get it. But it just takes up space on your bench top. And people go, yeah, but did you know it can cook a whole chicken in 40 minutes? Yeah, mate, your oven does that. Like, and then your chicken doesn't have to be lonely. It can be in there with other veggies and other stuff. At the minute, your chicken goes, this is what I died for, to have my chest bone rammed through my butt bone so I can fit into this air fryer drawer. You know, you've got to respect
3: the chicken. But they're fast and easy.
4: For what?
3: Because you just you pull out the handle thing. Mm. It's like a bucket.
4: Yeah.
3: And you just pour it, whatever you got in there, and then
4: nuggets.
3: Boom, hit
4: say
3: the buzzer
4: nuggets,
3: and
4: say nuggets. Nuggets and chips. We know that. So when you say pour it in, no one pours in.
1: Be fair, sometimes it's hash browns.
4: Yeah.
1: I have an objection to anything that's like single purpose.
4: Yes.
1: I mean, beyond perhaps your toaster. So a toaster I can handle. But if it only does one thing, rice cooker, that's it. Like, I mean, I can just do that in a pot on the stove. Like,
3: don't you have to stir it and sit there and check it all the time?
1: You don't have to stir it. That's your thing of risotto.
4: But that says, this is the rice cooker man. You got to stir it. It's not that hands on.
1: No.
4: You literally pop it on and then, because you got to rinse it anyway, you pop it on. As soon as it starts boiling, you just turn it down a bit. That's it.
1: And then a bit later, you go back and it's done.
4: Yeah. You put the lid on, it steams itself. It's nice.
3: Well, why we got sold down the rabbit here? Because I thought that was a mandatory in a household.
4: That's marketing, mate. You got trapped. Like, all of that stuff is like, what the hell? It's like when people, you know what's another thing that does my heating? Because I love going in those kitchen shops and then they've got like the cover for a banana.
1: Yes.
4: Half a banana. Or the avocado. Half an avocado cover. I'm like, have you, or an avocado cutter so your knives don't work. Is that what's happening here? Who needs an avocado cutter? Who's at home going, this is too tough? I need something with four plastic blades that can just go through this thing.
1: And the egg cutter as well.
4: Listen.
1: So, which is different. It's different to the avocado.
4: Yeah.
1: But that's just the slice you a boiled egg. It's
4: Who's struggling?
3: Really?
4: What is in our society that this is a struggle? I want you, if you're listening to this right now, I want you to
1: Good morning,
4: yourself,
1: Kitchen Warehouse, by the way. Great client station.
4: Do you have an egg slice or avocado slice at home? I want you to take a good hard look at yourself and maybe if you have more than one, because sometimes people have more than one of these things, uppercut yourself. That's the only thing that needs to be cut. You.
3: But you worked in advertising, so you must have a really good...
4: That's how I know. That's how I know, mate. I know you got sucked in. Like, we've got this thing that's completely useless. Who will we get? I go, hang on. There's a guy who likes a chicken finger.
1: Chickens don't even have fingers, Sean.
4: Yeah.
3: Oh, I don't know.
4: You've got some foot and beak in there.

0: Nathan. Nash. And Sean. Nova.
1: Angela Carlson.
2: I'm in the house.
3: I'm here.
1: Go and see her show on Friday night at REC Arena. 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
4: Well, we're just talking off air because you share the same thing. Nat and you went on holidays recently.
3: Not school together.
4: Holidays.
3: No, spread it. Everyone, spread it.
4: Spread the rumours. Get it out. Yeah, yeah. This will be the Perth now by the end
3: together.
4: Of the day.
3: No arguments in the kitchen.
1: No, that's right. Yeah, no rice cooker, that's for sure.
3: No problem, doll.
4: So be careful.
3: We're together.
1: We both have to be
4: the Daily Mail by the end of the day.
3: That's right. That's right.
1: We're in Korea at the same time.
3: Yes. Yeah.
1: And loved
3: it. Was amazing.
1: Yeah.
3: Yeah.
1: So what did you guys do? So you took the kids to Korea, right?
3: Yeah, I took the kids to Korea. We just went to a lot of K-pop related stuff.
1: Sure.
3: And, you know, because I'm so sick of my ears. I'm like, let's put some new stuff in there. Mm-hmm. And then just caught up with an exchange student that I host every now and again
1: that's over there.
3: And her mum, because I hadn't met her mum. So
1: yes.
3: I'm like, yeah. And then just catching up with friends and doing a lot of shopping. The shopping was amazing.
1: I know, so good.
3: How
1: so
3: good?
1: And the food.
3: Listen, all I did the whole day was like, how much New Zealand dollar is this Korean won? Oh, we can get it. Everyone get one.
1: And did you do the Korean skincare thing?
3: Yes.
1: Load up.
3: Listen, I came back. I had to buy an extra wheelie bag for all the masks. I'll put it in the hotel right now. You and I, when we get home this afternoon,
1: we'll
3: while we're waiting
1: on,
3: for the chocolate
1: hold hands
3: in the oven, we're going to have our masks.
1: I'm doing a mask twice a week now. I reckon it was once every 6 months before I went to Korea. Now it's twice a week.
3: Yeah, and you spritz a bit of water on the collagen once to try and get it back on.
1: Yes.
3: But no, now I'm like, throw that one out, get another one.
4: I've got to say, it's horrifying when I go to bed and then my wife jumps in and then she just turns and looks at me like, oh no.
3: Yeah, yeah. Oh,
4: it's going to kill me.
3: She's horrified at you because...
4: Yeah, most of the time.
1: Yeah. He's still got like chicken strip grease dripping down his chin.
4: Ursula, you mentioned having an exchange student.
3: I don't have the exchange student. So she has a host family.
4: Yeah.
3: But she goes to school with my daughter and then she broke her arm on an electric scooter and she had to take herself to the emergency room and my daughter's texting her and I'm like, why is this child alone? She's 13. I'm like, why is she alone at the hospital? So I went there and her host family's like, well, she broke her arm. She has to go.
1: What?
3: So I now go and get her over weekends and bring her to my house. So, and then she just hangs out, you know, sort of just so she can have a relatively nice experience. So, you know, because it's our responsibility, isn't it? When you know someone's going through,
1: 100%.
3: You have to represent your country.
4: Yeah.
3: And go, hey, this is not what we're like. I apologize on behalf of those people, but she's no longer with that family. She's
1: with
3: a new family.
1: Probably for the best.
3: I spoke to her mum and it was really hard because her mum doesn't speak English and I don't speak Korean. Mm. So we had the translator. So I was on the phone, she was on the phone, and we have the translator phone and then we have to wait for the delay. But, yeah, so the kid just comes over weekends.
1: And you said to her, what she heard was, I'm keeping your daughter.
3: Yes, yes, yes. I own your daughter.
4: When you bring someone like that into your life for a moment, do you have to be super Ursula? Like, you're just the best parent, you're just the best person.
3: No,
4: you're
3: cleaning up. And you know what? Because when I'm in New Zealand, I don't really work. I tour the end of the year and I do four or five shows. That's it. When I'm at home, I'm like Martha Stewart. I'm just with the kids and I'm just... Mm. So this kid comes over and she's just, you know, the kids are just playing and they just all, you know, messing up the house and whatnot. And that night I made them a barbecue because I'm like, oh, you're Korean, you love a barbecue. And
1: so
3: I'm South African, I've got a charcoal barbecue outside. I'm like, you're away from this steak, mate. And then we don't cut them up fine. You've got to eat that whole thing. And so... But they watching a movie. And in the lounge, I've got those, you know, those little pop collector dolly things. I've got two of myself, one in a movie and one of my Netflix special.
4: Oh, yeah.
3: And so she comes out, but I don't think about it. I've got an office.
1: She doesn't know who you are.
3: No. And I've got an office where all my work stuff is in. So the house is just...
1: Yeah,
3: you know,
1: it's not a shrine to Angela
3: like,
1: Carlson.
3: I don't know if my LinkedIn profile is not on the wall. And so she comes out with the two dolls like this. She goes, what are these? And I go, oh, yeah, those are just from a movie. And so she goes,
1: from my Hollywood movie.
3: And then she goes back in. And so the all the girls, because now it's a sleepover, so it's five girls, and they're just Googling. So I just said, oh, yeah, yeah, yeah. And I carry on with the barbecue. By the time I get back in, all those girls are like this. They're all just smiling. And like, we've never met a famous person. I go, what do you mean you've never met a famous person? You've been coming to my house for 6 months. You met me 6 months ago. I go, you're still doing the dishes when we're done.
4: Exactly.
1: So good. Yeah. So good. Speaking of good, your TV show, absolute hit. Loved it.
3: Thank you.
1: You did so well. Great sketch comedy. It's great to see it back on Australian
3: TV. We had so much fun doing that thing. I was laughing my head off. Sam Pang said to me, he filmed a couple of sketches with me, and he looked around. He goes, what did you do? Just get all of your friends for a little reunion. Now you're filming a thing. I go, yeah, mate. Yeah. That's exactly. If your name's on the door and you get the opportunity, of course you're getting everyone that makes you laugh.
1: So you had Julia Morris, you had Bron Lewis, you had Nazim Hussain,
3: Anissa Ndala, Andy Saunders. It was, listen, we had the best time. We even had Anastasia, the singer. Because she was touring. I met her on The Masked Singer, and then we just stayed friends. And so she was touring, and I was going to go meet up with her in Melbourne, but then I got sketcher, and I had like 5 weeks to write all my stand-up into sketches with an amazing writing team. And then I said, listen, mate, I can't come and catch up with you anymore. She goes, oh, no. I'll come. Where are you? What are you doing? I said, I'm doing a sketch show. She goes, I'll be in your show.
1: You didn't even have to beg.
3: Overnight write a sketch.
1: No, now we have to write Anastasia in.
3: Yeah. Dang. Nathan, Nat and Sean. Nova. Get ready for the trip of a lifetime. Hey, it's Noah Khan. It's the season of the sticks. Nova is sending you and your best friend to San Francisco to see the one and only
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0: and Sean.
1: We just heard from Tom, who, an incredible story. He needed a kidney transplant, and it turns out that both of his parents were compatible and they couldn't decide who was going to donate. So the specialist in the office, flipped a coin. Mum won. Mum donated a kidney.
2: Tails never fail, she went with.
1: Yeah.
2: That is an amazing flip of the coin story.
1: Yeah. Do you reckon the dad just a little silent fist bump?
2: I don't know. You do want to be able to be that. I mean, I think a lot
1: be
2: of dads
1: be the hero
2: feel
1: in that,
2: that
1: situation. Yeah. Incredible.
2: I don't think it'd be a. I'd just have to jump in there because you want to be able to hold it over him forever.
1: It is so interesting when people use the flip of a coin or another, you know, paper, rock, scissors, or whatever to decide something quite important. Simone's in Helenybrook. Hello.
3: Morning.
1: What did you decide with the toss of a coin, Simone?
3: Me and my ex-husband decided my daughter's name.
2: Okay.
1: Run us through the scenario.
3: So I had a name picked, he had a name picked, and we couldn't decide. And he decided that, because she was born a day before his birthday, he should pick, and I decided, well, I just had the baby, so that's not happening. So we flipped a coin and I won, but I ended up using his name as her middle name.
1: Oh, okay.
2: So that kind of weaved
1: consolation
2: in.
1: Prize. What can you you tell us the two names that you were deciding between?
3: Aaliyah was for me.
1: Yes.
3: And he wanted Isabella.
1: Yes.
3: And it ended up Aaliyah Isabella.
1: Yeah, okay. That works. But both of those names are great names. There was not going to be a loser there. Do you know what I mean?
2: No, there's no loser there.
3: He was still salty, but
1: Yeah, because sometimes one of my friends, when they were having their first baby, she and her husband were like, "Oh, if it's a boy," she was English. She said, "I want to call him Barnaby," and that was before Barnaby Joyce was famous. And the dad said, "I want to call him Spider." See, they're very much at odds.
2: Why did luckily dads come up with it?
1: They had
2: hell?
1: Two girls.
2: Spider-Coin Spider.
1: I know.
2: What?
1: I know. So they dodged that bullet.
2: Thanks, Simone.
1: Great story. Thank you, Simone. Renee's in Ocean Reef. Hello. What did you decide with the toss of a coin, Renee?
4: Not Barnaby and Spider. That's interesting.
1: I know, right? Both awful.
4: No, I decided whether I would date my, the only other man in my life, really, because I was married and with someone for 17 years, got two kids, separated, and very quickly, actually, and it wasn't sort of my doing, so I was very surprised that it was very quickly.
1: Yeah.
4: Sort of met a man on eHarmony, and he was very far away, and I thought, this is going to be great, just see him in the school holidays, don't want anything too full on, don't need, co-parenting was going to be fine, didn't need anyone in my kid's life, that sort of story.
1: Yep.
4: And then all of a sudden he visited and his thongs were kind of left near the front door and one of my kids saw them and I was like, oh dear.
2: We're sprung here.
4: And so I had to make the decision, do I actually introduce this sort of, I was going to keep a secret as such to my friends, family and my kids and even have him move in, actually, was so there was actually two flips of the coin, but flip the coin both times was a correct guess to myself. And, introduced him to the kids and we've all been a happy family ever since with the, they have a dad and co-parent with him and, he lives with us and he's like a stepdad to them as well. So, all worked out well.
1: It all worked out well. Now, here's what I want to ask you. When you flipped the coin and you saw how it landed, what was your gut feeling? Were you like, oh, no, I've got to go through with it? Or were you like, oh, yes, that's what I kind of secretly wanted? Because it tells you where you're actually at, right?
4: Yes, and that's why I do this with myself. I'm not a pros and cons list person. I'm a like, if you push to the very point, you get that feeling of if it's right or wrong.
1: Yeah.
4: And I have to say, I just didn't know. Like, there wasn't one. So I had to go with the decision. And that's why, for me, it's always stuck in my brain that it was. Because to me, it was just such a, even in the pit of my stomach, I just didn't have that feeling whether it was the right thing to do or not the right thing to do. I mean, it's your kids.
2: It's a big call.
4: It's a big call.
1: You're so undecided. You just let fate decide.
2: And there was definitely no cheating.
4: No cheating. Oh, gosh, no. My husband left me.
2: No, but we got to take your word for it, the fact that the coin
4: went wrong. Oh, cheating as in like...
1: with the coin toss.
4: That's it. No, I went with the coin toss. And there was a second coin toss as well as to if I let him move in.
1: Yes.
4: Because he was moving into the family home. Like and actually we still live there. I co-own it with my ex-husband still. so... it was like, and he lived up in the Pilbara, which is why when I met him on eHarmony, the postcode was really far away. And I'd put on eHarmony, like, I just want someone
1: as far away as possible.
0: Nathan, Nat and Sean.
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23: 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Twinings.

0: Bugsy and Susie O'Neill.
1: You sometimes do a thing with the banana that really bugs me, actually.
2: Oh, that's interesting. Because I eat a banana every day.
3: Really?
1: Yes, I know.
2: Yeah.
3: When?
2: Well, you have a phobia of people eating bananas for brekkie.
3: When do you eat your banana? I never see you eat a banana.
1: It's on cereal.
2: I put it in my oats. Banana, oats, and honey. Every day.
3: Is it how he puts it into it?
1: No.
2: Go forth.
1: Don't want me to tell
2: is
1: you.
2: Is it how I cut it?
1: No.
2: Oh, okay.
1: You're one of those people. I have a lot of bad habits as well.
2: That's fine.
1: I know.
2: Yeah,
1: tell me my bad habit next.
3: Just say what he does.
1: Yeah, okay, when you bite a banana and eat it, I can hear your teeth touching. And that really bugs me. Remember I said it the other day?
2: Yeah, I do remember you saying that the other day.
1: If I can hear teeth when they're eating
2: bananas. Because
1: they're
2: so soft. So
3: isn't his mouth open?
1: Yes. Yes, sometimes your mouth's open.
2: You hate people eating lately. You're like my wife. She has this too.
1: It's called misophonia.
2: Yeah, misophonia.
1: I can't stand people eating the noise.
3: Once you hear that, you can't unhear.
1: I can't unhear.
3: You know what I mean? That's my brother. You know, when you were a kid and used to, the desktop computer to play your computer games. Mm-hmm. We did when I was a kid, anyway. I'd play with my brother. He'd be sitting right next to him, and he did this thing like when he had the mouse in one hand, looking at the screen with his mouth open. He did this like.
2: Yeah, that's annoying.
3: It's just a little. Just that the process noises. From in and out breathing where a bubble pops.
2: Real mouth breathing.
3: I'm like, shut up, Brad.
2: Yeah, that's annoying.
3: And he'd never stop doing it.
1: That's on purpose annoying. Or he just couldn't
3: help
1: it? I think
3: it was just something, the way his mouth worked.
2: But are you one of those people who says, like, someone breathes too heavily, you're like...
1: Yes.
2: Okay.
1: Or if they're on their phone and I can hear their nail touching the touch screen. Oh, my God. It doesn't need your fingernail to move the touch screen. It just needs your flesh.
2: What about those girls with the really long nails? How do they type anything?
3: I don't know how they do it.
2: How do they do that?
1: I don't mind those ladies.
2: Oh, I'm so sorry. They're fine, are they?
1: I don't know. What things annoy you guys?
3: My brother doing that. The social media annoys me when people use it. Those people that you like use their hands to gesture and then tap on products.
2: Yeah.
3: You know that?
1: Yeah.
3: You know what I'm saying?
1: Yeah, I don't know
2: what they
1: you
2: do
1: mean.
2: That thing like this one. Yeah, totally. Also, on that, when you have such long nails, how do they wipe their backside?
1: I have wondered that.
3: This arrived in the mail.
2: Yeah.
3: Oh, I'm going to open it.
1: They do that.
2: That's acrylic nail on product.
3: Just leave.
2: Yeah. But yeah, how do they clean themselves?
1: Producer Ash has long acrylic nails.
2: Oh, here we go. What say you?
4: This is on. I have no trouble with my backside.
3: What? What are you?
2: Oh, no, that's all we've got time for. Nick, Lutzi, and Susie O'Neill. Nova.

0: Lutzy and Susie O'Neill.
1: We have a banana problem in our household.
2: Banana, banana, banana, banana, banana, banana, banana.
3: I haven't heard this song.
1: Yeah, this is a kids' band. My daughter loves it.
3: It's a good song.
1: Yeah, but it's called,
3: I like it.
1: It's called Banana.
3: I like it.
1: So my daughter Flo, she's obsessed with bananas. Like, so much so that we've had to hide them from the fruit bowl because she sees the bananas in the fruit bowl. This is her, banana was her first proper word. Like, she said dada and mama, but banana was the first word she actually said.
3: That's not easy.
1: So here's her saying it. Here's her saying it.
4: Na, na, na.
1: Na, na.
4: Na, na, na.
5: So she's added a syllable.
1: Yeah, she's, yeah. Na, na, na, na. But she sees that she points and goes, na, na, na, na, and wants the bananas.
5: Yeah, right.
1: And we'll lose her mind if she doesn't get na, na, na, na. So we've had to hide na, na, na, na into the cupboard.
3: That's cute.
1: Right?
5: So she likes eating them. Like,
1: loves eating
5: them. Just looking at
1: them.
5: No, it,
1: just like eating them. She gets it, like, froths bananas, right? The problem is, like, I have a banana every day. My dog has a banana every day in her
3: Your
1: breakfast.
3: Dog?
1: Yeah, she's like a really clean diet.
3: Thing?
1: Oh, we got this weird dog diet. Okay. We do. It's like an organic.
3: We'll circle back to that one.
1: Yeah,
3: then.
1: It is very strange.
5: Very strange.
1: So we're getting through like 3 to 4 bananas a day in our household between my daughter, my dog, and myself. Right?
5: That's a bunch.
1: It's a bunch of bananas. We're getting through bananas. But when you go into Woolies and Coles, you know how the bananas are the first thing you see?
3: Yes.
1: And she sees it, and she sees it, and she's like, na na na na na na na na, and we'll cry in the grocery store unless you give her one of those, you know, kids eat free.
3: Is that all the shops?
1: I definitely see it at Woolies.
3: Yeah, I've seen it at Woolies, yeah.
5: Kids can eat in the store?
3: Yeah,
1: there's like a rack for kids' bananas and apples.
5: How long has that been going on?
3: Since my kids were little, maybe.
1: Yeah.
5: And why isn't everyone doing it? Come on, kids, dinner time.
1: Well, I end up having half the banana.
5: Seriously?
1: Yeah.
3: Good point. I don't know.
5: Where does it start and end with that? Is it just fresh fruit?
1: Can
5: you go down the chip aisle and grab a pack of Smiths?
3: No, it's just a section. Then you have to take it from that container.
1: Yeah.
5: Really?
1: You got that fruit container.
3: That
1: yeah.
3: fruit thing. Is it littler?
1: They're little. Maybe the off-cut ones. But she sees it, so I get one, and we have to give her half a banana. She's in the trolley, shoving her face with na na na na, enjoying herself.
5: Does it work at Dan Murphy's?
1: Kids drink free.
5: What are you talking about?
1: Vodka, vodka. Let's go.
3: That's funny. Pre, you're doing your pre's at the bottle shop.
1: Anyway, but like, it's gotten so bad that even when we go to my parents or Morgan's parents, like the grandparents' house, we have to tell them hide the bananas because if Flo sees the banana, she's going to lose it, and the only thing to help her is a banana. And what's happening now, because bananas can clog you.
3: Yes.
5: Oh, I thought it might go the other way. Do they clog you?
1: They can clog you. And because she's so little, obviously, she's now having so much banana, she's getting constipated. But she only wants banana when she sees banana. So we've got this real weird banana cycle in our household.
5: Do you have troubles with that, given that you're a one a day guy?
1: Well, one a day's fine for me.
3: And not too
5: large
3: either.
5: More than
3: I said he's not too large.
5: Yeah. Oh, he's not. Sorry, yeah.
1: Yeah, Nick's kind of little. Yeah.
5: Yeah, right.
1: Yeah.
3: Oh, what are you going to do? Just.
5: I mean, there's worse things for a kid to be addicted to.
1: That's what I feel. That's what I keep saying. But when she started getting constipated, then she gets upset because she's constipated. Then she gets upset because she wants a banana. And they don't bloody speak. So you can't tell them, hey, stop having that. Or even just have half the nun, nun, nun, nun.
5: Yeah.
1: You know, it's a vicious cycle we are in.
3: Do you reckon bananas are the most popular fruit, aren't they?
1: Like when I was on
3: swimming trips, it was always, if you saw a banana up on the buffet, that'd be gone. It'd be like...
5: I'm going to say potassium.
1: Yeah, potassium. Good for potassium.
5: Is that right?
1: Yep.
3: Oh,
1: yep.
3: Yeah, people just like eating them, I think, because they're...
1: They're easy to eat.
5: I think athletes love them as well, don't they?
3: Oh, yeah.
1: Good pre-sport.
3: Good for you.
1: Like you said, worst things to be addicted to.
5: Yeah.
1: It's just the, you know, it's just the clogging.
3: What are you going to do?
1: I don't know, because honestly, in the morning when she's losing it, you give her like half a banana and it's like the day is made. It's like the easiest fix.
3: Okay.
5: Maybe you like... Yes. Maybe you make a smoothie with bananas and Metamucil and start giving her that for lunch.
3: I don't...
5: We don't condone...
3: I don't recommend that.
1: Because for a child?
3: A child, because they'll need a lot...
5: I just want to clarify this point. I'm not a dad.
1: Yeah. This is daddy.
5: This is just my thought.
3: Well, when you have Metamucil, which I'm...
5: Are you on Metamucil?
3: No, I'm getting keen to start it.
5: Yeah, because it's for old people, isn't it?
3: Yeah, it's for old people. And I'm not going to bite because it's true. And I need some help.
5: I'm not even saying anything.
1: No,
5: I'm just saying.
3: But you need a lot of water with it.
1: To wash it down.
3: So I think with a baby or toddler, I think that would be, she would...
5: So you'd say a no to the Metamucil banana milkshake.
3: I think she would,
1: for my child.
3: You know that,
5: child.
3: You know Charlie in the Chocolate Factory is that purple kid who's purple and eventually she eats so much she explodes?
1: Oh, Violet? Is it Violet?
5: Yeah. I think it's Violet.
1: Yeah.
3: That would be,
1: That'd be Flo
3: with banana and Metamucil. She would explode.
1: She would
5: explode out the end. You want it to explode.
1: At least it would all come out.
5: Yeah.
3: True.
1: Anyway, so I'll keep you updated on my banana journey. journey, guys.
3: Thank you. There's so many thoughts, mate, about bananas.
5: You do?
1: Yeah.
5: You should save that for the podcast.
0: Nick, Lutzy and Susie O'Neill. Nova. 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

0: Lucy and Susie O'Neill.
1: You can join Nick and I.
2: Oh, yes.
1: At
3: no, thanks. Oh, sorry. I'm talking to the listeners. Yeah. Sorry.
2: Oh, you can undo it. Yeah.
1: You don't have to, Lutzy, but if you want to listen to us, you can join us from
3: what's the show called?
1: 5:30 to 6.
3: What's the show called?
2: The 5 a.m. Club.
3: Why is it called the 5 a.m.?
2: Just, you know.
3: It starts at 5:30.
2: Generalisation of the 5
1: hour.
2: Yeah.
1: Five-ish.
3: Five-ish.
2: Five-ish.
3: False advertising.
2: Five-ish.
3: Whatever. Anyway, what sort of stuff do you talk about?
1: Well, today we were talking about actually funny hobbies.
2: Yeah, weird hobbies. I saw a guy rollerblading to work the other day, like the six wheels, like the old school.
3: Oh, so not roller skating or roller, like one line of wheels?
2: Is that blades?
3: That's rollerblading.
2: Yeah, rollerblading.
1: Yeah.
2: Proper rollerblading.
3: Yeah, inline skating.
2: Yes. And I was just, is there nothing funnier than seeing a grown up rollerblading, particularly to their job?
3: There isn't. University, when I was at the Calcedon campus, and I was a good friend and family friendly, and Andrew English, I'll name him, I'll name and shame him. He used to always rock up to the big auditorium for the big lecture, late, and always in his roller skates. And there was big steps he'd have to get down and get into the auditorium. Like, everything had to stop. As he'd be like hanging onto the railing, like flailing with his legs, making more noise. Every day he'd do it, everyone would laugh, and then he'd skate into his seat.
2: Stop it.
3: And he'd always sit next to me.
1: He'd be like, oh, hi. In his defence, that was the era.
3: Yes, it was cool.
1: Was it 90s?
2: Blading.
3: Yeah. That was 90s, yeah. And like mid-90s.
1: Like, I went to New York once in 1995, and I remember around there, like, there was actually one person, Johan Koss is his name, he's a Norwegian speed skater, and he would get around New York, and so many people did, in a suit and rollerblades.
2: And that was cool. Like, and Walkman in the ears, just rolling with it.
1: And it looked really, really
2: good. Hands behind
1: good.
2: The back, like, you know, they do, like, the figure skating.
1: And I thought that was...
3: And if you could see Johan, he was a big lump of a lad.
1: Yeah.
2: Right,
3: he was,
2: right.
3: He was, like, Viking looking.
1: And also around that time was JFK Jr.
2: Mm.
1: You remember him?
3: Robert. No, JFK.
1: JFK Jr. The one who died in a plane crash Caroline Bessette, and they've just done a big documentary. Yes. He was hot, basically.
3: Yeah.
1: And he would get around in a suit and rollerblades as well, you know, with his flowing locks and stuff.
2: It's a different time.
3: Yeah.
1: I don't know anyone who rollerblades now, but that's good that you saw it. Where were you?
2: It was Tenerife, like driving. It was yesterday afternoon, actually, on the way to that event for the night feast thing. And we saw him. I saw him. He must have been coming home from work.
1: Was he in a suit?
2: Yeah. Well, he had his suit on his backpack. Like, you can tell he had the jacket and stuff, but he had shorts on. Mm. So he'd redress.
3: I'm not against it. Like, why wouldn't you? Like, you don't have to lock up your bike at work. Like, so it actually, there's no apparatus required.
2: It's true.
3: You know what I mean?
2: You can strap them to your bag.
3: It's faster than walking. Probably less stressful on your legs. Like, you know, my running days at the moment with my back done, but maybe I could roller skate.
2: Can't do that.
1: Back to your friend, Andrew English.
3: Yeah, Andrew English.
1: English. Why didn't he take his...
3: This is the son of Mr.
1: Oh, I know, the
3: Dr.
1: Dad.
3: English.
1: Yeah, okay.
3: One of the great
1: eye surgeon.
3: Ophthalmologist, yeah.
1: Why didn't he take his rollerblades off to walk down the stairs?
3: Because he was a flamboyant character.
2: He wanted everyone to know he was blading.
3: At the time, it was embarrassing, but as time went on, I realised that was one of the coolest things I ever saw. He didn't care. I'm a rollerblader.
2: That's what I do,
3: baby. You guys walked to uni? Like, maybe we were the weird ones, is what I'm saying.
2: Okay. Well, I want to know weird hobbies on 13, 24, 10.
1: Yeah.
2: Do you still have a weird hobby? Are you still blading? You know what I mean? Or are you doing something? Are you doing something strange?
1: What else is weird?
2: Hmm.
1: Like, I used to collect matches. I've come across my match collection recently.
2: Like
1: matches. Like,
2: you light
1: flames.
2: Them. Yeah. That is very strange.
3: That's strange. Well, I got into that. That was became a almost a fetish of mine, that I'd be in a weird place and they'd have the labelled matches.
1: Yeah, that was good.
3: And I'd stack them in the back of the toilet.
1: Mm-hmm. I remember
3: on the shelf.
1: My what? Okay.
3: Like, for real. Like, it. What is it? 7.3. Like, on one point, I'd go to a strip club that I knew had just to get the branded matches,
1: really?
3: Like in New York City, and I'd bring them home. So if you were doing the business at my place,
2: there was no dances.
3: You were lighting a match from you know,
1: whatever.
3: Flash dancers, New York City, Midtown.
1: Yeah. And so, are you saying that when you first got to the strip club and you wanted the matches, you hid them in the toilet at the strip club so you could pick them up on the way out?
3: No.
1: Okay.
3: No, I just went to the toilet at the strip club. And
1: got
3: the matches.
1: Oh, and then you put them in your...
3: And then I put them in my toilet.
1: To give the ambience
3: of coolness. That's a weird hobby.
2: 13, 24, 10, what do you got? We've got spilt milk tickets as well. You can see Ray and Lewis Capaldi for the strangest hobby, if you call us.
1: Yeah, I'm not gonna like, be mean to you.
2: No, I'm not going to judge you.
3: Oh, it depends.
0: Nick Lutzy and Susie O'Neill on Nova.

0: Jake, Ludsy, and Susie O'Neill.
1: We're talking weird hobbies.
2: You saw a rollerblader rolling around Tenerife.
1: Home from work.
2: Yeah.
1: And I just thought, is there anything funnier than a grown man rollerblading?
2: I think it's hot, actually. But
1: that turns you on, does it?
2: It does.
3: And if you're rollerblading, the other thing is you almost got to commit with the fashion side of it.
1: Like, yeah.
3: Maybe some Lycra bike pants.
1: Sweatpants. Yeah.
2: Even as a guy? Yeah. Even as a male?
3: Yeah.
2: Definitely as a male.
1: Just really go for it. We got some texts in as well. 0457-611-069. David said he collects cereal.
2: Oh, yeah, like different types.
1: Different types, or maybe old school cereal. You know, you can get different American cereal as well.
2: Yeah, like Wheaties.
1: Yes.
2: Famous.
1: Weird stuff like that.
2: And what does he do with it?
1: I mean, what do you do with your matches?
2: I keep them in my drawer.
1: Oh. I guess you...
3: Sorry, we got different weirdness.
1: And someone else just texted in, I like to pogo stick.
2: Oh, God,
3: remember
2: that?
3: For real?
1: That's all I said. I like to pogo stick.
3: Which reminded me, this is for a different time, but there's a new store somewhere and I want to, what's it called? There's a new like Temu style actual store in Brisbane.
1: Oh, yeah?
3: Selling things like pogo sticks where you actually walk into the shop.
2: Oh, fun.
3: What's it called?
2: Like a retro sort of thing? That's good.
3: Back of house Ben, if you're around, he told me yesterday.
1: He loves it. That's
3: Pandamart.
1: Okay.
3: Something like
1: that.
3: And
1: you can just get strange things.
3: Strange things like you do on Temu. This is a walk-in shop in Brisbane, apparently. It's just about to open.
2: I like that.
3: We'll circle back around.
1: Well, we got Mia as well, quickly. So Mia comes in occasionally, does some phones with us.
3: And when she wants, she just wanders in.
1: Yep.
4: Yes.
3: That's how good she is at a job.
1: I walked in, they said, Mia's got a hobby, a strange hobby.
4: Yes, I'm quite a fan of the K-pop genre.
1: Oh, yeah.
4: And when you get K-pop albums, you get these photo cards. And I just have albums and binders full of
3: cards?
4: Little photo cards of just K-pop idols having a selfie.
3: I tell you what, collector cards in your defense, although that's very,
4: it could be cool.
3: Very weird while you're collecting
1: Korean cards.
3: They are coming back in a big way.
1: Yeah, people liking them again.
3: Yeah, collector cards are coming back. Are back. They are back.
1: Yeah.
2: So, but
3: it is still a bit weird. What's old is new again. Yeah.
1: Yeah. Yeah.
2: We've got Michael out of Pullenvale. What's your hobby? Strange hobby.
5: Hello. Lovely talking to you guys. My weird hobby is I like to dance like a praying mantis.
2: you're making that up.
5: No, I'm not. So it started at one of my old jobs, and whenever I needed help, I'd raise my hands in the air like a praying mantis. And then over time, it's just evolved, and I stand up and, you know, wobble side to side and do the little dance.
3: I'm just Googling praying mantis to see.
1: Can you show what's a praying mantis dance?
3: Well, they kind of get up.
1: Yeah. They got the hands up? Not the hands.
5: Yeah, like hands in the air, like you're ready to slice a man's head off.
1: Oh, I see.
5: Yeah.
2: May I ask where you're working when you do this?
5: I actually work in one of the prisons in Waco.
1: Stop it.
5: Yeah, in human resources at least. So we're in a secure office. But yeah, the girls love it.
1: Wow, so you just get up there and you're their entertainment doing the praying mantis dance.
5: Very much so, yeah.
3: Do you think there's a chance this could escalate into some sort of like a lunchtime matinee showing for the prisoners of you?
5: Oh, gosh, no, not for the prisoners, but they did walk in the general manager one day and he really loved it.
2: Fancy showing me a picture of what it looked
1: like. A praying mantis, yeah.
3: Michael, can you speak to our producers and please video you doing the praying mantis so we can get this up on our socials?
5: I'll try and arrange it for you.
3: If you want to cover your face, we'll understand that because this is one of the weirdest things I've ever heard.
1: I can do it after
5: work when I'm out of uniform for you.
3: Yeah, I mean, don't compromise your professionalism. No. That's the last thing we'd want, Michael.
1: Be a home mantis.
3: Talk to producers and let's get that.
2: Yeah, that's
3: Up on our socials before the end of the show.
1: Claire has called through. What's your weird hobby, Claire?
2: Carly, I think.
1: Sorry, I had just had a...
6: Carly? Hi, how are you?
2: Good, thanks, Carly. What's your hobby?
6: And not mine. That was a man who...
3: Maybe bounce. Is there anyone else?
6: Every day...
1: Hold on, Carly.
3: We can't hear you properly, Carly.
1: We'll send you back to the producers and just get your phone line back. Yeah.
2: It's funny because I've got something to relate to what she said.
3: How could you hear what she said?
1: I couldn't understand it.
2: I read it.
1: Okay. Well, let's try and come back with her. Let's go to Reese out of Beanley. Hello, Reese.
7: Hey, how are you?
1: Good. What's your weird hobby?
7: I collect Pokemon cards and Pokemon booster boxes and stuff.
3: So, it's a big thing. The only reason I know, Reese, is I was when my, you know, those buddies I know from Loud Luxury, you know, that song Body.
1: Yeah.
3: Like when they came to Brisbane last year, when they had a day off, and I sort of hung out with one of them, just went to the Queen Street Mall, didn't know what else to show. I'm talking to the star casino. Yeah, this song.
1: Yeah.
3: And he was like, where do you get Pokemon and cards here? And I'm like, I have no idea.
1: Where do you get the booster packs?
3: And we found, we went down some steps in the Queen Street Mall into some shop, I don't know. And that's where he was like looking at all these Pokemon cards and stuff. Are they worth money?
7: Yeah, well, I've got about probably 30 grand worth of unopened booster boxes and trading, like, credit trading cards.
2: Yeah. And as an adult, when you go in, because I have heard this as well on another radio station, ABC, when you're an adult and you walk into those shops, they limit the amount that you can buy, or sometimes they don't even let adults buy them.
7: Yeah, yeah. What, so you're saying I'm old, is that what you're saying?
2: No, I'm saying you're not a child. I'm saying you're not a kid.
1: Yeah.
3: Oh, just
7: no,
3: be careful.
7: No,
2: I'm saying you're not
7: no,
2: a kid.
3: Be careful, Reece. She just lifted an octave, which means anything could be coming down the pike here, buddy.
2: Uh-oh. I wasn't trying to insult you.
7: No, you get limited. I normally jump on EB Games or like card shops and just form straight in, push kids out of the way and make sure I get my own.
1: Yeah, push some kids. Is your goal to sell them, Reece, or to hold them until they're worth more?
7: I'm going to buy a house.
1: Buy Pokemon cards?
3: I mean, it's not even a joke. Like, these people are making, like, DJ is making money out of it.
7: I have a Saturday ritual where I go around to about 12 card shops. Do like a big road trip and pick up all different sorts of cards and go to card shows on the weekends and stuff.
3: And would you, like, if, for instance, our show was to start having these cards, do you think that could potentially become a lucrative thing if you got, I just jagged a signed Susie?
7: Yeah, well, I have a Donald Trump trading card that's graded.
3: There you go.
2: What's that worth? What's a Trump one worth?
7: It's probably about 2,000, 2,000, 3,000 at the moment.
3: Jeez. Hell yeah. Let's get
7: that
3: on
7: this.
3: That
7: was from his first president run, so I'm trying to get another one.
1: I had hundreds of Pokemon cards as a kid.
2: Did you?
1: Threw them all out.
2: Did you?
1: You know? All of them are gone. They could be worth some money now.
2: Sucks to be you.
1: Yeah. Thanks, Susan.
3: We lost Carly. What was she saying? Yeah.
2: She said she knew a guy who used to ride a unicycle around without a shirt on. And I remember my friend had a unicycle and... She wore a shirt though.
1: That's but a strange hobby. Who sees a unicycle and goes, yeah,
2: I don't know,
1: that's
2: it was
1: me.
2: Fun. It was back in the 90s as well. And bring that back.
1: Bring unicycling back to work.
2: It's really hard
3: that's
2: to
3: what
2: do.
3: We need now, roads on the way to work.
1: Lime scooters and unicycles.
3: That's what we need.
0: Nick Lutzy and Susie O'Neill on Nova. 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

0: and Susie O'Neill. It's Nick, Lutzy and Susie O'Neill's
1: Producers Press Conference.
2: All right, hey, settle down. We only have time for one question each, please.
3: Susie, Nick Davis, the Silver Jubilee, your birthday is coming up very, very shortly. Are you the type of person that subtly hints to other people that it's approaching, or you try to bury it at all costs?
4: No, I subtly...
5: I've had a few hints.
4: I subtly tell people. I go, it's my birthday this Sunday.
5: She did this thing before, Lutzy. She goes, oh, maybe I want to talk about this thing on my birthday because it's this weekend. I said, okay. She goes, no, actually, I don't want to talk about that.
4: And I said to my friend's actually putting a lunch on for me. I was like, oh, I feel really bad that you're making a big deal out of me.
5: Because it's Sunday.
4: It's Sunday, yeah,
5: right.
4: My birthday.
5: So then we as a team need to celebrate you tomorrow.
4: No, don't worry about it.
6: Oh, tomorrow's Friday.
5: Tomorrow's Friday.
6: Yeah, we're at work.
5: Unless we go on your boat on Sunday as a team. We could all do that for your birthday.
4: It's not happening.
7: What?
5: Here we go.
8: Hey, Nick, it's Mia from the Japanese Journalism Association.
5: Yeah, good to have you, Mia.
8: You said that at the powerhouse the other night, you got told what the word nonda and the tones could imply.
5: Yes.
8: What are some other Japanese words that you could you could spit out?
6: Yeah.
5: An absolute stitch up. What's the Japanese word that means you poke them in the bum? There's that one. It's a game they play in Japan. Don't leave me in the lurch on this.
6: What are you talking about?
4: Pokemon.
6: There you go.
5: That's good.
6: There you go, guys.
5: I swear it's a real game. Hold on. Talk amongst yourselves quickly while I...
6: You know what? Just watching athletics at the moment.
4: Kancho? What does Kancho mean?
5: Kancho.
6: What does it mean when you're Pokemon in the butt?
5: The practice you were referred to is called to as Kancho, a widespread mischievous schoolyard prank, and a game in Japan involves a person clasping their hands together with both index fingers extended forward like a gun or a needle.
6: Do not do this at school today.
5: And poking in someone's rear end, and then you go, Kancho!
6: Oh, good on you, mate. There's going to be kids on that. Yes, you!
2: Yeah, Lutzy, Lachlan Sands here from Locked and Loaded. We are all still on a massive high after Lachie Kennedy smashed the Australian record yesterday in the 100-metre sprint.
6: 985.
2: Rank the following. Lachlan Kennedy, Lachlan Murdoch, and Lachlan Sands.
6: Lachlan Sands is you, obviously. Well, I mean, Lachlan Murdoch is somewhat of a mentor to me. Susan and I spent some time with him.
4: Oh, we did, actually.
6: Earlier this year.
4: And his beautiful wife,
6: his
4: Sarah.
6: His beautiful, amazing wife, Sarah.
5: Yeah. How are they going? Are they going well?
6: They're going well. They didn't mention you, in fact.
5: No. I'm new.
4: We didn't mention you either.
5: Yeah. But now, I think now,
6: What they want to know, they want to know how Susie was going, how they're very excited about the Olympics coming to Brisbane.
5: Are they coming to Brizzy?
6: Yeah, I don't know if you've heard. And they asked about Mia a lot.
5: Mia got a run.
6: Our occasional producer.
5: Right. And just I was just not... There was nothing.
6: So it goes Murdoch.
5: Yeah. Yeah.
6: Then you, then Lachie Kennedy.
5: Oh. All right,
2: that concludes the press conference. We'll be taking no more questions.
0: Nick, Lutzy, and Susie O'Neill.
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4: You are listening to Nova. It is Jace, Lauren and Clint.
27: So yesterday I had a panic because I dropped my phone and I cracked the screen.
4: Oh no.
27: Now it had already had a slight crack in it, but question? When I dropped it this time, it like chipped.
4: You don't have a screen protector?
27: No, Dad, I didn't have a screen protector.
4: No, I don't
27: you
4: either.
27: You just gave me the same amount of judgment as every man in every phone shop that I went to.
4: Yes, a screen protector, like they're great.
27: The I also don't have Apple Care.
4: Oh,
28: you know what else she doesn't have? A privacy screen. Unlike you.
27: Yeah, that's why you've
28: She's got
27: a screen
28: nothing
27: protector.
28: To hide.
4: No. But just a normal glass screen protector doesn't have to be the privacy one.
27: Okay, look, I'm. You know what? I'm an ambassador for them now because I agree. I should have had a screen protector. So yesterday, it actually chipped. And you know, in like the glass fragments, it's gone from a crack. And I thought, we're going to Snova.
4: Oh, water will get in
27: if
4: that.
27: If it gets snow, ice, bag of anything, rice ain't gonna even help the cold.
28: Yeah, but you can put it up to your ear and you can cut your ear hole.
27: Yeah, and it got to that stage. I was scrolling and I was like, I'm going to get glass in my finger. So I just thought, I'll just see.
4: No. You got to make an appointment.
28: Hang on. Can't you just get a half price, quarter price one?
27: Stick with me. I thought, how much is it going to cost to replace my screen? I'll go to Apple. They said, look, we can only get you in at 3 p.m.
4: And
27: they're like, at 3 p.m., we often have a backlog and so you might not get it back. You might wait for 90 minutes and we might have to keep it till tomorrow. And I was like, well, that's not an option.
28: What do I do with my SIM card?
27: How am I going to get up in the morning? Yeah. My alarm. Anyway, so I said, well, what if I go to the man down there in the little kiosk? Yes.
4: Don't do the kiosk.
28: Why not?
27: Well, that's what he said. And then I called my friend Lucy, who I go to for all advice, God knows why, and she was like, don't go to the kiosk.
28: What's wrong with the kiosk?
27: No. Well, she said if something goes wrong in the kiosk,
4: then your warranty's void.
27: But
28: you don't have Apple Care, so who cares?
27: Yeah, but no, you still got a warranty.
28: Do you?
27: Yeah. So I still got like the hardware.
28: Oh.
27: Anyway, I was like, just out of interest.
28: Does that void it?
4: Yes.
28: Have you gone to the little kiosk?
4: Yeah, have you gone to the kiosk?
28: He's great, the kiosk guy.
4: So you've been voided. Done.
27: Well, I'll tell you why I wanted to go to the kiosk. I said to the guy at Apple, can you give me how much it'll cost? Because maybe I'll try and get Paul to bring it in the morning. $680.
4: At Apple. For a screen.
27: For a screen, Clint.
28: No, Clint.
4: That's why you see Jerry at the kiosk.
27: $680. 108. And I said, I'll just buy a new phone.
28: Mate, that's $6 down.
27: I'm going to beat you at your own game. I'm going to buy a new phone. And he goes, okay, what sort of phone do you have? I said, I don't know. You're the Apple guy. You're the genius. You tell me.
28: Oh, she got sassy with the genius.
1: Sorry. Sassy with the genius. They'll bump your appointment.
28: 3 o'clock will become a 5 o'clock.
1: Yep.
27: Oh, no, you've got the latest phone, so you can't buy a new. Like, there's no point buying a new phone. I was like, how much is a new phone? Like, $700? No, they're not. They're way more expensive.
1: Yeah, they are.
27: So I go, right, I'll go.
1: You can do a trade-in.
27: So Paul says to me, oh, there's a kiosk near our house, but they have genuine Apple products.
1: Oh, no, no, they put that sign on the window.
27: So he sends gets worse, sends me the price list, $890 for the screen.
28: At the kiosk?
27: At the kiosk.
1: Well, they're genuine.
28: Oh, no, you got to go to the non-genuine one.
27: Cheaper to get it from the actual genuine shop.
1: Yeah.
27: Anyway, so I'm on my third shop now, and I'm like, well, I'm like, my phone's ruined.
28: The kiosk is meant to be, you know, bargain basement.
27: I'll send you the price list.
28: Okay, please.
1: I think you went to the wrong kiosk.
27: It's an iPhone 17 Pro Max, by the way, which is apparently the... why is that so expensive? Mm. Anyway, there's a place that also does them because at this stage I was like, I'm just going to have to pay the money because otherwise my phone's going to break and I need it.
28: Hang on, is this genuine or not?
27: If we go to the snow, So I find the shop and I say to this guy, please, like, I need to get this done today because we're going away.
1: This is kiosk number two.
27: This is the third shop.
28: Is that the one where they sell vapes as well?
27: Microbiome, probably. I don't know. He was so nice. And he goes, look, I can do it. And I said, how much is it? And he said, it's proper, because the Apple man had sent me there. And he said, it's proper Apple. So it's the same price as the Apple shop. And I was like,
1: well, what's the point in coming here?
27: $690.
28: Oh, that's a win, isn't it?
1: No. That's how much was it?
27: Well, yeah, but at least he could get me in, right?
1: Yeah, right.
27: So I'm like, I'm just going to have to do it because otherwise my phone is going to be completely destroyed. Mm. So I leave. I hand it over and then I got to leave and I can't leave because my key is on my
28: phone.
27: What
28: else is on there? And then your Uber app?
27: I can't go and get a coffee. I've got no money.
28: McDonald's app?
27: So it's 2 hours cards. And he's checked my phone in and I'm like, what am I going to do? I had randomly because I went out for dinner with a girlfriend the other night and I paid and she gave me $100 cash and $100 in my pocket. So I went and got, well, I couldn't call an Uber or I could have had a taxi.
1: Did you get a taxi?
27: Massage. Found a Thai massage place.
28: Great.
27: And I was like, I'm locking in for an hour.
28: Yeah.
27: Anyway, I get the massage. The poor woman in the middle of the massage, the Australia alert goes off. Her phone goes, the Sonos goes, her Apple Watch goes. She jumps up and goes, I think there's an earthquake. And I'm like, there's no earthquake, doll. Settle down.
1: Meanwhile, back on the hoops.
27: I'm nude on the bed and she's run out screaming and I'm like, it's okay, come back. So she comes back in, she calms down, finishes the massage. No earthquake. Get the phone. Phone's fixed.
28: Good
27: cost
28: on you.
27: $800, but we can now
28: $800? I thought it was $600.
27: Well, I had to pay $100 for the massage. $690 plus the massage.
28: The massage is worth it though, yeah.
27: Well, half of it until she nearly broke my neck when she thought there was an earthquake.
28: Was she sitting on you at the time?
27: She was sitting on.
28: What? Like, so she used you as a trampoline, basically.
27: My back's never felt worse. New York City.

0: 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You got Jace, Lauren and Clint.
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3: And forever and a day, that one word, deficit, has always been a problem for me. Third quarter break, deficit.
2: Lucky there's probably not too many mentions of deficit in the Commonwealth Games. Please welcome to the show, Matt Shervington.
0: Shervo.
4: Hey, Shervo.
5: Hello.
6: Well, there is quite the deficit, isn't there?
0: Hey.
6: On the medal tally at the moment, we are gapping England and Canada. What an effort from the Aussies. My goodness.
5: It's getting a bit embarrassing. We're so good.
0: I've got an idea, Shervo. I'm going to go straight out of the box.
6: Get some English lesson.
0: Okay, so no. I reckon we split Australia into states and territories, and the states and territories compete against the rest of the Commonwealth.
4: Like it's a knockout.
0: Yeah.
6: there was that old saying, wasn't there, where if it was Ian Thorpe was a country, I think he would beat was it Scotland, Wales,
4: really,
6: and Northern Ireland? Yeah.
5: But it's not a bad idea, actually.
4: Sherba, is this a normal thing for us in the Comm Games?
6: Over the last 9 Commonwealth Games, not including this one, we've won the medal tally 8 times. So we do well,
4: wow.
6: Right?
5: Who beat us?
6: The last time, the last time we lost was in Glasgow 2014.
0: Oh.
6: And I think the main reason for that was because London hosted the Olympics in 2012, so it was kind of like the afterglow of that investment and all that development in 2012. They were flying by 2014.
5: I mean,
6: our swimmers do really well, and we do set the momentum for the rest of the games. But our gymnasts have been unbelievable at these games as well. We've also seen the track and field team is in the best shape of its life. Like, I've never seen a golden generation like
0: we have now.
6: And for the main, like the diversity of events, men and women, that we are good at the moment, we just haven't seen before.
0: Bruce was so excited the other day when he was talking about the ass. Just
5: I
0: quickly,
5: love it when
0: Shervo,
5: Bruce gets excited.
0: So you are a Commonwealth Games medalist. You won bronze in 98. KL, take us to that moment. That must be pretty cool as an athlete.
6: Do you know what? We stepped up onto the podium and you know how they have like a dignitary that comes out and gives you the medal and, you know, it's all amazing and whatever. And there were kind of rumors flying around that there were a few special guests there. And so when we stepped up, we got beaten by England in that. And the Queen came out with the medal.
0: Oh. Lizzie?
6: Well, yeah.
4: Did Lizzie present you with yours?
6: Yes.
4: Oh, yes.
6: She said
4: that's
6: the only medal of those games that she presented. Oh.
4: That's incredible.
0: Did the Queen say anything to you, Shervo?
4: Yeah, what was the chat like?
6: Vaguely, I remember her saying something along the lines of, "A very good sprinter you were." Something like that.
5: I love that. I love that.
0: Shervo, was there any part of you that thought a little bit about defecting to the television station across the road?
5: Why would you? Sunrise is absolutely annihilating today's show.
0: They came at you, Shervo, if the Daily Mail's to be believed.
4: Did they? Were they sniffing you out, mate?
6: Oh, wow. Yeah, no, I didn't realise. I didn't know that they had a job to fill. Is that right?
5: Yeah.
6: I mean, wasn't that your role? No. What happened there?
5: We kept him, and I think you should stay exactly where you are, Shervo.
4: I'm a radio guy, Shervo.
6: You guys know. If you're winning the ratings, why would you rock the boat?
4: Oh, exactly. Don't start a podcast, brother. Just focus on Sunrise. Shervo, you pulled a great April Fool's Day prank on the Sunrise crew a couple of years back when you said you were going to go back into competitive running. How would you go these days at the Comm Games?
6: Do you know the funny thing is that wasn't an April Fool's joke. I was just putting it out there to see what the reaction was.
4: Okay.
6: Everyone laughed at me, so I decided not to do it.
4: It's a good way to test the waters.
6: I just noticed the Masters world record was broken the other day between 45 and 50-year-olds.
4: Right.
6: And it was 10:75. And I read that and I thought to myself, and my ego jumped in and went, "You could do that.
0: Oh.
6: You could do that, Shervo.
5: Imagine
6: seeing
5: Shervo at the Masters."
0: How old are you now, Shervo?
6: I'm old. I'm like 48 years old now.
0: Mate, you give it a shot.
6: I couldn't keep up with this generation of sprinters. I reckon even if I was in my best shape, the prime of my life, they are absolutely flying at the moment.
5: Oh, that's exciting for Australian athletics.
0: Yeah.
5: We'll be glued to the Commonwealth Games.
0: Maybe we should do like a breakfast television games.
4: Hey, Shervo, thanks for your time this morning, brother. Good to chat.
6: Go Australia.
4: See you, mate.
5: Sherbo.
1: Jace, Lauren and Clint.
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1: This is Jace, Lauren and Clint

0: This is Jace, Lauren and Clint on Nova. A little PSA for parents. There's a game I found myself involved in. Happens twice a year and it's between myself and one of the mums at school.
1: Yeah. Is it an actual game?
0: It's.
1: Does she know she's in it?
0: Oh, yeah. Okay. She started it.
2: Is it a game or a war?
0: It's a war.
2: Ooh. Oh. Battle lines drawn.
0: Her name is Tash.
2: Oh, okay. Here we go.
0: We'll name and shame. No, not the mum that flips the bird. That's Kerry.
1: Oh, God. There's only two mums,
2: Tash.
1: I know.
2: Is Tash scary?
0: She can be.
1: Is Tash's kids friends with your kids?
0: Yes. Yeah. Her son's best mates with one of my boys. And each year we've turned it into a game. When we're going to the other person's child's birthday party, we try and buy that child a really annoying gift for the parent.
1: That's what I do to all my friends because as the only childless friend, that is my duty. Now to buy something the kids love and the parents hate.
2: What are some of the gifts that you bought?
0: She bought my child, Lauren did.
1: A drum kit.
2: Yes.
1: And a recorder.
0: No, you didn't get one recorder.
1: Two.
0: You got two in case Dad loses one.
1: And I also bought the keyboard with karaoke headset.
0: You did buy the keyboard.
2: I mean, an orchestra.
0: You did, didn't you?
1: Yeah.
0: You did buy the karaoke machine. Well, last year our shots were fired for Hudson's birthday when Tash sent over an air horn.
1: Awesome.
2: Like a Vuvuzela.
1: She won that round. Yep.
0: Yeah. Well,
1: how much did Hudson like it?
0: Oh, we loved it, especially in the car.
1: Yeah.
0: Shots were returned on the weekend when her son Alexander had his birthday.
1: glitter. Is this involved glitter? Parents hate that.
0: There's something you can get at the moment, Target and Kmart, for other parents out there if you want to screw over your friend. The Toy Mania slime vending machine.
1: Yes, sick.
2: Slime vending machine.
1: That stuff's going to get stuck in every crevice.
0: Everywhere.
1: In the carpet.
2: It produces slime on demand.
0: Yes.
1: How much did that set you back?
0: $30, best money ever spent.
1: $30?
0: Oh, maybe even $20.
1: That seems cheap for a gift like a slime vending machine.
0: Out of stock at Target at the moment.
1: Too popular.
2: What was her reaction when her son opened the gift?
0: Not great.
1: I can't wait for her to get you a miniature cow or something for Hudson's next birthday.
0: No, nothing living is the rule.
1: A chicken.
0: No, nothing living is the rule.
1: A rooster.
0: Nothing living.
1: Well, you're a lizard guy. You're a reptile family. A snake.
0: No, nothing living is the rule.
2: No, I'd go something
1: I don't think
2: living.
1: There are rules. All's fair in love and war, Jason.
0: Chucked in a whistle in the bag as well.
1: Yeah. An umpire.
0: Like an umpire whistle.
2: It's World Cup.
0: That's exactly right.
2: Referee.
1: Oh, that's
0: penalty.
1: Annoying. My niece has a xylophone and she bangs it like she's in some sort of symphony orchestra. It's horrendous. She just smacks that thing and it's small so she can carry it around. She plays it right next to me. I'm like, this is a reasonably large house.
2: What does she think? She's Chong Lim.
1: You can go and play anywhere you want. Well, like, give you the hot tip. The way she plays it, she ain't joining the symphony orchestra.
0: What do you say to her though? Like, that's beautiful.
1: I go, get out of my face.
3: This is Jace, Lauren and Clint.
1: Turn it up.
3: On Nova.
4: Let's get the party started. See you at the bar, you was hardly talking. That's when I knew that your heart was scarring. Friends to lovers need a part to star in, like, wait. Let me

0: 5 9 brown eyes.
1: Thanks for joining us. You're listening to Nova. It is Jace, Lauren, and Clint with you.
2: Hey, I want to take you back to Glasgow. We watched it last night, didn't we? With our cup of tea.
3: But can I just say, I really love how you have embraced the way you say Glasgow.
2: Glasgow every time in you talk Scotland. It looks colourful there. They're having a lot of fun, our athletes, and winning lots of gold medals.
3: We're absolutely.
2: It's a cakewalk. Ollie Hoare is his name. He was one of the favourites to take out gold. In the 1500 metres. Now, he won the 1500 metre race in Birmingham just 4 years ago. Now, tragedy.
3: 1500's like the ultimate running.
2: That's some serious
3: running,
2: stuff,
3: isn't it?
2: Because you can't be sort of pacing yourself. You've got to go full bore the whole way.
3: Because I saw the 100 metres and it was pouring with rain.
2: Wasn't it? Yeah.
3: Oh, that must.
2: Lockie Kennedy and Tori Lewis.
3: Amazing.
2: They did some amazing things on the track. Yeah. But yeah, should they be able to run in that rain?
3: I mean, I guess so.
2: I mean, if it starts raining, I ain't running.
3: Well, that's the only time I do run. Don't
1: yeah.
3: My hair
1: well. You need a poncho.
2: Under the car.
3: Right, so he's running in the 1500. And he's the favourite for
2: he
3: gold.
2: He is, and he was tripped from behind by his South Africa rival. Took a tumble. He did get to his feet. He finished ninth, but unfortunately.
1: Did he take anyone out?
2: Only the top six in each heat qualified for the final.
3: He stumbled to the side.
2: And he sort of, you know how it gets quite willing and the runners are jostling for position.
1: Hang on.
2: And as such, he's sort of actually shoved by one of his opponents.
3: So can he protest in the horse
2: protest,
3: racing?
2: Protest underway.
1: This is the opening scene of Cool Runnings. Remember, they fall.
3: Oh.
1: They miss out on competing at the Olympics.
2: Too.
1: So then they start
2: and then
1: training
2: John,
1: to be a bobsled
2: team. John Candy, he lodges a... No.
1: He's like, well, they missed out on
2: right.
1: going to the Olympics.
2: That's right.
1: We'll start a bobsled team.
2: That's right.
3: I'm going to need to watch Cool Runnings again.
2: Yeah, I need to rewatch.
3: I'm a bit sketchy on the details.
1: Oh, really?
2: I just remember John Candy put some weights in the bobsled, doesn't he? He cheats.
3: Did he cheat?
1: No, that was. We'll do a screening tonight.
2: Okay.
3: Right, so our Aussie runner has
2: maybe
3: protested.
2: We should bobsled here.
1: Feel the rhythm.
3: They do. Do they do bobsledding at Mount Buller?
1: I don't believe so. No.
2: I mean.
1: Just watching the video, would you say he fell or had a fall?
3: Oh, no, he was tripped.
2: He was pushed.
3: He was absolutely tripped.
1: Compared to me the other week when I had that massive bruise on my leg.
3: You had a fall.
1: Yeah,
3: you had a fall.
2: And we laughed.
1: You know, we laughed.
2: That got bigger by the day.
1: Oh.
2: Didn't it?
1: I thought this is
2: it. Extended
1: is,
2: right up your leg.
1: This is where I'll die.
3: Yeah,
1: on
3: he
1: my
3: was
1: living
3: actually,
1: room
3: if you missed it, he fell over a toy truck.
1: Yeah. So everyone had gone to bed. It was 11:30 at night. I was on the phone to a mate, had a glass of wine. My foot hit Archie's toy truck and I just went bang.
2: Head over tea.
1: And I just laid there going, this is where I'll die. This
3: and
1: is
3: he
1: it.
3: Hates his couch anyway because it's got a wooden corner and he landed on it. You gave yourself a corky. You needed to be in an ice bath after that. That's what it was.
2: You need some
3: it
2: DP.
3: Was a corky. You need
1: you know
3: to freeze
1: what's worse?
3: It.
1: Falling in public.
2: Mm. Tripping over your own feet isn't great.
1: Hey, 13 24 10 is our number. When did you have a fall?
3: You had a fall in the shower.
2: I had a fall in the shower.
3: Now that's rock bottom.
1: You need a railing.
2: Well, it's, yes, when you're naked, a fall is
1: oh,
2: that much
1: being
2: worse.
1: Imagine
3: so
1: being
3: worse.
1: Found nude in the bottom of the shower.
3: Yeah, that's that, Clint, that is embarrassing.
2: Yeah, it's
3: and
2: not
3: do you
2: great.
3: Know what? There's also something about like when you have a fall and no one else is there to laugh with you that you're like, you're even more embarrassed
2: but it's
3: somehow
2: because sort of,
3: you're like, Christ, I have to internalize and deal with this humiliation and embarrassment on my own.
2: There's the various stages of pain as well. Am I right in saying that it's sort of like, ouch, initially, and then it's sort of like... You sort of...
3: Well, then it hurts your pride as well.
2: Yeah, you're sort of rolling with it and you're doing that funny little...
1: I like watching people where they go
2: injury
1: to fall
2: dance
1: and they
2: then
1: go
2: it hurts
1: into a
2: again.
1: Run to save it.
3: Oh, yeah, where you trip.
1: 13, 24, 10, where did you have a fall? We'll come back, get the fans next at Nova.
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0: This is Jace, Lauren and Clint. 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
1: When did you have a fall? Was it a fall? Was it like...
0: Fell over.
1: Yeah. Did you Two fall over or did things. You have a fall?
0: 13:24:10 to join us on the air.
1: Hot on the heels of 1,500 metre runner Ollie Hoare at the Commonwealth Games who...
2: Was sort tripped.
1: Of, yeah, tripped. But on protest has made the final.
2: Well done. Well done. He deserves that. He's the defending champ, isn't he?
1: He is, from Birmingham 4 years ago.
2: Get him in there.
1: Okay, so did you have a fall? Let's start with Wazza.
0: What's up, Wazza?
3: Thank you, team.
1: Tell us about your fall, big fella.
3: Yeah, no, I stacked it on the beach. We were playing soccer and me and my brother-in-law were kicking the ball to each other and I decided to kick it really high. And I've noticed it was heading towards the, like a group of maybe... late 70s group of old people. So I started running as fast as I could. And the wind got the ball and sort of veered it aside and I was barreling down straight towards this little congregation of people becoming more the threat to them than the ball was. And my center of gravity was completely forwarded and I stacked it head over butt. Full on, face in the sand, mouth, ears, everything, full of sand.
0: Do people come and help?
3: No. My pride got me on my feet.
1: How were the old ladies, was I?
2: They were too busy laughing.
3: Everyone on the beach was laughing, mate. On the beach.
1: So they should.
0: It's a funnier story because of the accent.
1: Oh, yeah.
0: Yeah.
1: Was he South African?
0: Yeah.
1: Are you South African, Wazza?
0: I believe so.
1: Yeah.
2: Wazza.
0: 13:24:10 is our number to join us on the air. We are talking, when did you have a fall?
2: Ryan, good morning. Now, you had a shock.
4: G'day, guys. How you going?
2: What happened?
1: Rhino.
4: So, went down on a first date. Started walking the track for the Erskine Falls, and we finally got there. Beautiful waterfall, first date. And my date said to someone, can you take a photo of us? And as the person was about to take a photo, we're standing on these rocks at the bottom of the fall and I've just gone bang and just slipped down the rock onto my back. Rocks are sort of half covered in water. So I'm down the rock, slimy water all over my back, cut elbows.
0: Is that the photo? Like you're on your butt?
4: Didn't quite take the photo. So not only did we have the person there sort of laughing and there's people everywhere, popular waterfall.
2: Okay, now how did the first date take it?
4: She loved it. She thought it was the best thing ever. She kept looking at me on the way home and just laughing. I'm trying to drive home, shaking my head. Still wet.
1: Are you still with her?
4: And we're married now for 9 years.
2: She's a keeper. That's keeper territory.
0: That's the story for the wedding, isn't it?
1: That's beautiful.
0: Isn't it?
2: Is it beautiful? It's funny.
1: It's lovely. No, it's nice.
0: 13.
2: It's funny.
0: Can you imagine?
2: I would have wet my pants laughing.
0: I know.
2: That was Paul and I tried to pose for a romantic photo and he fell down the embankment and landed in the water.
1: But what about if you fell?
0: Oh, not funny.
2: It would never
1: the
2: be spoken
1: The camera would
2: of
1: be
2: again.
1: Destroyed.
2: Never spoken
0: Never
2: again.
0: Spoken.
2: Never happened.
0: 13:24:10 is our number to join us on the air. We're talking, have you had a fall?
2: Hello, Ali. Good morning.
5: Good morning, guys. How are you?
0: Yeah, we're good.
2: Now set the scene. Where did it take place? What happened?
5: I started a new job last week, first day, and I went to get a coffee with this lovely girl that I had just met, and I had really nice, pointy, shiny boots on, and the point of one shoe got caught in the flare of the leg on the other pants.
2: Oh, do you know what? I've starred in this movie before.
5: Yeah. Well, my mum actually told me that people are going to the emergency room for this.
2: Actually,
5: not the first time it had happened to me either, but the first time I thought.
1: Did you have an injury?
5: Look, my ego was very, very bruised, along with my knees and my palm, but the ego way more than.
2: Now, Dahl, how was the coffee? Did you wear it?
5: I was on the way, thank God, because that would have been even worse.
0: It was
5: very dramatic. Throw the phone
2: on the first day.
0: I thought Loss was going to ask the condition of the shoes. Are the shoes still okay?
5: Oh, no, they're okay, but that shoe and pants combo will never happen again.
2: Yeah, that's in the bin. Well, at the first day of work, that's quite
1: new
2: an entrance.
1: Colleagues.
0: I'm surprised you girls don't go over more with the heels on some of your shoes.
2: Oh, no, we're very good in heels, except when I wore the Barbie heels and I ended up in emergency.
1: Oh, you had a fall.
0: Yeah.
1: That was quite serious.
2: I had a fall, yeah.
1: You needed, your wrist?
2: Yeah, I've got seven pins and a plate thanks to the Barbie heels that I attempted to wear.
0: Lucky you're self-medicated.
1: It was worth it for the photos before it, though.
2: Look, it was the 3 a.m. jog to the Uber that really
1: And was Ken by under. Your side at this stage?
2: Ken found it very... Ken said to me, if you can move your fingers, you're fine. And I moved my fingers and I turned out I was not fine. Ooh. I went straight to a
6: Jase, Lauren and Clint.
7: Jase, Lauren and Clint.
6: On Nova.

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1: Nova's Fitzy, Whipper and Kate.
0: This is a perfect way of letting people know you're single without actually saying it. Walking down the shopping aisle with a pink basket. Then you're single. You don't have to kind of peer through the apples to see if there's a wedding ring.
2: There is a way to say to everyone that I'm up for anything, and that's by shopping at the reject shop, I think.
0: Oh.
2: I'm prepared to have a crack at anything that's off.
0: Oh, my God.
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3: 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At Horsley Park, a breakdown reported on Wargrove Road. It's in the northbound lanes after Elizabeth Drive. A lot of fog in our outer suburbs. It's over the M12 and the Northern Road at Kemps Creek, affecting Richmond Road at Berkshire Park, and fog over the Windsor Bridge as well. Cronulla, the traffic lights have been playing up on the Kingsway at Kurnell Avenue. Your travel time along the M4 motorway is looking good at the moment. Mulgoa Road to Church Street eastbound, just 20 minutes. Creatures of the Ice Age is on now at Sydney Zoo. Get up close to the mighty mammoth and get creative at the augmented reality colouring experience. 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Sunny today with a top of 18, right now 8 degrees, Sydney's 96.9.
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5: Sydney, how you feeling?
6: Good morning. Welcome to Friday. I'm just looking on the TV screen, Sarah Harris. That pursuit in Dean Park. Did you see that?
7: Oh, stop it. They're all off. The screens are off.
6: Oh, yeah, you've got no screens.
7: I've got no eyes. No eyes on the world.
6: Well, look at me. Look deep into my eyes. I will tell you the news of the day. How are you? It's Friday. We're here.
7: Feeling good for Friday, huh? We made it to the end of another great week.
6: Absolutely. Jermaine's come in with his supermarket hat on from America.
8: I didn't have time to do my hair today, so this is what you're getting.
6: Okay. Laurel Supply.
7: Do you take
6: just look it up on Instagram. It's pretty hectic, that place.
8: You hated it at first until you heard about it, and now
6: I
8: you're obsessed.
6: I heard about Laurel Supply. It looks like it's right up my alley.
8: Yeah. Well, I tried telling you that, but don't worry.
7: What's the process of getting your hair done in the morning? I mean, yeah. How much time do you spend, Tim?
6: About 1.8 seconds.
7: Just a bit of product.
6: Yeah. I use that stuff from Coles, that wax from Coles. Just weird. Oh,
8: yeah, but you used to
6: be a Taft kid. Remember Taft?
7: Yes. Oh yes. My gosh, that reminds me of like jazz
6: from
7: ballet.
6: House Warehouse.
8: Does gel still exist? Is anyone using gel?
7: Yep.
6: 13, 24, 10. Are you using gel? Is gel in your hair right now? Call us, please.
7: Or Brill cream. Do you remember your granddad used to wear Brill cream?
8: Oh yes.
6: No, my dad used to just always put talcum powder on himself after a shower. You know that.
7: Oh, keep his bits dry.
8: Did he ever moisturise? Was moisturiser a thing back then?
6: Like a big anthrax explosion in the bathroom.
7: Training with Maradona.
6: Oh, that's why he goes for Argentina.
9: Right here, right now, right here, right now.
7: Hey there, Sydney. Sarah Harris with you. A rising star has been sidelined by the Parramatta Eels over concerns for his safety, but also to protect his teammates, staff and spectators amid a deadly gangland war. Mohamed Alameddin hasn't played in the New South Wales Cup, which is just below the NRL, since mid-June, after several incidents involving his close relatives. Just 2 years into Anthony Albanese's target of building 1.2 million homes in 5 years, we are already way behind schedule. We're already 86,000 homes short. June was the first month since Feb to record an increase in building approvals. Meantime, the NAB says demand for new home loans has fallen 15% in the past 3 months. The bank says tax changes, rising interest rates and worries about the war in the Middle East are to blame. And Optus is facing a $250 million fine over last year's 000 outage. Last September, Timber's massive outage went for almost 14 hours and was linked to two deaths. Updating sport, the Roosters have absolutely demolished the Cowboys in Townsville, 82 points to 12. It's the most points scored in an NRL game in nearly 90 years. That is a shellacking. And in Comms news, Australia's produced a record-breaking ride in the 4,000-metre team pursuit decider at the Velodrome. We also won a silver in the women's tandem B sprint. That has taken us to 108 medals overall, including 50 gold. And Post Malone is swinging by Sesame Street with a little help for Elmo and his friends to prepare for a big storm. You want to hear it?
6: Yes, please.
7: It's
6: I love
7: really
6: Posty.
7: Sweet. Isn't that gorgeous?
6: I love it.
7: So he joins a huge list of big music stars to have appeared on the kids show, including Ray Charles, Stevie Wonder, Alicia Keys, Charlie Puth.
6: The most annoying one was that Feist girl. Remember that?
4: 1, 2, 3, 4, tell me that you love me more.
6: Remember that?
8: No.
6: With the, she was doing it with the count. 1, 2.
7: 1, 2, 3, 4, 5, 6, 7, 8, 9. That's the best one.
6: That's the point.
7: 11, 12. Is it?
6: Yeah.
4: 2, Will.
7: Wow.
6: Oh, yeah. Remember, today's episode is brought to you by
4: Two.
6: We should, oh my God, we should have every day brought to you by a different number.
4: Oh, cute.
6: What would today be?
4: 3.
6: No, 30. Let's do 31.
8: Okay.
6: Today's show brought to you by the number 31.
7: Oh.
6: July 31. That's why. That's
7: that was a right. Good age. Good age. More sunshine on the way today, Sydney. Tops of 18 degrees. Then for the weekend, could see morning and arvo showers tomorrow. Sunday is warm and sunny, 20 the max. Right now, 8 degrees, 3 in the west, and you're up to date on Ricky Lee and Tim.
6: Right now, the current temperature is
5: 1, 2, 3, 4, 5, 6, 7, 8, 9, 10, 11, 12.
6: Yeah, this is the Pointer Sisters.
4: Is it really?
6: Yeah. Oh.
5: Two.
6: Two. This is when the number of the day is 2.
4: Two. Well,
6: wait for the steel drums. It's worth it.
5: Two.
4: Two.
5: Two. Two. Well.
4: Two. Well.
7: Wow, it's really getting jazzy there, isn't it?
6: Two. Simpler times. Okay, no one listening is wearing any gel in their hair, so that's good. We can

0: Harris to love. Come on, Koshy, let's do it.
1: What's wrong with the world, mama? People living like they ain't got no mamas. I think the whole world's addicted to the drama. Only attracted to the things that'll bring you trauma.
0: Mel?
2: I was

0: get alright. Yeah.
1: Alright. And also Nat, my favourite.
2: Oh, I love God, her so much.
1: We all love Natalie Barr. This is for
2: the
1: you.
2: Queen.
3: That, this is what you demonstrate through your words, your actions, and the way you translate. That's enough. You gotta have love just to set it straight. Take control of your mind and meditate. Let your soul gravitate to the
1: now,
3: love.
1: All of you! And now that's why Sunrise are dominating. Just with talent, with deep talent like that.
2: That was the turning point. I was at the Today Show when that came out, and that was the turning point in the ratings.
1: Oh, I was obsessed with Sunrise.
2: Absolutely.
1: You were part of the Sunrise family. Remember that?
2: Yes. And they used to just like, they just took everything back to basics. They, I remember at the very start, had zero money up against like giants of. Steve Liebman and Tracy Grimshaw today, they would bring out whiteboards and like do kind of like instead of having these fancy graphics, it was just really back to basics. And you felt like eating, you were having breakfast around the table with your family.
1: Yeah,
4: yeah, right.
2: Not watching mum and dad fight at dinner.
1: In the good room. Because the Today Show was always like the good room.
2: Oh, well, yeah. Like,
1: no,
2: it was
1: absolutely.
2: Just a different, it was like they changed the vibe. It was great.
1: Anyway, it's radio back to us. Okay. Sarah Harris is here. Jermaine's here with the supermarket hat on. I would like to know what you would do. Like what do you love so much that you'd spend 350 hours doing it? That's 14.5 days, by the way. The only reason I say that is everyone's banging on about Marvel. Now, if you were to start from scratch catching up on the Marvel movies before Avengers Doomsday, it would take you 350 hours.
2: Wow.
1: Because people love the Marvel universe.
4: Okay.
2: That's a lot of Marvel.
4: That's a lot of Marvel.
1: What would you do for 350 hours?
4: I mean,
1: straight.
4: Why did you look at me when you said straight? Because I wouldn't do that for 350 hours. Jesus.
2: What would you do?
4: I would watch a lot of Michael Jackson. I think I have watched about 350 hours worth of Michael Jackson.
2: Mm.
1: What just performances and things?
4: Concerts,
1: or the trial?
4: That'll be long.
1: So it's a bit longer than 350 hours, that
2: erroneous.
1: Trial.
2: Erroneous. He was acquitted. Erroneous.
1: You'd probably clean for 350 hours.
2: I probably would. It's so boring. I think the longer I'm alone, the more I just like listening to podcasts and pottering.
4: But how long did it take for you to clean the windows here in the studio?
2: Hours.
4: Yeah, that was a long time.
2: Hours. I couldn't talk. I was so exhausted.
4: We ran out of
1: footage.
4: And we
1: didn't even notice.
2: Which is pretty typical in my life. You know,
1: we
2: my love language.
1: Before the end of the show, like, oh, check out the windows. I'm like, oh, yeah. Anyway.
2: Tim's like, you missed a spot.
4: And you were working hard that entire time.
2: I looked at my my Aura ring, which tracks my calories, and I'd burned something like 3,000 calories that day cleaning these freaking windows.
1: If you would like to tell us what you would spend 350 hours doing, you know what? You have a good shot at being our caller of the week today, a $200 voucher to spend at Taco Vino. Yes, please.
2: Ooh. Hang on. You haven't said what you'd spend your hours on.
1: If I could go to a music festival for 14 days, because I went to Glastonbury for 5 and I just wanted it to go longer.
2: Oh, you'd be tired after that, wouldn't you?
4: Yeah, you'd
2: a bit
4: stink.
2: Emotional?
1: Not really, but the baby wipes last because you don't have showers there. So
2: I got the
1: jumbo Huggies baby wipes.
2: Oh.
4: That's disgusting.
1: Extra thick.
2: Although I did use baby wipes instead of a shower this morning, so.
4: Oh, God, you two stay away from me. Jeez.
1: Hey, you relaxed. You didn't meditate this morning. That's why you're
4: I didn't
1: cranky.
4: Meditate. I'm very
1: 16
4: cranky.
1: 16 to 6, 13, 24, 10. What would you spend 350 hours on?
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6: I'm thinking about my doorbell when you're gonna ring it. When you're gonna ring it.
7: All right, door prize time. First call through this morning at 6. How good is this? These Sennheiser Momentum 5 wireless headphones could all be yours. Rediscover your favourite songs like this one from Taylor with Sennheiser Momentum 5 Wireless. Every detail finally revealed. First call through in just under 10 minutes scores the Friday morning door prize.

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1: I keep wanting to take them and they're like,
2: they're not interested?
1: No,
2: what?
1: They're more Marvel kids.
2: Oh, wow. But you're still going to give them a bit of Toy Story 5?
1: I want to go. I want to go.
2: Well, just make them. Drag them to Hoyts.
1: Yeah, I should.
2: In the nicest way.
1: Yeah.
2: It's really good.
1: I also want to see The Odyssey as well.
3: Oh, yeah, you should. I've seen it 3 times now.
1: Yeah. How much time do you have on your hands?
2: So much.
3: My weekends are very free at the moment. Yeah, that's about 9 hours worth of
1: Well, there's 350 hours.
2: There you go.
0: There you go.
4: Ricky Lee and Tim's Quickie with Ricky.
0: Quickie! It's worth $300 today after 8 o'clock. So many questions here. $300. Let me see if I can give you one about food instead of capitals and stuff. Okay. What shape are pizza shapes?
3: As in the snack?
0: Yes, as in the snack.
3: Okay.
1: A trapeze.
0: No. What's a trapeze shape?
1: A trapezoid.
0: No.
1: Hexagon.
0: Hexagon.
3: Is it really?
0: Yeah.
3: That's hard. Will Ricky get that?
0: I don't know. That's
1: I reckon she will. She loves
3: them.
1: Oh, no, she's a barbecue
0: shape
1: girl.
3: She's a barbecue
1: I'm
3: girl.
0: I'm a barbecue girl, too.
1: You're a barbecue girl.
0: 6 to 6. Show kicks off for real next. Happy Friday.
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19: 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At DY, a two-car crash on Warringah Road at Victor Road with delays in all directions. Bexley, car fire is closed. Stony Creek Road eastbound between Staples Street and Coveney Street. Horsley Park, a breakdown on Walgrove Road. That's northbound just after Elizabeth Drive. And a breakdown at Five Dock as well. It's on Parramatta Road westbound just near Great North Road. It's time to complete your census. 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Sunny today, top of 18, right now 8 degrees. Sydney's Nova 96.9.
20: 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We're here thanks to our mates at Shell Ready Express. G'day.
21: Morning, friends.
20: We're talking about how we don't remember anything. I just asked you what you did yesterday and I'm the same. I don't remember.
21: I just don't know. And my typical answer is same old shit. Because it is.
20: Same old stuff.
21: Like nothing to report, nothing that exciting.
20: Like I forgot I went to the kids' athletics carnival the other day. I just told you I had a late sleep and I couldn't remember why that was.
21: And you said you were not going to make your personality about sleep.
20: I really look forward to my nap. And I make everyone in my life know about it. I'm going upstairs.
21: Leave me alone.
20: Yeah. Friday news time. Sarah Harris standing by. Let's do it.
22: Hey, Sydney, Sarah Harris with you. Three quarters of businesses in New South Wales warn they could face shutdowns over a chronic shortage of skilled workers. Experts say the shortage is hitting regional areas the hardest as red tape holds up accreditation requirements. The Parramatta Eels have sidelined a rising star over concerns for his safety. Mohamed Alameddine hasn't played in the New South Wales Cup, which is a tier below the NRL, since June 8. The decision followed several incidents involving his close relatives. Police are investigating claims a group of international students were racially attacked in Sydney CBD. The three men say two women taunted them before crossing the road and yelling racist and sexually explicit abuse at them. And a library on the state's south coast has had an overdue book returned nearly 150 years late. It was found behind a fireplace during home renos and staff have no way of IDing the original borrower from Kiama Library, so there'll be no late fine, but imagine that. Nova Sport is next. Hipages is the number one place for tradies to grow their business. No other digital platform provides a better return on investment. Start with Hipages. Updating sport, a humiliating defeat for the Cowboys at home in Teville last night. They were smashed by the Roosters, 82 points to 12. We've not seen a first grade NRL team score that many points since the 1930s. I reckon the Mad Cow might have been the Sad Cow in Teville last night. And in Glasgow news, the cycling finals are underway. We won gold in the men's track cycling team sprint. We beat England. Our women also grabbed gold in the women's 4,000 metre team pursuit. On day 7, we have close to double the medals of our nearest rival, England, with 50 gold. And look, our swimmers' dominance in the pool will cost Gina Rinehart dearly. The mining magnate promised cash bonuses for medals and broken records. And boy, did the Dolphins deliver. She'll fork out more than $1 million. Weather-wise, more sunshine on the way, tops of 18 degrees. Then, for the weekend, we could see morning and arvo showers tomorrow. Sunday is the pick of the weekend. Warm and sunny, 20 the max. Right now, 8 degrees, 4 in the west. And you're up to date with Ricky Lee and Tim.
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20: All right, welcome to Friday morning, 6:04. Hello officially to you.
21: Good morning.
20: Good morning. Let's go to Picton and say good day to Jamie Bright and early morning. Jamie.
2: Good morning. Woohoo! How are you, man?
20: Oh, look at you. You're straight out of the gates.
2: Yes.
21: So pumped. What do you do for work, Jamie?
2: I'm a waterproofer.
21: There we go.
20: Oh.
21: Try and explain what waterproofing is, Tim.
20: Well, you...
2: put the membrane down so when you have a bathroom, it doesn't flood.
20: Yeah, like, I was about to say the same thing. I was going to say when you put the membranes down. Yeah, body membranes.
2: The balconies as well. Yeah.
20: Insane in the membrane.
21: Insane in the brain.
20: Mate, we're going to hook you up with these Sennheiser Momentum 5 wireless headphones. Excellent. You're our door prize winner. First call through at 6. Well done.
2: Thank you very much. You have a great weekend.
21: You too.
20: You got an 80th this weekend, do you?
2: Yeah, I got mum's tonight and brother's 60th on Sunday.
21: Goodness me.
20: Nice big even numbers, 60, yeah. 80.
21: 60 and 80. A big party? Is it a joint party or is it separate?
2: Two separate ones, but yeah, they're both mainly family, I believe. My brother's is, yeah, and mum's is too, yeah.
21: Who's more of a party animal, mum or your brother?
2: Probably me mum. My brother doesn't drink.
20: Oh. Okay. Well, you'll drive to that 60th then.
2: Yeah.
20: On you, Jamie. Have a good one, mate.
2: So do you, mate. Thanks, Steve.
20: We've got Spilt Milk tickets again today, and we're excited because festivals are back, okay?
21: Yeah.
20: And well, some are never going to come back. Splendor in the Grass.
21: Which is my
20: favourite weekend of the entire year every year.
21: There's no hope. It's over.
20: I think Splendor definitely is. So we are playing big festival headliners. We're taking over the music this morning. I'm going to take you to 2023 Splendor in the Grass. Baby, how you doing and feeling?
21: How you doing?
20: How you doing?
21: No, Tim. How you doing?
20: I'm good as hell.
4: Hair toss, check my nails. Baby, how you feeling?
6: Good as hell.
4: Hair toss,

0: Baby, how you feeling?
1: I love Lizzo.
2: Were you at that one?
0: Yeah.
1: Of course you were.
0: Every Splendor.
2: I've been to one.
0: Well, you and I were at the same one, and I'm going to play a song from that. I think we have that song in the... Oh, yes, we do. Okay.
2: Yes!
0: I cannot believe that you and I were at that same Splendor.
2: I know, because it's the only festival other than like the Big Day Out 100,000 years ago that I've ever been to.
0: Remember Homebake?
2: No.
0: In the debate?
2: I didn't do that.
0: Homebake was great.
2: No,
0: Greenspoon and all that stuff.
2: Yeah, that wasn't really my vibe.
0: No, I get that.
2: But yeah, I did a little different to what you would have done, Splendor.
0: I always camp.
2: I was FIFO. I flew in for Coldplay.
0: No. I made one mistake. We got accommodation in Byron once.
2: Yeah.
0: And the whole idea of like leaving, like someone tapping you on the shoulder at midnight saying your ride's here. You're like, but I'm having fun. I'm having a good time.
2: I don't want to go.
0: So the best thing ever is walking through the Splendor gates on a Friday at like, you know, midday and knowing you're not leaving until a Monday.
2: Yeah, that's my worst nightmare.
0: Leaving the field.
2: Because... That wouldn't be comfortable.
0: It really is. And the parties and the friends you like made in the tents.
2: But the sleeping situation wouldn't be comfortable.
0: It's fine. You completely conk out and you're always freezing cold and then boiling hot when the sun pumps on your tent.
2: So you're having lots of sleep.
0: So much sleep.
2: So much sleep.
0: Catching up on some Z's, yeah.
3: Your news. Your Sydney at 6 with Ricky Lee and Tim.
0: I did
2: Stop
0: notice.
2: It! That's Peter Overton.
0: Can I just bring something up quickly?
2: Yeah.
0: Peter Overton text Ricky and I yesterday. Did you not respond?
2: Well, hang on, what?
0: Peter Overton texted us yesterday morning and you are yet to respond.
2: No, he didn't. I didn't get a text from Peter Overton.
0: Yep, there you go. Tim and RL, thanks a million for your generosity. You make me feel so comfortable. I won't read the rest of it. There was no, you didn't respond.
2: I didn't get it. What are you talking about?
0: And that came through at...
2: I have no unread text except Rich's ones he's sending me that he's cleaning the toilet right now.
0: 10:12 a.m.
2: I didn't get that. Show me the number. Has he sent a text to the wrong person?
0: I'm doing this off air, but hi Tim and RL, and you did not respond. Anyway, Sydney at 6. Thank you, Peter Overton.
2: I can't move on.
0: Have you seen the footage of this Dean Park police chase? It's hectic.
2: I'm struggling to not think about Peter Overton texting us.
0: We will deal with this in the ad break.
2: You shouldn't have brought it up.
0: This is the first thing I remembered. Because if Peter Overton texts me, I pulled the car over and I respond straight away, which is what I
2: cooking
0: did.
2: Cooking him something other than spaghetti bolognese if he texts me.
0: No. Anyway, this the driver fled from cops, crashed into two other vehicles, drove through the backyard, like this poor family's house with a trampoline and soccer balls. Two passengers arrested on the scene, but there is one still on the run.
2: Yeah, the guy running away looks like he was
0: I feel like
2: having
0: he's the one
2: time.
0: Still on the
2: I
0: run.
2: I think he might have been the one.
0: The one running in
2: the vision.
0: The one
2: running
0: is
2: the one on the run.
0: That's it. You know the Imperial Hotel? You ever been there in Erskineville?
2: Yeah, it's so much fun.
0: Yeah, well, it's turning into a 24-hour gay club with an expanded beer garden with
2: Amazing.
0: A $5 million revamp.
2: Yes, I've been there and the drag queens are performing on the bar. We're doing my songs. It was very
0: cute.
2: Oh,
0: yeah, of course.
2: There's a great little restaurant in there and then the bar. It's really fun. I haven't been for a little while. I should make my way over there.
0: You should do it. The Odd Culture Group is taking over. They're very good people. Have you been to Odd Culture on King Street in Newtown? It's really good. Really nice.
2: Okay.
0: And hundreds, I love this story, hundreds of Sydney retirees protested Transport for New South Wales and won. They were protesting the axing of their local bus service in front of the retirement village. The 944 bus from Peakhurst to Riverwood was removed on June 21 and they're not having it. They're like,
2: no,
0: screw that.
2: Take that away from them. Look at them.
0: So 1,000 Peakhurst residents signed the petition and last night Transport for New South Wales decided to reinstate the bus line. Congratulations.
2: Well done.
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6: At DY, there's been a two-car crash. Warringah Road, corner Victor Street. Traffic is building in both directions through there. We have a good run over the Spit Bridge. Looking okay in North Sydney on the Warringah Freeway. Steady southbound toward the Harbour Bridge and Tunnel. At Horsley Park, a breakdown on Wargrove Road is northbound after Elizabeth Drive. At Bexley, an earlier car fire on Stony Creek Road. It has just reopened eastbound from Staple Street. And fog in our outer suburbs. It's over the Windsor and the Yarramundi Bridges. Lights flashing on the back of buses. buses, whenever you see that, make sure you slow down to 40 kilometres per hour as kids are getting on or off the bus. Keep our kids safe. They're counting on you. Sunny today with a top of 18, right now 7 degrees. Sydney's Nova 96.9.
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0: taking over the music with festival headliners. We've got Spilt Milk coming to Canberra, December 12th, and we've got tickets for you this morning. But next, we want to know the food that never lets you down.
1: Yes.
0: We have $100 to spend at Betty's Burgers, which are always on point. They never let you down.
1: Never let you down. What is the king of food? What is the food that never, ever, ever, ever, ever lets you down?
0: As we go to Day on the Green, Boys to Men time.
1: Yeah!

0: Okay. 22 past 6. Friday morning, mostly sunny, 18 our top in the city in the west. Few showers around tomorrow, mostly sunny again on Sunday. 7 in town now, 4 in Penrith. The food that never lets you down. Do we want brands or
1: just anything,
0: ingredients?
1: Anything. Is it fish and chips? Is it barbecue chicken? Is it chips and gravy? Is it a Macca's hash brown? Is it a bag of salt vinegar chips? Like, what is the food that never lets you down? It's reliable. Mm-hmm. It's like a Toyota Corolla.
0: Oh, yeah. Or a Yaris in the side of a bus.
1: It's like that. So I know this is a huge call, but I feel deeply passionate about this, okay? I genuinely think a fish and chip shop spring roll is the greatest food there is.
0: Oh, yes.
1: $5. It's crunchy and like that beautiful, like crispy, browned, deep fried outside, but it's like juicy and delicious.
0: I don't think I've ever had a spring roll from a fish and chip shop.
1: Tim!
2: No, you have. You have.
0: But why would you? Don't you just get the fish and chips? I, you know what I always get at the fish and chip shop? The seafood basket.
1: Because I've got a little bit.
0: Always.
1: Yeah, prawn, a seafood.
0: Crab stick.
1: May contain traces of crab.
0: Yeah, like it's a bit of batter that's seen a picture of a crab.
1: Yeah, totally. But I just feel like it packs a punch. Like it's the value for money. It's delicious. It's convenient. You can eat it everywhere. It's reliable. It's always good. You can't stuff it up. You cannot stuff it up. It's like you've never had one. It's like kind of like a Chico roll.
0: Yeah, no, I understand.
1: You know what it is.
0: Yeah.
1: But it's like got cabbagey filling in it that's maybe got some kind of miscellaneous meat in it. Oh, yes, on the Gold Coast. On the Gold Coast when we had fish and chips,
0: so
1: we were away on a trip.
0: I
1: know, that was real creepy, Jermaine.
0: You pulled that up real quick.
2: Social media person, of course.
3: Yeah, sure you are.
1: Yeah, you pulled up Tim holding a phallic object real quick.
0: Typed Ricky's name in and it said no pictures found.
1: But remember we were on the Gold Coast and you were running, race on the beach.
0: Yes.
1: Obviously you won.
0: Yeah.
1: And you tasted it and you said it was amazing.
0: Yeah, it's
1: but
0: good.
1: You'd never had it before.
0: All right, let's rip through these. I would say prawn toast then. That is my
1: okay,
0: the food
1: there
0: that
1: you
0: never
1: go.
0: Because it doesn't matter, it could be the cheapest joint.
1: Yep.
0: Or the most expensive Chinese joint.
1: Yep.
0: And it never lets you down.
1: Mm-hmm. There you go. What's yours, Jermaine?
2: Fried chicken.
1: All the time.
2: Fried chicken. From Broister Chicken in Newtown, but they just closed.
1: Oh no.
0: So I'm
2: heartbroken.
0: Okay. Let's go to Chester Hill, Jason, the food that never lets you down.
4: It's so natural.
1: You belong to me. You belong to what?
4: A banh mi.
1: Yum.
0: Actually, there's a place here in Pyrmont that does the best banh mi. The best. It's opposite that pub that we go to.
1: Should we go there after the show, get a banh mi, and then go to the pub?
0: Okay. Yeah, you don't have to twist my arm. Thank you,
1: Easy.
0: Jason.
1: That's a 6 a.m. decision if I've ever seen one.
0: Let's go to Brendan in Mount Annan, the food that never lets you down. Go.
5: Guys, the chicken snitty, you can either have it on a roll or you can go out to your local pub and then you can make it fancy and go the palmy. You know, it never fails.
1: Palmy or schnitty?
5: Yeah.
1: Palmy or schnitty?
5: Go the snitty.
1: Schnitty.
0: Always schnitty because palmy's too wet. Don't sog my schnitzel with ham and bloody tomato sauce. I want gravy on the side and I'll dip it when I want. Nev in Mount Cola. G'day, mate. What's the food that never lets you down?
6: The food that never lets me down is a Macca's Big Mac with 6 nugs. No matter what part of the world you're in, it's always the same. It's like something you can rely on.
1: Nev, I'm going to cheat on my boyfriend, Peter Overton, right now and my actual husband. Do you want to get married, Nev?
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20: 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Still delays at DY with a two-car crash, Warringah Road, corner Victor Road. At Horsley Park, a breakdown on Wargrove Road, slowing traffic northbound at Elizabeth Drive. A lot of fog in the outer suburbs over the Northern Road at Kemps Creek, Richmond Road at Berkshire Park, and the Windsor and Yarramundi bridges are affected. Travel time along the M4 motorway. It's busy now through Eastern Creek. From there to Homebush Bay Drive, it's 24 minutes. 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Sunny today, top of 18, right now 7 degrees, Sydney's Nova 96.9.
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21: Right here, right now.
22: Sarah Harris with you. Three international students say they were racially attacked in the CBD, with the incident captured on a mobile phone. Police are investigating after the men claimed two women hurled racist and sexually explicit abuse at them. Struggling New South Wales businesses say they may be forced to shut unless the government addresses a chronic shortage of skilled workers. Four out of five businesses say it's putting extra pressure on existing staff, while 6% of businesses fear they may not survive. The US has carried out a fresh wave of strikes against Iran in response to recent Iranian attacks on American forces. Targets included command centers, missile and drone facilities, as well as maritime capabilities. And Spain has been forced to deploy its military after hundreds of migrants swam ashore and completely overwhelmed a town. Footage shows the group running from the water and into the streets. Authorities say they are in a state of social emergency. Updating sport, the medals, they just keep on coming for the Aussies in Glasgow. Paracyclist Tara Nayland broke her own world record twice in one day to win gold in the individual pursuit. We also won bronze in the men's tandem B time trial. And European football's 55 member teams have voted to boycott FIFA World Cups if the sport's governing body goes ahead with a plan to sell stakes in its competitions to private investors. And Ben Affleck has teamed up with a game show champion to win $1 million for charity on Who Wants to Be a Millionaire. They used their last lifeline to ask host Jimmy Kimmel for the answer.
2: You're going to put this on me? I have such a stomachache right now. Computer, please reveal the correct answer.
22: Incredible. All that money going to charity for work in the Congo. I think you guys will talk about it a little bit later and what the winning question and answers were.
1: Matt Damon also did it and won $1 million. Like, it was.
0: Well, he's a genius. You've seen Good Will Hunting, right?
1: Obviously, that's a real genius. Life story. That's just a documentary.
0: Just YouTube Louis C.K. talking about Good Will Hunting for 7 minutes, and it's the funniest thing you've ever seen.
22: Really?
1: Oh, I want to watch it now.
0: It's amazing. Talking about, like, he wrote this movie himself. Of course he did. He gets all the girls. He never went to school, but he's the smartest guy in the world.
22: I've done it a few guys like that. I got your weather next, Sydney.
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22: A sunny Friday on the way, Sydney, tops of 18 degrees. The weekend, it's a bit of a mixed bag. Chance of showers tomorrow, then sunshine Sunday, 20 the max. Right now, 8 degrees, 4 in our west, and you're up to date on Rahili and Tim.
0: Okay, spin up a game to play, please.
1: Stop myself the link of Louis C.K. talking about Google Hunting.
0: It's the greatest bit of stand-up you'll ever see. It's so funny.
1: Okay.
0: What happens when a man writes a movie for himself to star in?
1: That was a bad spin.
0: What are you doing?
1: Oh, the thing broke.
23: What's happening?
1: It broke.
0: Okay, stop it with your finger. Stop it with your finger.
1: Spelling bee.
0: Okay. Good. Big wheel.
1: I broke the wheel. I've been eating too much protein and going.
0: If you want to get involved in spelling bee, we have a retro lens digital camera 13-24-10. We are playing songs from, like, headliners, right? Like festival headliners. We're doing this to celebrate Spilt Milk. Got tickets very soon. This was Peking Duck's first slot headlining Splendor in the Grass ever. I remember speaking to Adam and Ruben before they went out, saying that this is going to make or break them.
1: Yeah,
0: they put everything into this set, and they gave me the guitar that has the fireworks coming out the side of it. I've got that in my house because they wouldn't work out who wants it. So they're like,
1: you have
0: they
1: it.
0: Both wanted it. So they're like, I'll give it to you.
1: We'll give it to our third wheel, Tim.
0: So 2019 Splendor in the Grass. We're doing music from festival headliners all morning this morning. All this

0: That guitar is still pride of place in my house.
1: Yeah, where is it?
0: It's just in the lounge room with the other guitar. Just sitting on a stand.
2: Do you play it or is it just for looking?
0: I play it sometimes, but it's more of a keepsake because it certainly went through the ringer.
1: It's very cool. It's a very cool thing to have.
0: Yeah. All right, it is 21 to 7. Ricky, Lee, and Tim here on this Friday morning. Let's do Spelling Bee.
3: I am the smart, S-M-R-T.
0: You're both playing for people. We're speaking to Guy Montgomery next week, who does the Spelling Bee on telly.
1: I love him. He's so funny and so lovely.
0: Let's go to Kings Langley and say g'day to Andrew. Ricky's playing for you today, mate.
4: Good morning. How are you going?
1: Very good. How are you today? You feeling good?
4: Feeling good. Cold, but yeah, hopefully you win.
1: Hopefully. I'm going to try my hardest for you, all right, Andrew?
0: Jane is in Camden. Thanks. Sarah, you have Jane today.
2: Hey, Jane.
5: Morning, Sarah. How are we going?
2: I'm all right. I'm going to try my hardest to win for you this morning.
0: These are tricky words, okay? You're going to play on behalf of Andrew and Jane. I'll give each of you a word one at a time.
1: Yep.
0: It's basically three words. You got to get three, okay?
1: Okay. Understand? I'm ready. Focus. Who's going first?
0: Ricky, you're going first. First word in today's Spelling Bee is caricature.
1: Gosh.
0: Caricature. I did a few caricatures yesterday in here. I did the Colonel, the KFC Colonel. I did John Howard.
1: Yes, you've moved away from Payne's.
0: Oh, yes, I don't do them anymore. Not on this new show.
1: It was exclusively Payne's for a while. I've just realised I've never written that word down. CH. I knew it!
0: C-A-R-I-C-A-T-U-R-E. Sarah, word number one for you is questionnaire. We're about to do a big one on August 11.
1: Q-U-E-S-T-I-O-N-A-I.
0: Double N. Double N-A-I-R-E. Oh, this is tight. Word number two for you, Ricky.
1: Okay.
0: Fluorescent.
1: F-L-O-U-R.
0: F-L-U-O-R-E-S-C-E-N-T.
1: Okay. That...
0: Two down.
1: That word is a shit stirrer. Don't you think? Like that O after the U. Like, come on. Who are you trying to impress?
2: Hopefully kids aren't in the car listening to this because they're like, oh my God, this is cringe.
0: And as applies, none of you have done your little joke about fluorescent lights.
6: Oh, they were invented by men.
1: Yeah, because they are. They're
2: same
1: gross.
2: With high down definition
1: lights,
2: TV.
1: Downlights, HDTV, and
2: women's
1: the ugly,
2: toilets. At
1: women's
2: the fish
1: toilets
2: markets.
1: And the ugly lights everywhere.
0: Women's toilets aren't invented by men, are they?
1: Of course. Have you seen the lighting in there? It's disgusting.
0: We used to have a boss. I used to have a boss that got the Japanese symbol for woman tattooed on her foot, and then she went to Tokyo, and that was the. That was the sign on every bathroom.
1: Oh. That's good.
0: Okay.
1: She's
0: Sarah,
1: a true feminist.
0: Next word.
1: I like it.
0: Acquiesce.
1: Oh, come on.
0: Acquiesce, to accept, agree, or give in to something quietly and without protest.
1: Oh.
2: A-C-Q-U-I-E. S-E?
0: S-C-E. Okay, you're both two down. There's one left to go.
1: This is our worst
2: Jane,
1: yet.
2: I'm so sorry. This is embarrassing.
5: Hard words.
1: They're really hard.
0: Oh. Ricky, idiosyncrasy is your word.
1: Idiosyncrasy. I-D-I-O-S-Y. N, C, is there an H? R, A, C, Y.
0: S-Y!
1: Are you idiot?
2: Oh, this is hard. This is terrible.
0: Okay, you have to get...
2: Andrew's a teacher as well. He's on the line listening to this going, oh my gosh, kids need to go back to school.
4: These are hard though.
2: Thank you, Andrew.
1: Like, give us popcorn and Saturday. you know,
0: your last word
1: on.
0: And for the win, or February. That's hard.
2: Well, I just say hard February. Saying it.
1: I hate saying January and February. Okay, February. Let's do this.
0: Like your gross. Last word for the win, Sarah Harris. Sacrilegious. Come on, you can do it. Please do it for the okay. In the interest of time. It's okay. 16
2: okay,
0: to 7.
2: Okay.
0: Sacrilegious.
2: S-A-C-R-I-L. Yes. I-G.
0: No!
1: E-G! E-G!
2: But you know what?
0: I have to end this.
1: It's a bitch of a word. Sacrilegious.
0: Okay.
1: Like, that's not how you're religious.
0: We will work out prizing off air. But what I will say, I tell you who are really, really good people, and this might influence the prizing. 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
1: Andrew and Jane, you may both be getting one.
0: Hopefully.
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9: At Artarmon, take care. Traffic lights flashing Abbott Road, corner Jersey Road, and reports that the traffic light's not working at Hoxton Park, First Avenue at the corner of 12th Avenue. DY still delays both ways with a two-car crash, Warringa Road, corner Victor Road, and at North Metre breakdown reported on James Roos Drive is eastbound just near Pennant Hills Road. The M5 building quickly, citybound Casula to Moorbank Avenue. Your travel time through to the main tunnel, currently 21 minutes. 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Sunny today, heading for a top of 18. Right now, 7 degrees. Sydney's Nova 96.9.
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0: Yeah, 10 to 7. We are doing festival headliners all morning this morning. Tame Impala, of course, one of the big ones. But let's go Spilt Milk 2017, Splendor 2018. Of course, Nova's Red Room at Cockatoo Island as well.
1: Oh, it's our jam.
0: We love this so much.
1: Turn it up.
0: What a chilly start to the day. 18 our top. We're on 7 in town now, 2 in Penrith, and naught, as my dad would say, in Campbelltown.
1: Naught.
0: Naught.
1: Oh, that's so cute. I do my makeup in somebody else's car.

0: Lord Greenlight. I mean, you and I love that song.
1: We love it so much.
0: Not everyone's on board with us. That's okay, 7 to 7.
1: That's a hands in the air, jumping up and down for 4 minutes straight kind of song.
0: Her set at Glastonbury with this as well is exceptional. We are playing headliners all morning this morning, giving away Spilt Milk tickets a little bit later on. I want to know now, though, real quick before the news, have you ever been pulled up on stage? I mean, you've lived your life on stage, but people listening may have been pulled up on stage and appeared on stage with someone for something. If that's you, 13 24 10, $100 to spend at Betty's Burgers. Next Tuesday is Two Up Tuesdays at Betty's Burgers. Buy any burger, get your second for $2.
1: I've definitely pulled lots of people up on stage. Generally, I like going for an older gentleman.
0: Oh, yeah.
1: And I really make his day, if you know what I mean.
0: Well, Usher is famous for pulling ladies up on stage.
1: Yes, it's part of his show. And he also goes down into the crowd and does this thing with a bowl of cherries.
0: Oh, yeah,
1: and
0: I've
1: he holds
0: the
1: cherries up and girls will eat them in a
0: sensual way.
1: In a very sensual, I'm quite hungry / thirsty kind of way.
0: Well, Usher has come up, like someone who got pulled up by Usher didn't like it.
1: Yeah, this doesn't happen because, you know, there's a whole process that happens before people are sitting in front of Usher on a bed on stage.
0: Yeah,
1: and

0: Yeah. Have you not seen it? It's him sitting. So he brings, like,
1: he's topless,
0: he's
1: by
0: performing,
1: the way.
0: He's all sweaty and topless and sweaty and topless. And he kind of basically is leaning in as if they're about to start making out. And it's kind of part of the show. Chris Brown does it as well. There's a bunch of people that do it. Janet Jackson used to do it during her shows. She'd tie people to a bed and it would, like, go down horizontal. It was really cool.
1: Well, this fan, because Usher is performing with Chris Brown, and this fan kind of said she knew she was being pulled up on stage, but she would have much preferred it be Chris Brown, which you don't hear very often from people.
0: Yes, no. No.
1: And Usher has just put a little statement out to his fans.
0: Yes.
1: About if you don't want to be put up on stage, don't come up with me.
0: Yeah.
2: Don't bring your ass up here if you don't know what I mean. God don't like ugly. But he most certainly don't feel too good about pre-privilege either, do you?
1: I mean, I don't really understand that. But he's pretty
0: I just saw one. I think it was from last night's show. Yeah. And the woman that was on the stage and on the bed with him, my goodness.
1: Really, I didn't like it?
0: If that was my, you know, Usher has a wife and kids. If that was my husband on stage and there was a woman doing what she was doing on top of Usher on a bed,
1: you'd be like, excuse me. Tours off. Tours off. Our Maddie was pulled up on stage by Michael Bublé.
0: Really?
1: Similar thing? Like, was he topless on a bed?
0: Did he give you a little dance, the boob?
1: Michael Bublé gave me his pen once.
0: Why?
1: That was weird.
0: In what scenario did Michael Bublé give you a pen?
1: Because, you know, I'm a pen guy. I go, that's a nice pen. He goes, you can have it. I go, okay, that's weird.
0: He's so lovely.
1: He's really lovely.
0: I love him.
1: Yeah. Hey, we've got New Music Friday coming up and also our last spin of the Chobani wheel. Ooh. Your share of $5,000 coming up before 7:30.
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16: 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At Wetherill Park, there's been a crash on the Horsley Drive, corner Mimosa Road. Kellyville Ridge bus has broken down on Windsor Road, northbound at Merrieville Road. Artarmon Take Care, traffic lights flashing Abbott Road, corner Jersey Road. At Hoxton Park, still reports the traffic lights aren't working. First Avenue, corner 12th Avenue. And at DY, two-car crash still causing delays, Warringa Road, corner Victor Road. If a new Volkswagen's been sitting on your wish list for a while, now might be your time. Check out Volkswagen's finance and drive-away offers available across Tiguan, Tyron and Golf. Sunny today with a top of 18, right now 7 degrees. Sydney's Nova 96.9.
1: Right on 7 o'clock here this morning, Nova 96.9. It is Ricky Lee and Tim waking you up. Thanks to our friends at Shell Ready Express and also our mates Chobani, because the high-protein Greek yogurt wheel is in the studio. You're going to spin it before 7.30, and I know, I have a feeling it might be the Buck Moon, but I have a feeling it's going to be a big amount.
0: It's going to be a good vibe. You've got Friday. The vibes for lots of
1: I've
0: cash.
1: I've got the vibes, and now Sarah Harris has the news vibes. Why not?
17: Right here, right now, right here, right now.
18: Hey there, Sydney. Sarah Harris with you. Labor is cracking down on an NDIS loophole that's being exploited to funnel hundreds of millions of dollars into unapproved treatments. Dodgy providers have been passing off treatments like horse therapy and golf lessons as professional support. One provider claimed $1 million after charging nearly $200 an hour for personal training sessions. Fears more businesses in New South Wales could go under unless the government addresses the shortage of skilled workers. Regional areas are being hardest hit, with accreditation held up by red tape. Police are investigating claims three international students were racially attacked in the CBD. The confrontation was recorded on mobile phone. And people globally are drinking less alcohol, causing Aussie wine exports to drop to their lowest level in 22 years. A new report shows the amount of local wine sent overseas has fallen below 600 million litres. Our biggest markets are China, the US and the UK. Nova Sport is next. Hipages is the number one place for tradies to grow their business. No other digital platform provides a better return on investment. Start with Hipages. Updating sport, it was a humiliating defeat for the Cowboys at home in Townsville last night. They were smashed by the Roosters, 82 points to 12. Meantime, in Glasgow news, the cycling finals, they are underway. We won gold in the men's track cycling team sprint. We beat England. Our women also grabbed gold in the women's 4,000 metre team pursuit. On day seven, we are absolutely sitting pretty on top of the medal table. We have 51 gold with 110 medals in total. And there's been a mini reunion with some of the cast of 90s sitcom Home Improvement. Patricia Richardson, who played mum Jill Taylor, posting a pic with Jonathan Taylor Thomas and Taryn Noah Smith with the caption, "My other boys."
1: Oh, Jonathan Taylor Thomas was like so popular. Remember him?
0: God, he was so hot.
1: He was
0: hot.
1: The voice of young Simba.
0: Yeah, I used to have posters of him on my wall as a kid.
1: JTT.
18: Gee, the triple barrel name was quite popular back in the 90s,
1: yeah,
18: wasn't it?
1: Was.
18: Just call yourself John Thomas, mate. All right, I've got your weather next, Sydney.
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18: The Bureau says it's going to be a sunny one today, people. Tops of 18 degrees in most places. Then for the weekend, looking at morning and afternoon showers on Saturday.
1: Boo.
18: But Sunday is the pick. Warm and sunny, 20 the max. Right now, 7 degrees, 4 in the west. And you're up to date on Ricky Lee and Tim.
1: At 7:04, you're listening out for Escapism by Ray, who is here exclusively for Spilt Milk. We've got tickets for you before 9 o'clock. And we are taking over the music this morning. All our songs are from big festival headline acts like this, from Splendor in the Grass, 2010. Florence and the Machine.
0: So good.
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0: I'm going to kick off with an artist that is on the Spilt Milk lineup. And it's okay. Not Ray and it's not Lewis Capaldi.
1: Okay, who is it?
0: It's Remy Wolf. Do you know Remy Wolf?
1: I feel like I've heard you talk about Remy Wolf.
0: There's a really cool song called Quiet On Set.
1: Okay.
0: That you really like. But this is brand new. There's nothing more to say. It's brand new from Remy Wolf out today. She's on the Spilt Milk lineup and we have your tickets to Spilt Milk before 9 when you hear Ray's Escapism. But this is brand new. It's called Twiggy.

0: She's unbelievable.
1: You've definitely played me some of her songs before.
0: Yeah, always. I love Remy Wolf.
1: Wow.
0: Go see
1: kiss
0: her.
1: Me. I like
0: Spilled Milk. And then a few little bleeps that we had to just add in there as well.
1: Wow. I like that. I'm adding that to a playlist immediately. Okay, I have a song for you. This is a surprise. And it just, it surprised me, okay?
0: Mm-hmm.
1: This is Will Ferrell's son.
0: I've seen him. I've seen vision of him.
1: Okay, this kid has absolutely no business being this smooth and this soulful. This is a song that was released in April this year. So it's a little older than what I would usually bring to the table, but it's currently going viral. It's been the last couple of weeks. It's been kind of bubbling away, and everyone's talking about it.
0: Yeah.
1: And so they should be, because it's amazing. This is unbelievable. This is a song called Asleep Talking by Will Ferrell's son, Magnus Ferrell. 'Cause I need
0: ya. What?

0: Elf Will Ferrell.
1: Elf. Old school. Anchorman Will Ferrell.
0: It's almost like Curtis Stone's son too. You know the chef Curtis Stone? His son is an incredible rock star as well.
1: Yeah. I mean, I'm obsessed with that song.
0: Okay.
1: And he's now, because I've been seeing it, he's in my algorithm a lot and he's like cool. And I did see a video of Will Ferrell on a podcast talking about him. And he was, I think it was Michelle Obama and her brother's podcast.
0: Oh, yeah.
1: And he was just being a proud dad and just like, can I play you some of his music? And it was really cute.
0: It's not going to surprise you to know that I haven't really given Michelle Obama's podcast much of a go. But I reckon I will.
1: Not your vibe?
0: All right. Hey, I'm going to play you this from Perth's Dice. I've had them on my introducing podcast before. They're just cracking blokes and they're playing the Metro on Saturday, August 29. And I just love their stuff. This is brand new from Dice. It's called Echo.

0: amazing. See, that's the kind of show I would want to go to with you.
1: Yeah.
0: Because I feel like I would be completely in a different world.
1: Yeah, for sure.
0: I feel like you I might really stand would stick out like a sore
1: thumb. Well, let's go. Metro, August 29.
0: I'll wear a band tee and, I don't know, put my hair in a low pony or something.
1: Yeah, perfect. It'll be post-Logies. You can really let your hair down.
0: Excited. I really, because I do. I want to go to one of those fun rock and roll shows with you. Okay, I've got one from Stan Walker, who I've known
1: Black Box
0: forever. Yes, I've known him forever since he was a little one, and he Australia knows him from being on Australian Idol. He lives in New Zealand now. He's hugely successful over there. And this is an original song that is on the Moana Voices Across the Ocean soundtrack, I guess.
1: Oh, wow.
0: Which is out at the moment. It's a special collection celebrating Pacific Island cultures and things like that. And I just think he's one of the greatest actual singers ever. His voice is outrageously good.
1: Yeah.
0: And I can't think of anyone that can compare with him. This is Stan Walker, Family Tree.

0: Is he Will Ferrell's son as well?
1: Like, who can do that? That's amazing. Anyway, it's just a beautiful song, a great vocal.
0: Very different from
1: he's a wonderful human.
0: Wheeler Walker Jr.'s family tree.
1: Yeah.
0: Google that at your own risk. Okay. I'm going to finish off my selections this morning with Sicko. She is unreal. And look, no tour dates, but she writes and produces everything herself. She's Australian, and I just think you'll love it. It's called Look Up by Sicko. It's S-Y-C-C-O. A lot of people were calling her Psycho.
1: Yeah, I thought it was Psycho.
0: Pretty sure it's Sicko. Check this out. It's called Look Up.

0: take us out with like one this. From...
1: I'm looking forward
0: I never
1: to
0: know
1: it.
0: How to say it. Is it Pinau?
1: It's Pinau.
0: Pinau.
1: Pinau.
0: Okay,
1: Pinau.
0: There we go.
1: Pinau. It's like an onomatopoeia. Pinau.
0: They've got a new album, Arcade, out today. It's a vibe. They've got a show coming up at Night at the Barracks in Manly, September 25. Tickets from Ticketmaster. But this is Serotonin.
1: Let's go.
0: Yeah.
1: That's New Music Friday.

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4: North of Sydney on the M1 Pacific Motorway at Cowan, there's a broken down truck on the Pacific Highway southbound off-ramp. Wetherill Park, a crash, the Horsley Drive corner Mimosa Street. Hoxton Park getting reports of a crash on Cowpaster Road at southbound just before the M7 flyover. Kellyville Ridge, broken down bus, Windsor Road northbound at Merrieville Road. At our time and the traffic lights are flashing corner Abbott Road and Jersey Road, and still quite a lot of fog in our outer suburbs, including over the Windsor Bridge and Yarramundi Bridge. Lights flashing on the back of buses. Whenever you see that, make sure you slow down to 40 kilometres per hour as kids are getting on or off the bus. Keep our kids safe. They're counting on you. Sunny today with a top of 18. Right now, 7 degrees. Sydney's Nova 96.9.
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18: 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Right now.
19: I have to praise you like I should.
0: Happy birthday to Norman Cook, a.k.a. Fatboy Slim. I saw him headline the Grand Prix at Singapore.
13: Yes.
0: With no doubt amused. It's his birthday today. How old do you think Fatboy Slim is?
13: Oh. He doesn't look old. We had him in. We were talking to him last year. 58?
0: 63!
13: Get it, buddy! Happy birthday!
0: As we keep the festival headliners going all morning this morning, I'll take you back to Splendor in the Grass, 2014.
13: I love the song so much.
0: And next, we're going to spin up our Chobani high-protein Greek yogurt wheel. 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

0: and the west. We're on 7 degrees in the city now, 3 in Penrith. Showers around tomorrow, though, the morning and the arvo, but a mostly sunny Sunday, so that is good news. And let's keep the sun shining in here with our Chobani High Protein Greek Yogurt Wheel about to spin for the last time. Yeah, you got that yummy, yummy, yummy, you got the yummy, yummy, yummy. We gave away $750 yesterday, $1,000 on Wednesday, $750 Tuesday, $1,000 Monday. So let's go to Padstow and speak to Anna. Good morning, Anna.
1: Oh, my goodness. Good morning, guys. I can't believe I got through.
2: How are you today?
1: I'm really good. I'm even better now, guys.
0: Well, good. Aww, it's already a win to get through because the calls
1: 100%.
0: Are popping off.
2: Yep.
0: Let's spin up something and give Anna some cash for the weekend.
2: What are you up to for the weekend, Anna?
1: Oh, just pottering around. I teach kindy, so I'm exhausted. So I rest and recuperate on the weekend.
2: Okay. Let's see.
0: What
2: okay.
0: do you got? What do you got?
1: Okay.
2: Anna.
1: Yep.
2: What I have spun up.
1: Yeah.
2: Is no artificial sweeteners. Now, do you know what that means?
1: That's 1,000, isn't it?
0: I think it's a little bit more than
2: it's
0: that.
2: It's actually not.
0: Oh. It's actually more than that.
1: Stop it.
2: It's 1,500 bucks.
1: Oh, my goodness. Thank you so much. Oh, guys, your legend. Oh, amazing.
0: You can take that to Spotlight and get Book Week sorted for your kids.
1: Maybe not that, but thank you.
0: Well done, Chobani High Protein thank Greek Yogurt. 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
2: absolutely.
0: Our wheel.
2: Treat yourself, girlfriend.
0: Have a good weekend, Anna.
1: Thank you.
0: It's 26 past 7. Next. This is gross.
2: It's gross. And I want to know, 13, 24, 10, what's the grossest thing you've seen another human do? The last time we did this, someone told us that they watched someone pick the scab off their elbow and eat it.
0: Yeah, all right. 26 past 7, we'll do that next. Ricky Lee and
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16: 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Old Canterbury Road, corner Hurlston Avenue. Delays in all directions. Len Waters Estate on Cowpaster Road. A three-vehicle crash is southbound. It's just before the M7 flyover. Artarmon, the traffic light's flashing. Abbott Road, corner Jersey Road. And at Mascot, queues now along Airport Drive into the International Airport terminal. 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Sunny today with a top of 18. Right now, 7 degrees. 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
0: Right on 7:30 here on Nova 96.9. A cloudy start to your Friday, but mostly sunny on the way, which is good news. Sarah Harris is ready to go with the Friday headlines.
17: Right here, right now, right here.
18: Hey there, Sydney. Sarah Harris with you. A disability advocate and NDIS poster boy has been jailed for ripping off the scheme he helped champion. James Davies, who has quadriplegia cerebral palsy, was found guilty of stealing $700,000 while working as an NDIS planner by falsifying details of two scheme participants and billing them for services they never received. Claims by three international students of a racial attack in the CBD are being investigated by police. The confrontation was filmed on a mobile phone. Three men say they were taunted by two women who then yelled racist abuse at them. Australia is sending aerial firefighting assets and crew to help fight wildfires in France. 24 crew members from the New South Wales RFS will be deployed in the coming days. And Optus is facing a $250 million fine over last year's 000 outage. Last September's massive outage went for almost 14 hours and was linked to two deaths. Updating sport, Alex de Minaur is through to the quarterfinals at the ATP 500 event, beating the son of his mentor, Leighton Hewitt. He demolished 17-year-old Cruz in straight sets. The Cowboys have copped a hiding on home turf, going down to the Roosters 82 points to 12. And track athletes Rose Davies and Jessica Hull have won gold and silver in the women's 5,000 metres at the Com Games. And illegal fight clubs are springing up in suburban backyards and on rural properties
2: my
18: across Sydney.
2: My ears just pricked up.
18: Yeah, authorities have slammed the fights as incredibly dangerous, with videos on social media showing men without headgear, mouth guards, and even gloves just juking it out.
0: They do have a padded floor, though, in fairness.
2: Yeah.
18: Well, these kind of became...
2: There's some safety measures yes. in place.
18: These became really popular during COVID as a way to, I suppose...
2: Is that Volk?
18: Exercise. No. But the group behind these fights, Bare Knuckles Australia, they say that these boxing matches help improve men's mateship and also mental health. But this kind of combat fighting has been banned in Sydney, in New South Wales, since 2013.
2: Helps mateship. Do you want to go outside and have a little rough and tumble,
0: mental
2: guys?
0: Health as you're getting bashed in the head.
18: Yeah, apparently there are no winners or losers. There's no gambling. They're saying it's just a way to... But,
0: let off steam.
18: You just got to... It could go so terribly wrong, couldn't it?
0: Yeah.
2: I'll meet you guys in the car park at 9:05.
18: Anyway, we just broke the first rule of Fight Club.
2: Oh, no, Sarah!
18: Don't talk about Fight Club!
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4: The Bureau says despite a little bit of early cloud, it is going to be a sunny one today. Tops of 18 degrees. For the weekend, it's looking like maybe a shower in the morning and the afternoon tomorrow, but Sunday it is going to be warm and sunny, 20 degrees. Right now, 7 in the city, 4 in the west. And you're up to date on Ricky Lee and Tim.
0: 26 to 8. We want to know next, the filthiest, grossest thing you've seen another person do. We'll hook you up with those Sennheiser Momentum 5 headphones if you'd like to get involved in the show this morning.
2: 100%. I've got a story about a cruise ship and something someone did on a cruise ship, and it is filthy.
0: But are you ready for this? Wait for it.

0: How'd you go?
1: That's a good song. It's the first time I've ever heard it in my whole life.
0: That cannot be true.
1: Come on, you know what I listen to.
0: Boys to Men, End of the Road.
1: Dr. Dre, Tupac.
0: We're playing Festival Hot Headliners all morning this morning. Spilt milk tickets when you hear Ray call us. 21 to 8. That felt good.
1: That felt really good. It and did. Just watching you enjoy that song was the greatest pleasure of
0: I
1: my
0: got
1: life.
0: Soul, but I'm not a soldier.
1: Where do you keep your soul? It's not in your hips.
0: In that center console of the car.
1: the soul console.
0: Let's talk. Filthy people. Grossest thing you've ever seen a human do. Go, 13, 24, 10. What do you got for me?
1: So, you know, like one of the most annoying things in the world is an itch.
0: Oh, you mean like an itch? Like, you know, when you want to scratch an itch? I'll be needing itches. Yeah. Like when it's really, just really itching. That's Dan. Correct, Dan.
1: Well done, Dan. That's good. That's a good lol. One of the most annoying things in the world is an itch.
0: Yeah.
1: Right? But one of the grossest things in the world is seeing another person scratching that itch with an actual fork while you're in a restaurant on their foot. Scratching Yuck. A foot itch with a fork in a restaurant.
0: Oh my God,
1: no
0: look at
1: thanks.
0: That foot.
1: Like, so, okay, so
0: oh,
1: this
0: that
1: is.
0: That foot is foul as well. That's a foul.
1: It's
0: foot.
1: A foul. No wonder it's itchy.
0: Oh my God.
1: So this is a video that's going viral from a cruise, right? You can see, oh my God, you can see the skin flakes. Flaking up onto the floor. So someone on a cruise ship has filmed a person at another
0: of
1: table
0: course,
1: in a restaurant.
0: We didn't say it was a restaurant on a cruise ship. Now I'm not so grossed out.
1: So this person is filming another passenger, really like with the, first of all, shoe off in the restaurant, gross. Then is really scratching this crusty foot with her hand, and it's just not really cutting the mustard. So then what she does is gets her fork she's been using on her bacon at the buffet, and she grabs the fork and starts scratching the itch with the fork in the restaurant.
0: You can only imagine what a person like that does at home if that's what they do in public. And you know what she needs? She needs a pet egg.
2: Don't put sexy shoes on ugly feet. Now treat your feet to a foot makeover with Pet Egg.
0: Remember the Pet Egg?
1: I only know about a Pet Egg because of you. You love the Pet Egg.
0: Crumbs into the little vessel
1: little,
0: and
1: the little
0: you
1: parmesan
0: tip it
1: cheese.
0: Out.
1: You pop it on your spaghetti bolognese.
0: Let's go to Warunga. Morning, Jason. What's the worst, grossest thing you've seen a person do?
3: Cutting toenails on the train.
1: Like, that's an at-home thing.
0: Yes.
1: That's a self-care at home. I don't know. Where do you cut your nails, Jason?
3: Oh, I cut them at home like everyone else does.
1: Yeah. But where in the house?
3: Oh, in the bathroom, for sure.
1: Nice.
0: Oh, in the bathroom. Classic.
1: Classic bathroom.
0: Classic bathroom behaviour.
1: Jason does it sitting on the toilet, for sure.
0: What do you mean?
1: You can cut your nails sitting on the toilet. You've never done that?
0: No.
1: Multitasking.
0: Where does the nail go then? Just flicks off into the bathroom somewhere?
1: It doesn't flick off. It goes on the ground and you pick it up and then you put it in the bin.
0: Okay. Let's go to Quakers Hill. Morning, Wayne.
4: Morning, guys. Just blowing your nose without tissues.
0: Oh, okay. Yeah.
4: On your shirt and your collar.
1: I'm so with you. Or the people that are like, they walk down nostril? The street and then they just get one nostril and go, ha!
0: Yeah.
1: And it just goes and sprays everywhere.
0: Yuck. Yeah, that's bad. Helen is in Leichhardt. G'day, Helen.
5: Hi, how are you?
0: Good, thank you. Grossest thing you've seen someone do?
5: Yeah, eating dog poo out of the poo bag from the bin.
1: Hold on.
0: What?
1: Hold on, Helen. Yeah. Just 1 second, Helen. I just need you to clarify.
0: What did you say?
1: Because I think you said that you saw someone eating dog poo out of the poo bag.
5: Yeah, it was looking for the bin to where the dog parked, and it opened old poo bags, so you can imagine the smell, and it's starting eating it in front of everyone. People were throwing up. It was disgusting.
1: That just
0: Helen's in
1: my
0: hood too. I hope that wasn't around. That wasn't around Leichhardt, was it?
5: It was Sydney Park. So.
1: That just made my Sydney eyes Park. Water.
0: Sydney Park is very beautiful. And lots of dogs. Okay.
1: Cross it off the list. Thank you.
0: It is off the list.
1: That wins. Ricky Lee and Tim live.
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9: On the M5 motorway at Moorebank, we're getting reports of a crash in the westbound lanes in between Heathcote Road and Moorebank Avenue. Traffic is slow on approach. The citybound lanes are looking good on the M5, though. Travel time from the Hume motorway through to the main tunnel at Preston's is just 17 minutes. At St Andrews, there's been a car and motorbike crash on Campbelltown Road near St Andrews Road. Still slow through Lenwaters Estate on Cowpaster Road southbound after an earlier crash. Lanes are reopened and Artarmon lights flashing corner Abbott Road and Jersey Road. Aldi prices just got Aldia across the Chocur range. Shockingly good value of only $4.69 each. Aldi, good different. Sunny today with a top of 18, right now 7 degrees. Sydney's Nova 96.9.
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0: 11 to 8, we are doing festival headliners all morning this morning. We're getting to glossies in a second. Sarah had in her news that Ben Affleck won $1 million on Who Wants to Be a Millionaire for his charity. Pretty amazing. The question was, in an annual Thanksgiving tradition, all but which of these have been the names of turkeys pardoned by a US president? So these have all been the names of turkeys pardoned by a president, except one. Okay. Peanut butter and jelly, tater and tot, mac and cheese, spaghetti and meatball. The answer was spaghetti and meatball.
1: Okay.
0: So well done, Ben Affleck and his charity.
1: Congratulations, $1 million.
0: But it reminded me of a bloke who won the $1 million on American Who Wants to Be a Millionaire and how cocky he was. Have a listen to this.
1: I love this.
11: I like to use my lifeline, call my parents. Hi, Dad.
14: Hi.
11: I don't really need your help, but I just wanted to let you know that I'm going to win the $1 million. Because the U.S. president appeared on Laugh-In as Richard Nixon, that's my final answer.
20: He's won $1 million.
1: Oh, I loved it so much.
0: How good. He called his dad as his lifeline to say,
1: I don't need your help, I'm going to win the $1 million because I know the answer. Oh, brilliant television.
0: Ben Affleck and his charity. More in the world of glossies after this. Robert Pattinson in the news. Bernie Taupin as well.

0: morning. This morning, you are listening out for This by Ray. If you want to score those Spilt Milk tickets between now and 9, it's 7 to 8 now. Let's check the rest of the world of Glossy.
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3: This just made me really happy because, you know, when you love people for being friends and you think that they're friends because they were on the show friends, and some people lie about being friends, they're actual friends.
0: Who are?
3: Jennifer Aniston and Courtney Cox. They're on a yacht in Mallorca.
0: Perfect.
3: That's the story. It makes me happy. They're having a good time because they're actual friends.
0: Now, Suki Waterhouse, who's with Robert Pattinson, has spoken on a podcast about the name their daughter calls dad, Robert Pattinson. Have a little listen to this.
4: She's on FaceTime to her dad, who today is like covered in blood with like huge black circles around his eyes. She calls him like Daddy Batman now because he's always dressed up like that for like the next 7 months.
0: Daddy Batman.
3: Daddy Batman. That's so cute. Pivot.
0: Pivot.
3: Slight pivot.
0: Pivot. Oh, that's a friend's
3: pivot.
0: Reference.
3: Oh my gosh, pivot.
0: Full circle moment.
3: Bernie Taupin. Taupin?
0: Taupin.
3: Taupin. Also very good friends with Elton John. He's shared how Elton John continues to write new music despite being legally blind. Elton John went blind in his right eye after contracting an eye infection in 2024. He's also got limited vision in his left eye now too, but he said that Elton can't read lyrics if they're on the piano, so he basically came up with instrumental tracks for the new record and threw 3 or 4 of them at me and said, can you do something with these?
0: Mm.
3: And he contributed to them and became songs. So he's still finding ways to do his thing, which is very cool. But he's also just clicked over 36 years of sobriety.
0: Bernie!
3: Celebrating with some 0% Elton John bubbles.
0: Oh, nice.
3: Really
0: they have such
3: cute.
0: A great relationship because I know Bernie Taupin does all the music, right?
3: Yep.
0: And then he just gives it to Elton and then he just puts the music around
3: it. Yeah, so he's figured out a way to kind of be part of it. It's very cool.
0: Who would rather be Bernie Taupin or Elton John?
3: There is no greater feeling than being on stage performing and taking an audience of, you
0: know. I'd rather be Bernie Taupin.
3: No way. It's the greatest feeling in the world being on stage.
0: I don't want to be married to David Furnish.
3: That's not the part I'm talking about.
0: It's 5 to 8.
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0: 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Then you're single. 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
0: Oh.
2: I'm prepared to have a crack at anything that's off.
0: Oh, my God.
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13: 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At Marsden Park, a van has broken down on Richmond Road approaching Abel Road. On the M4 motorway at Claremont Meadows, there's been a multi-vehicle crash westbound just near Kent Road. It has been moved to the breakdown lane, but traffic is slow westbound from Mamre Road to the site. Artarmon traffic lights flashing Abbott Road, corner Jersey Road. At St Andrews, there's been a car and motorbike crash on Campbelltown Road near St Andrews Road. 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Sunny with a top of 18 today, right now 7 degrees. Sydney's Nova 96.9.
2: As we creep toward the 8 o'clock news on this Friday morning, lots coming up, including Quickie with Ricky. It's worth $300 cash today. How you feeling? Are you in the zone today or not?
14: Yeah, I feel like I'm in the zone. I'm back.
2: Okay, good.
14: That weird moon's gone and I'm good now, I think.
2: The buck moon is gone. Good. All right, let's check your Friday headlines now. Sarah Harris, ready to go?
15: Right here. Right now. Right here.
16: Good morning, Sydney. Sarah Harris with you. Police say they will scour social media to identify and prosecute those involved in underground fight clubs that are popping up across Sydney's northwest. Backyard boxing meets were banned in New South Wales in 2013, but the group behind the amateur boxing matches argue they're good for men's mental health and should be regulated instead. 3/4 of businesses in New South Wales warn they could face shutdowns over a chronic shortage of skilled workers. Experts say the shortage is hitting regional areas the hardest as red tape holds up accreditation requirements. Dodgy providers have been busted exploiting an NDIS loophole to funnel hundreds of millions of dollars into unapproved treatments. They've been passing off treatments like horse therapy and golf lessons as professional support. And police are investigating claims a group of international students were racially attacked in Sydney CBD. Three men say two women crossed a road before yelling racist and sexually explicit abuse at them. Nova Sport is next. Hipages, it's the number one place for tradies to grow their business. No other digital platform provides a better return on investment. Start with Hipages. Updating sport, a humiliating defeat for the Cowboys at home in Teville last night. They were smashed by the Roosters 82 points to 12. We've not seen a first grade NRL team score that many game points since the 1930s. Australia's Rose Davies has created history, becoming the first woman to win the 5,000 and 10,000 metre double at the Comm Games in Glasgow. Jess Hull was second in the 5,000. And our swimmers' dominance in the pool will cost Gina Rinehart dearly. She'll fork out more than $1 million in promised payouts and bonuses after the Dolphins smashed records and grabbed many, many gold. And a very overdue library book has been returned 150 years late. It was found behind a bricked up fireplace during a recent renovation. The book was checked out of Kiama Library in 1858. Staff calculated the late fees at around $28,000, but the borrower is probably long dead, so that's been waived. I've got your weather next.
1: Ricky Lee and Tim are back in a sec.
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16: Another sunny one on the way, Sydney. Good way to end the week. Tops of 18 degrees for the weekend. Could see showers tomorrow. Sunday, warm and sunny. Peak of the weekend, 20 degrees is the max. Right now, 7 degrees, just 3 still warming up in the west. You're up to date on Ricky Lee and Tim.
2: 8:03. So you're listening out for Escapism Ray to get those spilt milk tickets. We'll do that before 9 o'clock. Festivals are back. We're doing festival headliners, taking over the music this morning. And good this vibes. Is weird. This is weird because I've been to just about every Splendour in the Grass mm-hmm. for my whole life. Mm-hmm. But you've been to one.
17: I've been to one.
2: And I think you and I were at the same one.
17: We were. We didn't know each other then.
2: No.
17: But it was a bit of a FIFO situation for me. I definitely didn't go and not shower for 3 days. I flew in for Coldplay.
2: I showered.
17: Left straight after the show.
2: I showered with baby wipes.
17: Yeah.
2: Different.
17: That's not a real one.
2: Those Huggies, extra thick ones.
17: Did your head hit the pillow?
2: Yeah, of course it did.
17: Yeah, just yeah. Here and there.
2: So, yeah, we were both at Splendour in the Grass 2011.
17: It was spectacular.
2: For this moment. When you try.

0: I don't remember a whole lot from Splendor in 2011, but I'm pretty sure they played that.
1: It was so good. Yeah, of course. It's one of the greatest moments. One of the greatest moments of my life was when they played it. It's the one in the stadium in, is it like in Randwick? What's that one called now? I always get confused with the names of the stadiums.
0: In Randwick? In Moore Park?
1: Moore Park, sorry. What's that one?
0: Well, it's Allianz now. Yeah,
1: they played there. We were signed to the same record label, EMI, at the time. So the head of the record label knows how much of a fan I was, so took us down. Like, we had amazing seats. But then, like, towards the end of the show before Fix You, grabbed mine and Rich's hands and said, come with me. And we went up down with AAA passes and went right down the front to, like, the very front
0: amazing.
1: Of the stage. And right as the...
0: He's running
1: the
0: around
1: guitar
0: in his little
1: riff
0: t-shirt.
1: Happens, and then the drums hit and then all the fireworks go off. And it was like, that's the closest to a religious moment I've ever had in my life.
0: We are playing festival headliners all morning this morning. I want to know though right now, what did you get away with? What have you gotten away with? You can be anonymous if you want.
1: We love anonymous. We actually prefer anonymous.
0: We've got Sennheiser Momentum 5 headphones to give away, 13, 24, 10. Rediscover your favourite songs like Fix You with Sennheiser Momentum 5 wireless. Every detail finally revealed. What did you get away with? What if you just like, you know, pretty quietly confident that's done now and I've gotten away with it. Yeah. 13, 24, 10. This is pretty boring, but I can't believe how many people don't vote.
1: Okay.
0: Because I love voting.
1: Do you actually love it?
0: Yes.
1: Yeah, you do like sticking to the rules.
0: I volunteer and do the Barbie at the primary school sometimes and do the votes.
1: More for the chatting part of it, I would imagine.
0: I remember one year I got in trouble because remember the whole Keep Sydney Open campaign?
1: Yes.
0: So I wore my Keep Sydney Open t-shirt while doing the barbecue and the principal came over to me and said, no political slogans at the school, thanks. And I'm like, oh. I felt so deflated. And it was a classic Inner West primary school too because I got also in trouble for using the same tongs on the sausages and the halloumi because there's vegetarians.
1: Yes.
0: Sorry about that.
1: Yeah, you can't do that. Come on, Tim.
0: But more than 1.3. I did not. I didn't get away with anything. Like anything. More than one. That's why I'm a rule follower. More than 1.3 million Aussies have been fined for failing to vote in last year's federal election. That is like $4.15 million in fines. $1 million.
1: I mean, what does that say about people? Are they lazy and don't want to do it, or are they just not interested in what's on the ballot?
0: Well, we're not many countries are compulsory voting like us.
1: Yeah,
0: like it's not a common thing.
1: Yeah, but what is the fine?
0: It is. Thank you for asking that question. It is it's a $20 administrative penalty, mm-hmm. whatever that means, which can then increase to $330 if it proceeds to court.
1: Okay. Which, I mean, yeah. It's really like $20.
0: Yeah.
1: That's what I feel like people
0: probably
1: feel.
0: You can also go in there and donkey vote it, but you get a sausage.
1: No,
0: you
1: but
0: get,
1: it's the whole
0: little
1: thing.
0: Pen,
1: it's the
0: pen
1: lining up and it's all the rubbish and it's all the hoo-ha and no one's really speaking to anyone at the moment politically. You know, maybe if that's how people are feeling, I'm not going and lining up.
0: I like it.
1: And doing it.
0: Go and do it at the school. I don't like all this, you know how they have the little station set up at the airport if you're going to be away. Remember, you know that?
1: Well,
0: you can't
1: Australian.
0: Vote. Oh, that's right. Oh, my God. Who am I talking to?
1: So I'm like, I've never voted.
0: You're not
1: voted,
0: even from
1: so.
0: Here. You're not even from here.
1: I'm a resident.
0: God.
1: I'm a resident, Tim.
0: So you've never voted?
1: Never in my whole life.
0: Because you don't have to.
1: I'm like,
0: do you have to vote for New Zealand
1: Australian
0: elections?
1: Idol, I vote? No. Because I don't live there either.
0: But don't you have to vote in the country that you're a citizen of?
1: No. I've never voted in my whole life.
0: Okay.
1: But also if I encourage people to have their say and I think it's important.
0: Yeah.
1: But I reckon there's a lot of people out there that are like, oh, I'll just pay the $20, who cares?
0: Yeah, well, they're coming after you, okay? You're not going to get away with it. Emma in Campbelltown. It's 1 degree in Campbelltown at the moment, so hopefully you're warm somewhere, Emma.
2: I am.
1: What did you get away with?
2: I lived in the UK for about 6 years without a visa. And when I came home, they refunded me all the tax that I paid.
1: What?
2: So I got like a $2,000 check from the UK government.
1: That's
2: and
1: amazing.
2: I lived there illegally.
0: Well,
1: that's
0: there
1: amazing.
0: You go. Emma, if that is your real name, have a great weekend with all your cash.
1: From Campbelltown, wink, wink.
0: Probably Joanna from Pimble. Anonymous. Hello, Anonymous.
3: Hello.
0: Hello, that's
1: hi.
0: You.
1: Hi, we've
0: got
1: anonymous.
0: We've got two anonymouses on the line. So you're anonymous one. Hello.
3: Is that myself?
0: Yes, it is.
1: That is you. Hello.
3: Hi.
0: What did you get away with?
3: A couple of years ago, I accidentally, of course, parked in a disabled parking spot.
1: Okay.
3: And I got a fine, unfortunately. But I ended up sending in so that I had my nan with me and that her pass just fell off the dash and it was on the floor. So I sent, you know, a photo of it and I got away with it.
0: Good stuff.
3: But she was not there, obviously.
0: Of course. Yeah, that's
1: anonymous.
0: Fine.
1: Found her way around the rules.
0: Yes.
1: Oh, I like it.
0: Okay, second anonymous is in Manly. Hello, anonymous number two.
4: Hello.
0: Hi.
4: How are you?
0: Good.
4: Good. My story, I'm a high school teacher, math teacher, and I had a student that would give me grief every single day without fail. And the day that I was about to leave, I gave him the horizontal finger. And he looked at all the other students and said, oh, did you see what she did? Did you see what she did? And I said, what did she do? What did she do? And I said, I did absolutely nothing. And he just got red in the face and he just couldn't take it anymore. And he just, and I just looked at him and went, you know what? That's it. That's how it all ends. And I moved on.
1: Did it feel just so good in your bones?
4: It was like the best way I could have finished.
0: We're just doing
4: that.
0: The horizontal finger in here now too. It actually feels better
1: amazing.
0: Going that way, doesn't it? Like
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7: Delays westbound along the M4 motorway, Claremont Meadows. There's a sideline crash just past Kent Road. It's slow from Mamre Road on approach, plus a breakdown on the M4 westbound off-ramp to the Northern Road. The M5 still underpace westbound through Moorbank. There's a sideline crash just past Heathcote Road. It is slow from the Georges River to the site. Citybound a good run along the M5 though. At Artarmon, the traffic light's flashing corner Abbott Road and Jersey Road. And a crash at St Andrews. Car and motorbike on Campbelltown Road near St Andrews Road. 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Sunny today, top of 18, right now 7 degrees, Sydney's Nova 96.9.
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1: Yeah.
0: Fun times.
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0: Big day out 2013. Remember my daughter was just born in 2013. I'm like, I can go to the big day out, right?
1: It's cool if I just go, right?
0: We're playing festival headliners all morning this morning. Dom's done Beyond the Valley. He's back doing a little... He's doing Marvel Stadium in Melbourne, I think, at the end of the year.
1: Insane. Did he ever text you back?
0: I meant to check.
1: No reply from Mr. Dollar?
0: Anyway...

0: this morning with our festival headlines.
1: And a little good morning to my little nephew, Harry, who's listening. Harry. He just turned six. They're listening to Quickie Ricky. They said that they would have beaten me.
0: What, yesterday?
1: Yep, and for the $4,700, they would have beaten me. Yep.
0: There you go.
1: Anyway, happy birthday, little Gaz.
0: It's Quickie with Ricky time. It's worth $300 today. As you said, we are going to slowly build the pool
1: slowly
0: back up.
1: Slowly fill the pot,
0: but
1: if
0: then
1: I
0: again,
1: can.
0: Yeah, fill the pot's better than build the pool. Is that what I said?
1: I think
0: build
1: the
0: pool?
1: You'd be wrong.
0: I don't think that's even a saying.
1: It's really not. We're just going to build the pool.
0: Let's build the pool of cash. That's so weird. Okay.
2: Ricky Lee and Tim's Quickie with Ricky.
0: Quickie! $300, which is as much as we want to build the pool, I feel it'd be nice to drain it and give it to someone for the weekend.
1: It would be. Who have we got? Toby.
0: Toby's
1: How
0: in
1: are
0: Kalara.
1: You this morning?
3: Good, thanks. Yourself?
1: Very good. What are your plans for the weekend?
3: Nothing fine, just studying for trials next week.
1: There
0: so. We go. You're so 18. Any beers with the boys?
3: No, not this weekend.
0: It's
1: yeah. Irresponsible.
0: Everyone's so much more responsible than we were.
1: I know. There was no weekend when I was 18 that was quiet.
0: No. All right, put your noise-canceling headphones on, Toby. We are in the zone together, you and me. 30 seconds on the clock, 10 trivia questions. Please just pass if you don't know. We want to build the pool and get to as much cash.
1: Don't say that. Build the pool is not right. Hang on, I've got to find a song. Wait.
0: You know what I'm saying, though, when I say build the pool. Come on, do it. Sorry, Toby, I'm just waiting for...
1: Return of the Mac!
0: Your time starts at the end of my first question. What shape are pizza shapes?
3: Hexagons.
0: Who hosts Hell's Kitchen?
3: Gordon Ramsay.
0: Who makes Chuck Taylors?
3: Pass.
0: Edward Cullen is from which book series?
3: Twilight.
0: What colour is the Facebook logo?
3: Blue.
0: What sport do the Tottenham Hotspurs play?
3: Football.
0: What is the driest continent?
3: Antarctica.
0: What's 1,000 minus 350?
3: 650.
0: What's the capital? Oh, God, you did so well. You nailed that. You got seven.
3: Really?
0: Come into the room. You got... He got seven.
3: Yeah.
0: You got seven.
1: Oh, Toby.
3: Sweet.
0: I think he's going to smoke you here. I actually do, because I don't think there's...
1: Because he's young and smart and he doesn't have a fuzzy brain.
0: Yeah, all right. Hang there, Toby. There's 300 on the line here for Ricky now. So get seven or beat seven.
1: Oh, now the pressure's on.
0: Okay, are you ready? Your time starts at the end of my first question. What shape, you'll get this, of pizza... what shape are pizza shapes?
1: A hexagon.
0: What? Who hosts Hell's Kitchen?
1: Gordon Ramsay.
0: Who makes Chuck Taylors?
1: Oh... I don't know. Pass.
0: Edward Cullen is from which book series?
1: Twilight.
0: What colour is the Facebook logo?
1: Blue.
0: What sport do the Tottenham Hotspurs play?
1: Soccer.
0: What is the driest continent?
1: Australia.
0: What's 1,000 minus 350?
1: 650.
0: What's the capital of Canada?
1: Ottawa.
0: Who
1: no, it's not.
0: Sings Baby One More Time?
1: Yeah! Britney Spears.
0: Yeah. I'm so sorry, Toby. She got seven as well.
3: No.
1: I'm sorry.
3: Yeah.
1: I really wrecked it for you. I'm sorry.
0: Converse, mate, Chuck Taylors. But well done. Toby got the driest continent, which is a trick. It's Antarctica. You said Australia.
3: Yeah.
0: It is Antarctica. Good on you, Toby. Enjoy your weekend.
3: Great. Thank you. You too.
1: Oh. Good luck with your exams or whatever it was that you were studying for.
0: I thought he had you there. Anyway, we're building
1: that
0: the pool.
1: Close.
0: The pool is
1: we're
0: building.
1: We're building the pool.
0: We are building the pool. It's worth 400 on Monday. 26 past 8.
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5: 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It's Mel Tracina. 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
18: 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On the M4 motorway at Eastern Creek, a track has broken down eastbound near the Twin Servos. Speeds reduced past the site. At Mossman, a car's broken down citybound on Military Road approaching Belmont Road. Now it's blocking the right-hand lane. And at Artarmon, traffic lights flashing corner Abbott Road and Jersey Road. 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Sunny today with a top of 18, right now 7 degrees. Sydney's Nova 96.9.
0: Right on 8:30 Friday morning here on Nova 96.9. Ray's escapism is very, very close for those spilt milk tickets. Like,
1: well, you can feel it in your water.
0: I can feel it. I can feel it. Sarah Harris is here. Friday morning news headline.
19: Right here. Right now. Right here.
20: Hey there, Sydney. Sarah Harris with you. Australia has recorded its biggest surge in building approvals in 5 years, but experts doubt it will be enough to make a dent in our demand for housing. 205,000 new homes were greenlit for construction last financial year. But the Master Builders Association argues more needs to be done to reduce spiralling building costs. Jail for a disability advocate who ripped off the NDIS. James Davies has been found guilty of stealing $700,000 while working as an NDIS planner. He apparently falsified details and billed two participants for services they actually never got. Fears more businesses in New South Wales could go under unless the government addresses the shortage of skilled workers. Regional areas are being hardest hit, with the accreditation held up by red tape. And Aussie firefighters are being sent to France to help battle devastating wildfires there. Two aircraft and 24 crew from the state's RFS will be deployed in the coming days. Updating sport, the medals just keep on coming for Australia in Glasgow. Rose Davies and Jess Hull went 1-2 in the women's 5,000 metre event. At the Velodrome, we won gold in the women's 4,000 metre team sprint and the men's track cycling team sprint. And European football's 55 member teams have voted to boycott FIFA World Cups. If the sports governing body goes ahead with a plan to sell stakes in its competition to private investors. And a pair of sneakers worn by Justin Bieber during his halftime show at the most recent World Cup have fetched $37,000 at a charity auction. One of Lionel Messi's jerseys sold for $85,000, proceeds going to FIFA's Global Citizen Education Fund.
0: World Cup hallelujah indeed.
20: Would you wear them, the sneakers?
10: I don't know. I don't like getting my, you know, $120 white sneakers dirty. I certainly wouldn't be interested in getting a pair of $35,000 sneakers.
0: I wonder what size footy is, though.
10: Yeah. Gives me like mid-sized foot vibes, you know what I'm saying?
20: And just putting your foot in someone else's stinky sneaker as well,
10: you know? Yeah, no, gross.
0: Sneaker.
20: Got your weather next, Sydney.
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20: Sunshine to end the week. Sydney tops of 18 degrees for the weekend. Possibly a shower in the morning or the afternoon tomorrow. Sunday is looking warm and sunny. 20 is the max. Right now, 7 degrees, still warming up. 3 in our west, and you're up to date with Ricky Lee and Tim.
0: 26 to 9. Now, Sarah, you're obsessed, but you're also heartbroken. And we're going to find out what you're obsessed with and also heartbroken by next.
20: I might cry.
0: Oh! Aww. What's this?
10: Oh, this sounds like Ray? Is this Ray?
0: Exclusively with Lewis Capaldi at Spilt Milk 2026.
10: This might be Ray, Tim.
0: Tickets on sale.

0: 23 to 9, mostly sunny in the city today, top of 18. Same in the west. Guess what? It's 7 in town now and 6 where Zach is in Penrith. Zach, we want to warm you up a bit.
1: That sounds fantastic.
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1: I would be very happy to receive some if that's possible, yeah.
0: You are receiving. 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Congratulations.
1: Fantastic.
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2: but
0: so
2: Zach,
0: they don't go away. 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Lewis-Capaldi, Ray, DMAs.
2: Huge.
0: Really lovely news in the DMAs world today as well. Or not today, yesterday, but I don't want to give that out.
2: Okay.
0: It's not my news to share.
2: Okay.
0: But congratulations. Congratulations.
2: What?
0: Now, Sarah, I know it's been all like buck moon and stuff, but you have, if you don't mind me saying, been a little bit flat this week.
3: Yeah. Look, this is quite embarrassing to admit, but last Friday, between news bulletins, I spent the time crying in the work toilets.
2: Aww.
3: Yeah, and what? I sobbed all weekend over a man I've actually never met.
2: Who is this man? What's the go?
3: Well, look, for the last 12 years, twice a week, every week, I've been listening to this podcast, and it's called No Agenda, and it's hosted by these two crazy guys. One's called Adam Curry, the other's John C. Dvorak. They're the best. Crackpot and Buzzkill, they're called.
2: Okay.
4: Adam Curry, John C. Dvorak. This is No Agenda.
5: And broadcasting live from the heart of the Texas Hill Country here in FEMA Region Number 6 in the morning, everybody.
3: It's so ridiculous. It's so ridiculous. It's so ridiculous. Like, I can't believe I'm crying over it.
2: What happened?
3: Oh, it's just, I'm so sorry. I feel like such an idiot right now.
2: No, don't. This is like
3: even looking at him. So basically, I've just been listening to this podcast for such a long time, and it's become such a part of my life.
2: Mm.
3: And like, I've donated to the show. You don't pay for it. It's all based on donations. And, like, it's got me through some hard times in my life, but, you know, their voices, and I feel like I know Adam and John, and especially John. Like, he's like this curmudgeon-y old tech journo, and he's funny and he's dry and, oh, my God, I'm crying. I just can't believe how hard it's hit me. Like, it feels like a death in the family. And I've, like, seen people speak about, like, you know when people lose their minds when celebrities die?
2: Yeah.
3: I always thought, oh, my God, how can that be a thing? I actually get it. Like,
0: that's only happened to me once when I remember reading the news about Anthony Bourdain.
2: Yeah.
0: And I actually cried. I've never met him once in my life, but I based a lot of my travel off his shows. And
2: yeah.
0: And my opinions.
2: Of course, yes. No, but there is a thing, right? And I feel like we're lucky enough to in the jobs that we do get to be part of people's lives, and whether it's through radio and TV or music, whatever it is, these songs or podcasts or radio shows or people are shining lights through these moments of difficulty and really hard times, and you kind of cling on to these things to get through those times, and it's amazingly deep and amazingly personal, and it's why I think, you know, sometimes when we're walking down the street and people yell out, Ricky!
3: Yeah,
0: that's why I think radio and podcasts in particular hit a bit different, because I know this is like a company line, but it's so true. It's so much more personal.
2: It really
3: is. It's intimate.
0: Yeah.
3: Yeah, and like even just hearing the theme song just then, because, you know, I put it on when I go to sleep every night, you know, because it's a long podcast. It's 3.5 hours. And, you know, they would argue and fight in the best possible way. They were such an odd couple.
2: Mm.
3: On Friday, I actually went home and listened to the 6.5 hour like tribute show to him.
2: Oh my
3: and
2: gosh.
3: Adam, his like best friend of years, could barely get the words out. Like, and it was just, but it was almost like this you know, group therapy session where everyone was kind of sharing their memories of John. But
2: and you're all in it together.
3: Like, yeah, but I just feel like such a
0: Will the show go on? Will the show go on in some capacity?
3: They're still trying to work that out. I mean,
0: because as we're looking on telly now, it is very hard to replace people.
3: Yeah, that's right. Oh my God, I feel like such an idiot.
2: But no, I think it's a really beautiful thing. It really is.
0: And you're also meeting some other fans. There's a little Sydney meetup, right?
3: Yeah, there's a Sydney meetup happening in Marrickville. Like, this show has fans worldwide.
2: Wow.
3: Worldwide. But yeah, I can't be the only one that's had this reaction to.
0: Well, yeah, we want to know what you're obsessed with.
3: This parasocial feeling of feeling like you know someone and that other person has no clue who you are.
0: We want to know who you're obsessed with, what you're obsessed with. If it is a podcast in particular, that's perfect. But if it is a person, something that's hit you hard or that you just couldn't live without.
2: Yes, we want to know.
0: 13, 24, 10. Thank you for sharing that. Which one passed away? Sorry.
3: John. Buzzkill.
2: So will you go, do you think you'll go back and listen to, just for the familiarity and like the friendly voice, will you go back and listen?
3: I have been.
2: You have been?
3: I have been, yeah. And it's comforting.
2: Yeah.
3: You know, I was listening to this podcast before I was married, before my kids came along, 6.5, 7 hours a week.
2: Yeah.
3: I had these crazy guys in my head.
0: 13, 24, 10, let us know who you have this little, as you said, Sarah, parasocial connection with. And you know what we'll do? This is perfect, right? We'll give you some Sennheiser Momentum 5 headphones because it's every detail finally revealed. You're right?
2: So it's beautiful. It's beautiful, Tim.
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8: There are delays on the M4 motorway. Eastern Creek, a truck has broken down. It's just near the Twin Servos. It is in the breakdown lane, but speeds reduced past the site. Plus, there's another broken down truck coming off the M4 motorway at the Silverwater Road off-ramp. There are big delays at Roselle. There's been a truck and car crash city-bound on the Western Distributor. That's just as you come off Victoria Road and on the approach to the Anzac Bridge. Delays back as you come along Victoria Road from Roselle. And it's holding up traffic exiting the M4 motorway tunnel as well. 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Sunny, top of 18, right now 7 degrees, Sydney's Nova 96.9.
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24: So let's go. I'm good.
0: Oh,
24: I'm good.
0: Yeah, I'm pretty good. Good.
23: Thanks for asking. That's what he talks.
0: Splendor 2019. I remember they came in and saved the day, I'm pretty sure.
2: They're amazing. I love them. Can't get enough.
0: Let's keep the festival headliners going, shall we? Gorillaz, Splendor 2022. And we've got Alicia, we've got Gemma, we've got Adam, a lot of people who have real connections, deep connections with podcasters and other parasocial relationships, yeah. Like Sarah just explained.
2: Give us a call, 13 24 10. Who are you obsessed with in a beautiful way?
0: Beautifully obsessed with.
2: Yes.
0: 12 to 9. Mostly sunny, 18 our top in the city, same in the west. We're on 8 in town now, 6 in Penrith,

9 to 9, Friday morning, Ricky, Lee and Tim, we're here thanks to our friends at Show Ready Express. Sarah Harris is in. Let's clarify. You've lost a podcaster in your life. You've never

0: I can say that properly now because I'm not in tears.
1: There you go.
0: And it hit me really hard. It hit me out of nowhere. I'm not a big crier. I don't cry that much.
1: But when something is such a huge part of your life, we were talking about this before, like, you know, TV and radio as well, and podcasts and music. Like, music is a huge thing as well. I like to, you know, you were saying you're so embarrassed before. You don't need to be embarrassed. It's like a deep, deep connection you feel with this person and this podcast, and it's such a huge part of your life. Remember when we went to see Beyonce in LA?
2: Yes.
1: When we were over there last year, and This happens. I get it, because this happens every time I see her live. I cry hysterically. I can't control it. Wow. It just takes over my body, and this like excitement and just like not. It's like it sounds like a crazy obsessed fan, but it's this her music and has just been such a huge part of my life for my whole life, and she's been such an inspiration to me, and I look up to her so much, and it just takes over my body, and I get it.
2: That's why I left you alone for a little while and took the long way around to the bar.
1: But it happens every single time, like hysterical, like someone just died crying.
0: Yeah. Do you feel like you're friends with her?
1: I don't feel like I'm friends.
2: I don't think she's friends with anyone.
1: No, but like her music has been just such a huge inspiration in my life as an artist, but also just as a lover of music. And so when that all comes together and she's like right there and you're like, oh my gosh.
2: So the buzzword is parasocial relationships. That's what everyone's getting around talking about at the moment. Alicia and Manly, what's yours? Who are you obsessed with?
3: Well, I'm obsessed with Mamma Mia.
1: There you go.
3: So you know Mia Friedman and all of her girls.
1: Yeah.
3: So I feel like I'm good friends with Lee Campbell. I feel like I'm best friends with Kelly McCarran and Tegan Natoli. I have no idea who I am. My husband thinks I'm the biggest weirdo because I also follow them on Instagram. But because I can relate to them and they're the same age as me, I feel like they're my best mate.
1: Well, it's so bizarre. It's such a because they're chatting right amongst themselves and you're listening. It's like you're part of that conversation and like you are part of that friend circle, and it does. It makes you feel like you're friends with them.
2: And the beauty of audio with podcasting and radio and stuff like that, I was saying to you guys off air, it's like you take this show maybe or a show like Alicia's talking about or Sarah's podcast, you take it through your mundane life.
1: Yeah.
2: So like you're driving to something you might not want to drive to, or you're cleaning the house, Sarah Harris. Like you're doing it in a way where it is so deeply personal as opposed to sitting down, you know, with the family and watching telly or something.
1: Well, and you turn to it in those personal moments when things are hard and there's nothing you want to do, so you just turn to that thing that you can rely on and it gives you everything you need in that moment. Mm-hmm.
2: There's a particular podcast I listen to when I have my nap, and if it's not up, I luckily know the producer of the podcast, so I check before I leave for work if the podcast is up or not, because it comes out every day. And I just a little message to the producer if it's not up yet. I say, can you put the podcast up, please?
1: Please, because I'm ready to have my nap.
2: Ready to go, please. Thank you. Gemma in Borkham Hills. Morning, Gemma.
4: Good morning, team.
1: All right, tell us, what's
2: the obsession?
4: Okay, so this is someone that not many people in the mainstream may know. His name's Darren Styles. He's been one of my favourite DJs since I was 13. I'm now 41.
1: Yeah.
4: I pretty much have listened to him almost every day. I have him on Insta. He's just played Tomorrowland, which we're going to next year, one of the biggest festivals in the world. My husband is consistently joking that he's my hall pass.
1: I love it.
4: With him, and super exciting. He's doing his Australian tour, and we see him on the 8th.
2: DJ Darren Styles.
1: You sound like his publicist. It's awesome. What is it about DJ Darren Styles that's got you so hooked?
2: Is it his sexy name, Darren? Is it DJ Darren? Is that what it is?
4: No. Well, first of all, he is divine to look at.
2: I can tell that in your voice.
4: Like his music, like when you need a hit of dopamine, it is just. Get that music on, get the day started. Like when my kids have derailed me in the morning, it's you guys, then him.
2: Okay, perfect.
1: I love that. We're part of it.
2: We're an entree to Darren Styles, you and I. Let's go to the ponds finally. Adam, who is it for you?
5: Similar vibe to Ricky, but I just turned 40, so I grew up watching Robin Williams movies, and I was crushed when that episode happened, and yeah, I can't watch his movies anymore. It's like my favourite uncle passed, you know. Yeah. It crushed me.
1: Oh, it's so sad, isn't it? We were talking about Robin Williams yesterday.
2: I know, because I tried when I when I was became single, I decided to watch Mrs. Doubtfire with the kids as like a bit more of a little buck up because, you know, it's just a man dressed as a lady going, hello.

0: And then you realise, like, 80% of the movie is about divorce. It's not as fun. They're his goddamn kids too.
1: That one hit deep, didn't it?
2: This is Sydney's Ricky Lee and Tim on Nova. Are you ready? Ariana Grande is back. And on Nova, we're celebrating the only way we know how. Yeah. A full album playback of her brand new album, Petal. 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
6: 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If you're heading toward the Central Coast, there's been a crash on the M1 motorway at Kelga. One north and one southbound lane is currently closed. The M4 motorway at Eastern Creek has a broken down track eastbound near the Twin Servos. Lanes are just reopening at Rozelle after an earlier crash citybound at the start of the Anzac Bridge. Delays remain. And at Marsden Park, a broken down van causing heavy southbound delays along Richmond Road. Want safer roads for all Aussies? 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Sunny today with a top of 18, right now 8 degrees. Sydney's Nova 96.9.
0: Right on 9 o'clock here this morning, Nova 96.9. Friday, we are very close to giving away our $200 voucher to spend at Taco Vino for Caller of the Week. Week in review, and Sarah has dried her eyes and she's in the booth ready for the Friday morning headlines.
5: Right here, right now. Right here, right now.
8: Hey, there's Sydney. Sarah Harris with you. An NDIS advocate who once promoted the scheme has been jailed for defrauding it. James Davies has quadriplegia, cerebral palsy, and he's been convicted of stealing $700,000 while working as an NDIS planner by falsifying participant records and charging two clients for services they actually never received. Illegal fight clubs are popping up in Sydney backyards and on rural properties. Videos posted online show men trading trading punches without any protective headgear, gloves or mouthguards. Organisers say the events promote mateship and support men's mental health, but authorities warn they pose serious safety risks. There are fears more businesses in New South Wales could go under unless the government addresses the shortage of skilled workers. Almost three quarters of businesses say they're finding it really hard to recruit people with the right skills. Regional areas are being hit hardest. And Optus is facing a $250 million fine over last year's 000 outage. Last September's massive outage went for almost 14 hours and was linked to two deaths. Updating sport, Alex de Minaur is through to the quarterfinals at the ATP 500 event, beating the son of his mentor, Leighton Hewitt. He demolished 17-year-old Cruz Hewitt in straight sets. The Cowboys have copped a hiding on home turf, going down to the Roosters 82 points to 12. And track athletes Rose Davies and Jessica Hull have won gold and silver in the women's 5,000 metres at the Commonwealth Games. And some sad news, guys. Australian music journo and broadcaster Glenn A. Baker. He has died at the age of 74.
0: Oh, no.
13: Oh, no.
8: Known for his vast music knowledge, he won the BBC's Rock Brain of the Universe three times in the mid-80s. During his career, he managed several bands and was the editor of Billboard magazine for more than 20 years.
0: And known for his little hat, right?
13: His little hats, yeah. Beautiful man.
0: He's a proud inner Westie as well, Glenn A. Baker. Oh, very sad news. Thoughts for his family today.
8: A giant of Aussie music. Yeah. So there you go. Sad stuff. I've got your weather next.
2: Ricky Lee and Tim are back in a sec.
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8: Sunshine to finish up the working week. Sydney, tops of 18 degrees. For the weekend, we may see showers in the morning and possibly in the afternoon tomorrow. Sunday is looking warm and sunny. 20 is the max right now, 7 degrees, 6 in the west. And you're up to date on Ricky Lee and Tim.
14: Hello.
16: Can you put me through to the guy?
17: Caller of the week.
0: Thanks to everybody who called to be part of the show this week. Lovely having you on board. We'll see you next week.
13: So many good callers. Even today was brilliant.
0: Today was great.
13: So many good stories today.
0: But we got this Julie from Wetherill Park called to be a citizen of Lazy Town. Do I have that? I don't think I have that. Can I have that, please, Dan? You know, the Lazy Town call? It was a great call.
13: It was very, very good. Yeah. It was very fun. Do you want me to tell you what she's won? She's won a $200 voucher to spend at Taco Vino in Potts Point. You can try their Mexican City Galneta style tacos and great wine. We're also going to send a Ricky Lee and Tim mug.
0: Congratulations.
2: Ricky Lee and Tim's Week in Review.
17: We started the week firing up our internet search engines.
13: What do you use? Firefox, is that the thing? Firefox? What is Firefox? It's like a search browser, isn't it?
20: Do you know Ask Jeeves has officially shut down?
0: Oh.
13: What happened?
20: Ask Jeeves. It was the first search engine.
0: What's that?
20: And that, my friends, is what you call a generational divide.
21: Technologic.
17: So what have you actually searched, Sarah?
20: Just quickly, the last searches on my Google were where was the moon landing faked and what is a nice seasoning for pan-fried chicken breast?
13: What was the answer?
0: Salt and pepper, surely.
20: It takes too long.
13: Just salt and pepper.
0: You're pan-frying a chicken breast. Oh, my God. Dry!
13: It's just going to be dry.
20: I've had to teach myself how to cook.
0: Eating sand is the other option.
17: Continuing with the chicken theme. Last week on the show, Ricky tried something new.
0: I feel like I've just won in here because I've just had one of your chicken balls.
13: Yeah.
0: You actually have to send me the recipe of that. Like a chicken rissole?
17: Tim was such a fan, he had a go himself.
0: I brought something in for you today.
13: Oh, is it chicken rissole?
0: Yeah.
17: And the verdict is in.
13: Okay, I just ate one of those. Did you use chicken breast mince or just chicken mince?
0: I just didn't.
13: Never chicken breast mince because it's dry.
0: No. But I know what I did wrong. But thank you for tasting it.
13: It was delicious. And when I say delicious, I mean it was kind of tasteless.
0: I know.
14: I needed to put my...
21: I know what I did wrong.
17: Let's just stick to the classic foods.
0: What makes you sick, but you do it anyway?
13: A carbonara is the worst thing I can have, but it's one of my favourite things in the whole entire world. Yeah, but it's like I have it and I have to go home. Immediately.
0: Right.
13: There's no, like, going out for drinks afterwards.
0: Okay. Carbonara is the end of the evening.
13: It's the end. It's the end.
0: Sayonara because of the carbonara.
17: Then Tim had another classic dad joke.
0: Let's go to Sarah.
13: What do you need some cash for?
22: I'm going for an MRI this morning.
13: Oh, my gosh. Oh, I feel you, boo. I'm right there with you.
0: What's the joke I do?
13: The joke you do.
0: Dogs can't do MRIs, but cats can.
13: Oh, my God. See what I mean? These dad jokes, I've heard that 158,000 times.
0: Take that one into the MRI.
17: Dad jokes are common for 44-year-olds, right?
0: I read this really depressing thing about men. Apparently their unhappiest age is 48. I'm 44 now.
13: Okay. There's still a few years for you. Maybe this is going to be a solid 4 years for you.
0: What? The glee you're taking, whatever it is you're
13: saying. Sometimes you just got to laugh or you cry, am I right?
0: 100%. Yeah, thank you. That's why I want this show to go for longer.
17: Don't worry, mate. You have a whale of a time.
0: A marine biologist once told me, you know, like those whale sounds that everyone goes to sleep with and stuff like that, like really calming whale sounds?
13: Yeah, it's like just,
0: It's actually the whale screaming because it can't find its kid.
13: It's like every parent looking in the aisle.
0: This is it. It's like the whale's lost in Kmart. It can't find its kid.
17: Finally, Ricky's boyfriend dropped by. Good morning, Sydney. This is Peter Overton. You're listening to Ricky Lee and Tim on Nova 96.9.
0: So good to have you here, mate.
21: Oh, so
13: welcome.
21: Good to be here. I love seeing you guys. I could sit here all morning with you guys. It's so easy and so easy to listen to. You're so welcoming and so good.
0: We'll chop that up and use it in a promo.
13: Absolutely.
0: Thank you.
13: You're welcome to come and visit anytime, Pete. We love you.
21: See you tomorrow.
17: And Tim couldn't get a word in.
13: Of course.
21: I love the low deck.
0: All right, here we go.
13: Are you watching the current season?
21: Not at the moment, but I will, now that you've told me it's on.
13: It's so good. It's so good. Captain Sandy is my favourite.
21: Isn't she wonderful?
13: She's the
21: Jessica
13: best.
21: Jessica interviewed her for her podcast and said she was brilliant.
13: She's wonderful.
0: Yeah.
13: I love her.
0: Here we go. This is for the win. No, this is for the win. That's
21: sort of the Ricky Lee and Peter show at the moment with
13: really
21: you
13: is.
21: Just doing the panel.
0: Just. Because I went to school for this.
13: Ricky Lee and Pete. Sounds got a good, nice ring to it.
17: What a week on the Ricky Lee and Peter show. Ricky Lee and Tim. Get around it, Sydney.
0: Thank you, team. Good week. We'll see you Monday as we finish off with our festival headliners. Foo Fighters have literally done everything.
13: Every single thing.
0: Are you ready for this? 8 past 9. Go, Dave!

0: 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Yeah. 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
2: 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Nova.
3: We did it. We made it to Friday. The weekend is so close. Let me get you there with a whole stack of fresh hits and get you in the running for Noah Kahan in San Francisco. I'll open the phones in 15 minutes. 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

Good morning. Sydney's Nova 96.9, 9 degrees, reaching a top of 16, not bad. And, of course, a win last night with the Roosters against the Cowboys. Do you want something to do this weekend? Like, go on to the movies to see Spider-Man, Brand New Day. I'll hook you up with some tickets if you give me a call on 13 24 10 to get in the

0: 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It's going out to her for your fresh hits and throwbacks. 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
0: Hi, Lauren.
4: Hello.
0: Oh, my gosh. So I heard that you have children that are going to fight you for the plus one ticket.
4: My two daughters are going to rip each other's hair out.
0: But you've got to make it work in your favour. You've got to make them work for it, like do chores.
4: Absolutely.
0: Massage you, pay you compliments.
4: Oh, the leverage I will have.
0: Yes. Use it to your advantage, Lauren, on behalf of all the mums.
4: 100%.
0: Let me also hook you up with tickets to go see Spider-Man, Brand New Day.
4: Oh, my son will love that.
0: Enjoy it. Good morning, Hannah.
5: Hello.
0: Oh, you're excited.
5: I'm so excited.
0: Oh, my gosh. Well, good luck.
5: Thank you.
0: And let me give you some tickets to go to the movies on the weekend to see Spider-Man, Brand New Day.
5: For sure. Would love to. Definitely.
0: Oh, my gosh. You got the giggles.
5: I do. I've got the butterflies going. I'm so, anxious and nervous and all the things.
0: Oh, my gosh. If you're that now, imagine if you got the call saying that you've won the trip.
5: I would lose my mind.
0: You're the best. I love this energy. Britt, what are the plans for the weekend?
6: I'm actually running the fun tonight. Sorry. I've just sprinted down the hall.
0: They heard it was me. Yeah. They're like, Mel, we love you.
6: I know. Yeah, hi. I'm actually running the Sunshine Coast Half Marathon this weekend.
0: Oh, my gosh. Fun. That's crazy.
6: Is it?
0: Well, I could never. I could never, Britt.
6: You so could.
0: No, I want you to remember when you're in the thick of it and it's hard and you're like in pain, just remember I could never and you're doing so good. And then afterwards you can go to the movies. You got tickets to see Spider-Man, A Brand New Day.
5: Stop, I'm so excited.
0: And of course, Noah Khan in San Fran.
5: Really?
0: Yeah.
5: Oh my gosh, no way. Stop. I tried so hard to get tickets to this concert in Melbourne. So, oh my gosh.
0: All day, I've got your chance to see Noah Khan in San Fran. We're going to do it all again after 10. We need to get back into some fresh air.

0: Friday. We're trying to ramp down for the weekend, but here at Nova, there's a lot going on. We've got Fitzy and Whipper and Kate this afternoon at 4 o'clock. You're sharing $15,000 up for grabs, all thanks to H&R Block. 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Your chance to win with the guys from 4. I've also got some Ariana Grande. Yeah, because she's dropping a brand new album today, and we're going to have a full replay of that album at 7 p.m. tonight with the incredible Bridget Huswaite. But I'm going to get you pumped up for it next with 9 minutes of Ariana Grande. We'll do that once we check your road. Fresh hits and throwbacks.
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11: 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In Londonderry, a breakdown, Blacktown Road at George Street. On the M4 motorway at Eastern Creek, there's a broken down truck. It's eastbound at the Twin Servos. The speed limit has been reduced past the site. Between French's Forest and North Narrabeen, roadworks on sections of the Waycoast Parkway. Traffic is slowing southbound past Oxford Falls Road. 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Sunny today, tops of 18. I'm Tim Govers. That's the latest at Central Coast traffic on Star 104.5.
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1: Good morning, my friend. Yes, I'm getting you in the running to see Noah Kahan in San Francisco. That's going to happen in the next half hour. But right now, we're all about Ariana Grande. She's dropping a brand new album today, 2 p.m. It's titled Petal. It's her 8th studio album. We're going to have a full album replay tonight with the wonderful Bridget Huswaite. 7 p.m. right here on Nova, and then right across the weekend, Saturday and Sunday at 5. But we need to enjoy 9 minutes of the bangers that Ariana Grande has already gifted us. And we are starting with the first song off her new album. This one, Hate That I Made